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5: The car is going in the area of Harrison Street in South Townsend. There's a dark blue Chevy Silverado that's driving erratically. New York registration LBC 2467, Lincoln Boy Charles 2467. Last seen heading right on state from Harrison at 2004.
6: Any units for a status check, Taylor Road, Town of Pompey.
4: Truck clear off here.
0: 643-85 called back. Apparently they broke glass and they're bleeding from the arm. We're starting EMS.
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0: It's 570-5706 for status check, 4170 Taylor Road, off Henderson Road, the town of Pompey. You know, the James Gargan states his neighbor at this address has his vehicle on in the driveway. There's an alarm that was going off. He checked the vehicle. Vehicle's on, still in drive. Calling to knock on the door, but there's no answer. States that there's a male here that was in his 90s, unknown medical history. Just like a welfare check. No weapons, no intoxication. 570-6570, Avery Buffen Route, 2005.
1: Liverpool Rescue. Engine 2 and car 3 responding, unconscious person, Delta response, 302 Old Cove Road off of Durando Way and Baltic Drive. 92 female, not conscious, not responsive, is breathing. 2005.
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2: Channel 5, units going in, responding on a unconscious person, 302 Old Cove Road, town of Salina, 2006.
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0: Yep.
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6: 640 in any unit, code 10 for a physical domestic, 106 Eastern Ave.
2: 3204, clear, 4512 arrived.
4: Three eight zero two to control. Turn out the DR number, please.
2: DR 388-352. 388-352.
4: Awesome, thanks.
7: He is 5 on scene.
1: Pompey Hill Rescue, Manlius Ambulance A2 is signed on a status check. 4170 Taylor Road off of Henderson Road and Sarah Lane. Caller's a neighbor that he saw his elderly neighbor's Honda in the driveway. The vehicle alarm was going off. The vehicle was on and in drive but unoccupied. The caller attempted knocking on the door to the residence. There was no response. Police are also responding. 2007.
6: Any unit code 10 with 640 for the physical domestic. Female half is currently being chased on Bailey Drive by this male suspect.
2: Hey, two units for dispute in progress. MacArthur Boulevard off of Savannah Rolla Drive, town of Cicero.
1: Saw these squad 2 locked down.
8: 3202.
5: 3210.
6: 3204.
0: 516.
1: 516. Alien C2 responding.
2: 3202-04-3210. 7856 MacArthur Boulevard off of Savannah Rolla Drive and Rinalda Boulevard West. Caller's Sally Wiley. There's some 32s on this address. A Richard Wiley for resist, Douglas Clarkson for level 2, and Brittany Clarkson for dangerous. Address to a neighbor, Amanda Merritt, 47-year-old white female. She's going to be at CA49 MacArthur in a blue SUV cruise. They're in a dispute over a cat. There's a full order of protection in place. No weapons, possible intoxication.
6: 640 and 516, going to start you for the physical domestic. Started at 111 Crippen Place, apartment 5. Caller's en route to 106 Eastman Ave. She's about a minute out. 106 Eastman Ave off of South Ave and May Ave. Her name is Breonna Lewis. She's being chased by her ex-boyfriend, Naj Townsend, a 33-year-old black male. He's showing a 32 for resistance chairs. She says she's actively being chased by him, and the suspect is driving recklessly behind her. She's in a black Charger, and he's in a black Jeep at 2008.
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5: 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Shiraz Lane, Cheviot Court, Town of Manlius, 2009.
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0: Channel 5 is pointing EMS responding a medical alarm 400 Sandra Lane, Village North Syracuse, 2011.
1: 4 what? 01. Maybe I forgot a medical alarm. 400 Sandra Lane, building Caves and King, apartment 1 at 37, for a 98 female. Medical alarm to say she's had heartburn for 30 minutes. Won't give anything further. Did say the door is unlocked. It's the North Syracuse Fire District at 2011.
0: 4101, 400 Sandra Lane, building K. King, apartment 137. It's a 98 female with heartburn.
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0: Cicero units going to MacArthur Boulevard. Just clarification on that last note. Both parties are still on scene. Nobody has left yet.
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0: Cars Point EMS responding for a female choking at 5821 South Salina Street at 2815. Nova 1, you're responding, sick person, trailer response, 4196 Trotwood Lane off of Hunting Creek Drive in the dead end. 79 female, altered mental status, tachy, issues with mobility, she passed a chemo treatment yesterday, causing the issue. So Clay Fire District at 2015.
4: Lenny 18. Choking. 5821 South Salina Street. Between Spalding Avenue and Jacqueline Drive. Lenny 18. Choking. 5821 South Salina Street. Between Spalding Avenue and Jacqueline Drive.
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2: 543, can we just verify the other half left on that one that can be downgraded? 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
5: 523, I'm just at the Core Life Eatery, 7265 Buckley Road, across the west half road. Caller's the supervisor, David Doherty. Got two black males in their 30s refusing to leave after the store's been closed. They keep asking for a refund. No weapons, no intoxication. One of the males wearing an orange tank top, black pants. Other wearing white t-shirt, gray sweatpants.
2: 4521.
5: Received 2019.
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2: 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Sick person Bravo response to Amazon. 7211 Morgan Road, off of Morgan Place and Staley Boulevard South. In the Wellness Center for a 48 female with left knee pain. Smart Corner Station 2 area at 2020.
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2: 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The 42 female, the low body temp, lethargic, color bleeds, possible hypothermia issue, was unconscious originally, he's coming to now. It's North Syracuse Fire District at 2021.
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3: 570-15711, 124 Lawton Street off Allen Road and Pickard Street. There's a Shannon Schuer. Here's to her boyfriend, Alan Warren, a 42-year-old white male. Verbal only. He's going to be wearing a white shirt, black shorts. He's out front holding on to their 3-year-old son. No weapons, no intoxication.
4: Yeah, 640, right? Okay.
5: 340, I'll have to stop. 298 Mons Road. And I copy the note.
6: Where's Southside 3 at the hospital?
1: 4523 to 13. Alright, disregard 4523 to 21. Southside.
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0: 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Brianna Lewis is calling back now, but saying she's at 111 Grove Place, apartment 5.
1: 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Area East Taft Road at 298, Town of Cicero. It's a black Audi, two-door sedan. Speeding, weaving, almost.
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1: Westbound on Taft from 298, Town of Cicero, 2024.
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0: Unit 533 arrived.
4: Parking lot of the Family Dollar, West Manlius Street at North. New York, Lincoln, King, George, 3327, LKG 3327, on a white Toyota.
0: Mini 2 clear. Nova 3 to hospital.
5: 2027.
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7: Put a stop to a juvenile complaint. 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
3: Bridge and Rescue, Hemorrhage Delta Response, 12 John Street.
1: 196, that was near the old J.P. 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
5: 340104, both clear.
8: Yeah, I need.
1: 2027.
5: Any units for dispute. 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
2: 3204, control.
5: 03 en route. Caller says the dog sitter is in the room. Cheyenne, red eye, 18-year-old, light skin, black female, no weapons, no intoxication.
6: 3204.
2: What time does this call come in?
6: 2007.
2: Units 4525-5706 for a missing juvenile. The Whithaven Apartments, Onondaga Boulevard, town of Onondaga.
5: Any unit to assist the fire department, not priority on an odor investigation, Shiraz Lane, town of Manlius.
10: 3911.
6: Yeah, it's 4523-4521.
11: Unit 4523.
1: 4523, I'm all set. Food has been figured out, so you can clear this at 6 and 10.
5: 3911, fire's on scene with a natural gas odor leaking residence. 5114 Shiraz Lane, looking for a unit because they're going to have to force entry. 2029.
0: 530, copy your message. Heavy en route to 1621 East Genesee Street at 2029.
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5: Expired, Reg.
2: 4525-5706, the missing juvenile, the Whithaven Apartments, 4574 Onondaga Boulevard off Alexander Drive, the town of Onondaga, apartment 22. Meeting with Christine Cassazzi, states that her stepdaughter, Alana LeClaire, 16-year-old white female, ran away approximately 1600 today. Female Westing wearing a black tank top, the black Nike sweatpants, has done this before in prior incidents, stating that she met with a gentleman, Wyatt Foster, a little over a week ago and then met with him today. When she returned, she then took off again. Female was 5'1", 100 pounds, blonde curly hair, shaved on the left side, brown eyes, had scarring on her forearms, bruising around her neck, no glasses. She has a history of mental health, not suicidal today. She does have a slight developmental delay and can become violent and agitated quickly. Does have a history of not getting along with officers.
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6: 4506, add me.
2: 4506, 4526, I have you both added. 4525, your discretion. 5706, I have you en route. 2030.
9: Joe 3 is point. EMS responded to the St. Joseph Van Hartman's 900 Tyson Place on the seizures call. 2030.
2: Units responding to Woodhaven Apartments. The male is homeless. Does show homeless in chairs as well. Male is approximately 20 years of age. White male, listening when a dark correction listening, having dark brown curly hair, a thin mustache, with a blue and gray shirt.
6: 5711 arrived.
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11: Fire control, Brewerton Car 2 is responding.
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12: Constant 2211.
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0: Unit 660.
12: Terry's requesting Aaliyah to come out to block the right lane as they push cars out of the waiting area.
6: 660.
13: Copy. Don't they normally use their vehicle to block that lane off?
5: East Units Point. Ambulance responding at Donald Payne. Elm Street, Center Street in the village of Fayetteville. 2032.
12: Yeah, actually, we can just block off the lane. He said he needs an officer to block off the lane so he can push the cars out with his vehicle.
0: 660, copy a burglar alarm at 2949 Erie Boulevard East. 2949 Erie Boulevard East will be in suite 103. Aristocare came in via the alarm company front office motion at 2032.
13: Got me.
6: We got me.
12: Thank you.
0: Copy, 660, you can interrupt.
6: 660, copy, thank you.
3: Stable ambulance, they want to sign abdominal pain alpha response, 206 Elm Street.
6: 5701 arrived.
0: Unit 56.
13: 2211 to control.
6: 2211.
13: Copy, a traffic complaint in progress at the airport.
6: Copy. 4502 clear.
0: Me back to on scene. 5:30 arrived.
5: Any units for verbal domestic just occurred. Springfield Garden Apartments, time to do it.
6: 3403, hold me over.
5: 3404.
6: 3231 arrived.
2: 4526, 4506, have you both en route. 2034.
0: Fire control, NAVAC 1, your status?
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0: 2034.
5: 03 and 04, it's a verbal domestic just occurred. 417 Springfield, Springfield Gardens. Kristen Powers is in apartment 91 C. Charles, on about her son, Kayvon Goss, 16-year-old, light skin black male. Verbal with the caller 3 minutes ago. He is now in building number 7, apartment 90 C. No weapons.
4: Familiar with both parties and I'm arrived.
13: I have those two lanes blocked off. Is he making his way to position their vehicle?
0: Way is 3 clear.
5: Copy.
12: Yes, he is.
0: Copy.
11: Brewerton Car 2's arrived in Bear Springs.
12: Thank you.
0: 2034. 317 arrived, apartment 100. 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
0: 940, we just received a suicide attempt at 960 Salt Springs ECC Cottage 1, stating a 15-year-old child attempted suicide by tying a wire cord from a lamp around her neck. Are you able to take that?
15: Affirm.
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6: 3821.
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0: Copy. 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
14: 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Virgin Squad 4 responding to John.
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9: 660, got a search for the suicidal party. AMR staging. 309 Shimong Street, 309 Shimong, across the Willis Ave and Quakendale Ave. Went to the upstairs apartment. Where's Cody Collar, calling from Fulton. States his girlfriend, Danielle Peterson, 26 white female, made suicidal threats over the phone to him, threatened to take her anxiety and sleeping pills and overdose. No weapons, she is under the influence. Not reported to be violent. 2038.
6: 3231, clear.
5: 660, we copy. 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
6: 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Circle Road off of Bailey Road, Town of Salina.
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6: 4501 and 21. 154 Circle Road off of Bailey Road. Employees Teresa Reed. Here's a 13-year-old son, James Reed, having a mental health episode and being physical with his 10-year-old brother. He's also making comments about self-harm and wants his family to kill him. See, he is combative, got a history of autism and disruptive mood dysregulation. Not violent. Christian is violent, no weapons.
5: 3401 status check. Four, five, one, three, I'm trying to that also.
6: Copy.
0: Copy, go ahead.
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6: 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Yeah, it's 5701, 5711 status.
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17: Mini 17 clear. Navac 3 falls, over response. 301 McKinney Ave, off of Boulevard Street and Young Ave, downstairs apartment for a 62 male. Fell down his front porch steps 2 or 3 days ago. Never got medical attention. Now has knee, back, and butt pain. Meadowdale Fire District at 2044.
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15: 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Boy X-ray 44251. 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
1: Give me a 17 off here. Unit 633.
2: 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EMS responding to 617 Carbon Street, on traumatic injury, 24-7.
3: 633.
1: Those neighbors from South Ave are calling back again for a menacing.
3: Copy, this is going to be a separate incident, but we can swing down there if need be.
1: Copy, unit 533.
4: Mini 12. Traumatic injury. 617 Carbon Street. Between Pond Street and Carlisle Street. Mini 12. Traumatic injury. 617 Carbon Street. Between Pond Street and Carlisle Street.
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0: 3231.
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5: Due to the rescue, you can secure one patient, likely BLS, one vehicle, one bike.
1: 533, going to fire with 633 for a menacing, 1409 South Ave, 1409 South Ave, apartment 1 off of Rockland Ave and West Colvin Street. 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She's continuing to harass her. Stage Gorgeous is threatening her with a hammer. This is their third call today at 2048.
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2: 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Drew Mount complaint. The Imperial Gardens Apartments, 989 James Street. 45 for the group of juveniles. Three males wearing black hoodies. Lasting headed towards St. Joe's Healthcare parking lot. Scoping out the parking lot and throwing rocks at cars. No weapons or intox. 2049.
3: 3401 patrol. 3401.
0: Channel 5 units point. 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The Windsor Place Apartments, Bear Road, Town of Clay, 2049.
9: 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If you could just clear the other unit of code 10, I don't be adding notes.
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11: 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Callers in apartment number 4 reporting an odor of gas in the building. 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
2: 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Fire department responding to Moyer Cares Lofts, 1714 North Salina Street on a fire alarm, 2050.
11: North Syracuse, car 1 responding.
2: 660
12: arrived. Any unit for a noise complaint. Sentinel Heights Road, Town of Onondaga.
2: 396, the Capitol Transmission, I'll put you on.
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4: 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Between Wolf Street and Exchange Street.
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11: Fire Control North Syracuse, Car 1. Sounds like it's a possible gasoline odor coming from the hallway of the building. No illnesses reported.
8: 3944, clear. Back on the previous.
4: Mini 1. Unknown problem. 489 James Street, Colonial Laundromat. Between North State Street and North Townsend Street. Mini 1. Unknown problem. 489 James Street, Colonial Laundromat. Between North State Street and North Townsend Street.
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2: 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EMS responded to 124 Spring Street on a breathing problems call, 2054.
8: 3402, clear. I need a first signal, 79 just occurred. To a Town Center here, Boulevard East. 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
8: 3403, in front of Pars Indoor Golf, 3179 area, Boulevard East. To a Town Center. Mikel Potter, El Me. And a black Chevy Impala. The other vehicle is a gray Nissan SUV. 3403, I copy. The last note says they're in the road on Erie Boulevard, so maybe in front of the fire. 2054.
4: Mini 9. Breathing problems. 124 Spring Street. Between Butternut Street and John Street. Mini 9. Breathing problems. 124 Spring Street. Between Butternut Street and John Street.
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6: 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Thank you. 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
0: 2057.
15: Unit 2 at the hospital. 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
2: Chauffeur's point. 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
16: 651.
1: 651, copy a noise complaint, 250 Furman Street, 250 Furman Street will be housing visions. 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
7: 3403, I'm arrived. The black Nissan just waved me on and then started going west on Erie Boulevard, so I'm following him now.
16: 651, got it.
8: 03, cover that.
7: Six, 14.
4: Truck 4. Alarm. Carbon monoxide. 352 Mildred Avenue. Between George Street and Teal Avenue. Truck 4. Own. Carbon monoxide. 352 Mildred Avenue. Between George Street and Teal Avenue.
1: 614, go ahead.
8: 02, copy. You can mark me right. 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
1: 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Same thing.
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7: Yep, same traffic. 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
7: 03, we're at the light on Thompson at Erie. 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
1: Cars on a point on, in the areas of Onondaga Ave and Centennial Drive and also 250 Furman Street. There's loud music at 2059.
15: Stage 3. 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
12: 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You must respond at 2651 Rickard Road at the town of Canyavis. For a 76-year-old female injury at third fall, end of point, 2059.
7: 03, we're pulling into the parking lot for cliffs.
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1: 614, there's another burglar alarm at 819 Salt Springs Road. Earlier, police went and she was home and set off the alarm. It was a code. And do you want to send on it again?
16: Is it the same indicator?
0: 4513, clear.
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7: How long ago was the first time?
1: The first one came in at 1915.
7: Yeah, we can send a car to check it out. If we can, let's try to get contact info for her if we could talk to her and see if we can just call her when she sets it up the next time.
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18: 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RMDT is down.
1: Received. Mini-9, clear. 2103. Truck 4 arrived.
12: 643, arrived. And unit for noise complaint. Sentinel Heights Road, Town of Onondaga.
1: Anyone clear?
19: 3403 to control.
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19: Can you start EMS for 20 females in the Eclipse parking lot complaining of head pain after the accident?
8: Copy.
2: 1-1-1 done.
12: 5-3-1 arrest.

0: Trafford Units, point of information regarding a traffic complaint near Woodruff Ave and Grand Boulevard. Incident occurred approximately 1940 hours. An early teens white male was driving recklessly with a scooter. He's wearing a white t-shirt, red pants, heading back and forth on Woodruff towards Wadsworth. 21.
1: Novo 1 transporting.
2: 4501, copy ending.
3: 4501.
1: Truck 2 clear.
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2: 929.
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3: Yeah, 4101, copy a suspicious person invest when there's death.
5: Careful.
1: To it, rescue with the manliest duty chief, signal 80 at the cliff, 3100 Erie Boulevard East.
3: Just an invest, 129 Lindhurst crossing North Bend and George Street. Anyway, they Kimberly Blair, 32 for this center. I'll send it. Correction, 32 suicidal honor.
4: We're still also on VLS fucked up.
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1: 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The two-vehicle MVC, police are on scene requesting EMS for a 20s female complaining of head pain. 2106.
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1: Mini 1, truck 2 off the air. To it, rescue 14 responding. To it, units responding to the cliffs, AMR will be the ambulance. They're sending a BLS rig.
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1: 51, it's a hang-up call from the landline. Hilo Health Delivery Center, 329 North Salina Street, across of Pearl and West Laurel Street. I have nothing heard, and then we received a disconnect. 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
3: 2 at engine 14, arrived.
2: Four, five, three, arrived.
0: Harassment in progress, 1336 West Onondaga Street between South Geddes and Arthur upstairs. Tatiana Rouse is the original caller regarding her boyfriend's sister, Juliana Sanford, a 20-year-old white female, was threatening her with a wooden spoon, no intoxication. We also got a call from the mother, Tina Sanford, who owns the house, states her son's girlfriend, Tatiana Rouse, a 33-year-old black female, is there refusing to leave, no weapons, possibly intoxicated, 2111.
3: To it, rescue 14 arrived.
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0: 531.
1: 3944.
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2: 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If you'd like to have service, please.
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2: New York, King William Young, 5634, KWY, 5634. Second plate's going to be New York, John Lincoln Lincoln, 4153, JL, 4153.
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0: 4507, neither of those bloods come back to our suspect. The first one does come back to his mother. The second comes back to a bled person at Brad with the.
1: Where he wants to call for police, in front of 1424 Lodi Street, 1424 Lodi, across from Bernard and Ash Street. 35 is Ashton Crump, reporting some kind of issue with a strewn, unknown last. The caller mentioned something about a male throwing a rock at him. They got agitated and hung up on us.
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1: 651-523 on a suspicious person with a weapon, Midland Ave at West Colvin Street, Midland and West Colvin. Just want to meet with callers reporting a 14-year-old, dark-skinned male wearing a gray hoodie and gray sweatpants, chasing people down, trying to stab them. States he's with a group of kids. He has a pocket knife. He possibly already stabbed a girl in the arm. Work on further. 2116.
2: 651, you can mark me able.
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0: Any 12 up here?
1: 451.
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1: 643, if they're all set there, I'm going to have to start you for a hang-up call. 614 West Seneca Turnpike, 614 West Seneca Turnpike between Ames Ave and Barnes Ave, apartment 2. Nobody's answering the call taker. Can hear a male and female yelling at each other. They're plotting here, and the phone comes back to a Nikira.

0: 3402, hold it.
1: There's multiple people here. Nobody's saying they saw anybody getting chased, or nobody's saying they saw a knife either.
2: Racist.
3: We're having some difficulty locating the driveway. Can you ask the caller if there's something that is by the road, like a mailbox or something that we should use to find, and or maybe start rescue prophylactically, since I feel like this might be a few minutes before we figure out where we're going.
0: Copy. The last note we got was that they were at Kirk Park or headed to West Colvin in Midland.
1: Copy that.
4: 3913 control, copy, suspicious vehicle.
5: Copy. It looks like if you're coming south on Rickard, it's going to be the house before the pond on the right-hand side of the road. We have a very long driveway. Looks to be the first house after a large set of fields. If you're coming from the south, if you're doing a turnaround, they're going to be on your left-hand side, the house after the house with the pond.
4: 451. 640 up. 6LB89 to BNR, or VMC, no checks.
0: Yeah, 3913, go ahead.
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7: Returning on a gray 2014 Jeep Grand Cherokee to a Mark Graff 140 Lindhurst Ave.
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5: Receive. 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So Balboa Drive and Sewell Road. It's a 53 female with an open fracture on her right foot. It's Mars Car Station 4 area, and 2120. 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
0: 461, right.
5: Stage 3, just inquiring if you've had any luck locating that driveway or if you still want rest to respond.
0: 643, we got the caller back. Sounds like it's going to be a verbal domestic. It's her child's father, Gregory Pace, 33-year-old black male, took her house keys and refusing to return it. There's no weapons. He is intoxicated.
8: 3202, you can turn that dial.
7: Yeah.
10: Copy. Is he still on scene?
9: 3204, I'll go with him.
7: Yeah.
5: Copy that.
0: Affirmative, he's in the kitchen throwing her stuff out into the hallway. She's in the bedroom with her child.
10: 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Are you able?
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7: it. It's on a point. You must be spotting an injury. The Clay Medical Center, 57, and Sewell, 2121.
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0: 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EMS responds, 135 Lilac Street on an unconscious person, 2121. 940.
6: Skinny LS Rescue, this is the ambulance on a false call, 2651 Rickard Road.
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0: 523, there at the park, they're running around, you know. No, I can play.
6: Skinny LS Rescue, this is the ambulance on a false call, 2651 Rickard Road, off of Short Road in the dead end. Ambulance is just arriving on scene for a 76-year-old female fell unspecified injuries, requesting rescue respond on a white as a precaution. 2121.
0: Copy. Running around, no identified at the park.
11: One, I'm on Midland and McLennan. Seems like somebody just got jumped here. If I could just get another car, there's a decent amount of people.
0: Copy. Unrelated to the suspicious with a weapon.
9: Copy.
11: I'm going to guess it's related. It's a group of juves.
6: Mini-10, right?
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0: 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You can call us on this. We'll head down to the Midland area.
1: 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I'll start you with 651 Midland and McLennan, 2122.
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1: Unit 651, is anyone staff there?
6: It's going to be related.
5: Nova 1 at the hospital. Nurse Hall, say 3, clear.
1: Received. Is there any stabbing victim there?
6: Negative.
0: 571 patrol.
6: 571 on.
1: 3403 to patrol.
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1: Copy. 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
6: I'm ready. 541, got to get my DR.
4: Truck 4 clear. Skinny Atlas Car 3 responding. 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
6: Yeah.
1: 541, your DR is 388-438-388-438. 513,
6: clear.
1: Unit 660. 273, road off. 2124. 3402, I'm going to send you the other. 441, road.
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1: Very soon. 662, there's a hang-up call. It's plotting on top of 2001 South Salina Street, 2001 South Salina Street, cross of East Beard Ave. There's a caller on the line requesting a restraining order. Said she wanted to remain anonymous. She refused to provide the address. She hung up on us. We don't have any further information.
2: Yeah, but could you check with the sergeant if she didn't provide a name or an address?
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9: 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Still trying to get to 85. They'll let us in. She keeps just telling us 1 minute.
0: 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We got AMR here now.
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8: Shell 31's point, near James Street, Mildred Avenue. Call reporting a white 2018 Ford Edge, New York, Adam, Nora, Victor, 2939, ANV, 2939, almost at the caller while they were going through the crosswalk. Vehicle license headed left onto Mildred from James, high rate of speed. 2127.
11: 482 Cadillac Street, New York, LPD, 8665. Lincoln, call David, 8665. 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
6: Great, Steve. I just want to make sure you're a Cadillac in the city, correct?
1: Copy, a suspicious person invest complaint to your terminal, 101 Richardson Ave between West Lafayette and West Newell. Nicola Moncrief, the caller, she's out of town requesting a 70 from the officers, 2128.
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6: 530.
8: 441.
1: 531.
6: Can you show me a route to 3913? I'm not too far.
1: Alrighty, Steve.
5: Manlius A2, just got another caller called back. Sitting there taking the patient POV and are requesting to cancel.
13: Any unit to assist, 4509 Cadillac Street.
1: 85 no longer needs police.
6: 531. Come out with one at front of Chat EQ. No need for a time. Thank you.
3: Oh.
12: Manlius A2 in service.
8: Appreciate it.
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1: There's background noise. Can you repeat your location?
13: Channel 4 units disregard.
6: Yeah, 4521. We're in SAS EQ, so no need for a 10. Thank you.
13: 2102. I copy staff. Warren is really talking to most.
8: 21.
6: 4509's in the city on Cadillac Street looking for a code 10. Are you able to start that way? 531, can you copy, please?
8: Affirm, send it.
1: Go ahead.
8: Oh, yeah.
6: Thank you. It should be the 400 block.
14: Okay. Okay. Fire can secure. There, thanks.
6: Dear Reg King Mary Lincoln, 8516 KML, 8516.
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1: 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Airwalk control.
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1: Affirm.
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1: Units 521 and 533.
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8: 33.
13: 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Channel 3 is holding the air for a suspicious vehicle. Green Lakes Park Drive, Town Manlius.
3: 3921, where's he plotting?
12: 430 on stop.
6: 3921, he's plotting at the north lot.
8: 43.
6: By the lake.
8: 521, got it.
12: 33, copy.
6: 4501. 4501.
8: Copy.
6: She only opened me to 09 stop. It's my own discretion. I believe she's leaving. 4521, you cover that?
8: 3913,
6: she's
1: 4521,
8: I copy.
1: 79,
8: thanks.
6: Okay.
1: 650, copy.
6: 3913, sorry to recopy it. Try it again.
8: I'm alright, she's just fine with me.
1: Unit 531.
6: Hurry, suit.
14: Reach control.
1: 5-7-0.
6: Can you do those for me, please? Thank you.
1: Copy.
14: Can you try calling the caller on this and having them come to the front to let us in?
1: Copy. 3402, sir.
8: HQ 47, shell 4.
1: HQ 74.
6: 430. 5711, RF.
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15: 614, you can send it. I was over there roughly that time. I didn't hear
13: anything. 5705. 5705, we just got a loud complaint holding Sentinel Heights Road, town of Onondaga.
4: Mini 10 clear.
13: Copy.
1: Yeah, 641, those are 100% fireworks. 641, copy. We are having a payment, you can just send that to me, I'll take care of it.
13: Appreciate it.
16: 391, we're going to be in the first parking lot near the water.
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3: 3913, receive, you're going to be in the first parking lot near the water. 11, rolling up.
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3: 2133.
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1: 650 arrived, 651 clear.
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9: Add me to the suspicious vehicle at Green Lake.
13: Have you added?
16: 3913, all units can slow it down.
3: 3913 received, all units can slow it down. You still want the error?
16: Go with the error.
1: Unit 614.
3: Copy. 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
15: 614.
6: Where is 431's traffic stop? Yes, we've got channel 3 has cleared the air. It's clear 2134.
13: Channel 4 units, the air is clear on channel 3 now. The air is clear on channel 3, 2134.
1: We have a residential fire, or what's in is a residential fire on 210 Elliott Street, but it appears it was probably an appliance fire with some extension. The fire is out of this. Are you okay with the fire department advising?
15: Yeah, it's fine. You can just let us know if anything.
1: Copy, and same for the outdoor fire, 955 Grand Ave.
15: That's a firm.
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1: 650.
17: 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Nobody really wanted to talk and clear this 6.
1: Copy. 419.
6: 4101, I got the priority check.
1: 521 clear, 533, I'll clear you.
13: Thank you.
16: You got 492.
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4: 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Marcel's Medicare logged off.
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5: Firing channel 2 companies to Elliott Street, park car 2, holding 1 and 1. 101 for Elliott Street, Rescue 2 is clear. 2138, ladder 1 clear. Truck 8 clear.
16: 523, I got you. Got a search for the suicidal party. AMR staging, 129 Woodbine Ave, cross of James Street, Northcliff Road. Apartment 2, subject should be outside in front of the porch. Janisha Bunch, reporting that she cut her arm and leg with a key, feels suicidal. Possibly feels violent and doesn't believe she's going to be violent with responders, but AMR wants us there. 2138.
4: Faithful Medic car log down.
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1: Receive.
18: 3402. 461, hold me out, show me at the stop, I'm blinding.
6: 3401, 3402. Meet with Rolanda Tucker Moore. She's in room 422 at the Hampton Inn on Court Street Road. The notes have been sent. You're out at 2139.
16: Copy.
6: 0.
1: Units 533 and 521.
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18: 443.
16: 443.
1: 533 and 521. It's in as a disturbance. It started as a 79 hit and run. The caller's in a black Nissan versus a white Acura. States there's no injuries. Sounds like it started on the north side. They're chasing him around. Currently, both vehicles are stopped. 2112 East Fab Street, 2112 East Fab between Ellis and Crowley. Apparently, one of the females was on the other person's vehicle. 2141.
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13: 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It'll be the intersection of Fox Drive, Thornton Court, Town of Clay, Gershon, Town of Assistant, Town of Camillus. For some neighbors setting off fireworks on Thornton Court, 45 cars of people doing it. No weapons, unknown in talks.
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4: 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Three zero zero two, your status.
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6: 0-2, what's that? 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
7: 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I'm a 10. 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

0: 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She states it's at the corner of Grand and Velasco. 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
5: 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I have you attached. It'll be at 5760 Santa Heights Road. 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Meeting with a Sandra Tilton. I have you now. 2148.
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0: Okay, thanks.
1: Actually, disregard that. That was your fireworks complaint, DR. The DR for the harassment is 388-519. 388-519.
0: All right, Kevin, thanks.
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0: 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Four, 4102, clear.
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0: 3403-3404. It's going to showing Springfield Gardens Drive, which the actual is going to be, I believe, 48 Keaton Drive, apartment 51C. We have an open line with a male and female arguing in the background. Nothing's been confirmed on the address through speaking with anybody. It's all off of GPS information and chairs information. You're going to be out at 2154.
3: Received. 2154.
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12: Good. 419.
13: 419. Can you be the missing party that's down at the PSB for priority?
12: Yeah, I'll take a look.
0: 3403, 3404. One of these subjects involved may be a Wayne Polk or a Wayne Whipple at this address. That's what the PRS2 information shows.
3: Copy.
7: I'm going to start you for this. Dispute in progress. 229 Wayne Street between Grant Ave and Lafort Ave. Megan Rogers is calling, showing possible 32 PIC and resist. She initially called, was rambling, and was coded as a PIC. Liberty Resources was contacted. They will be responding. However, they are requesting a co-response from police. And now there's an active dispute taking place between the child's parents next door and the caller. 2155.
3: Copy.
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8: He is on a point. Fire spotting order investigation to Eisenhower, across from Rosella Boulevard West, Cicero, 2057.
5: Received. Rescue one clear. Bridgeport Fire Odor Investigation, 7925 Eisenhower Boulevard.
1: And units that can free up and start with 521 on a shots fired just occurred. 333 Berkeley Drive.
8: 531, Columbia 41, heavy.
3: 594, go.
11: 521, got it.
5: Bridgeport Fire Odor Investigation, 7925 Eisenhower Boulevard off of Ronaldo Boulevard West and Aeropagetica Ave. Rescue 2, clear.
1: Copy, 521-531-594, shots fired just occurred, 333 Berkeley Drive between Terrace Road and Windsor Place in the area. Yeah. Cliff Davidson's calling, not looking to me, hearing shots for approximately 5 minutes. There was more heard by the call taker on the phone, nothing seen, 2158.
5: No smoker fire, no illnesses, TAC 4 for operations at 2158.
11: 521, copy.
14: 492.
8: 31 got about 10 minutes out.
12: I see the part of that note in there about Rockford. Where do they actually live?
11: 614, I'll be monitoring.
1: Copy.
15: 541, I believe Shirley Drive is mine. Can you hold me out on this and see that?
14: We're trying to get that. They're giving us the accurate location of Shore Park. Just stand by.
12: Copy, yeah. Obviously, he doesn't live there, so if we find out it's in the county, that can be turned over to them.
1: Received.
16: 651, I'm able on the fight. There's a good group of people out here. No fight in progress right now.
1: Copy. 643, right?
2: Engine 2 to fire control. I don't know if SPD already notified you of this, but DPW is going to be needed here to fix their road barrier.
1: Unit 614, can you take a look at the hang-up call on Crowley Street?
11: Nothing.
5: Received. It looks like they did already notify them.
3: 3923, copy, please.
0: 3923, go ahead.
8: York Lincoln, Henry Nora, 3231, LHN, 3231.
7: 441, has been called out. Yeah, we got one in custody.
14: One in custody at 2200.
11: 614, can channel 2 try callback?
1: Firm, we'll get them too. Also, the status check, 664 West Onondaga Street. I talked with the subject, Raven, earlier. She was having a PIC episode and was transported by AMR.
11: Hey, Gabby, do we know where she was transported? We just see if she's still there, and that can be the end of that.
1: 4508, arrived. 2200. Copy. We'll look into it.
0: 3403, arrived. 2200.
7: 643.
1: 643.
0: 3404 arrived, 2200. For the call taker, still an open line. Everything seems calm at this time.
7: The dispute here is resolved.
12: Nova 5, 79 possible iPhone crash detection, 7300 Black Morgan Road.
7: Whoever is supposed to be coming in, Liberty Resources, they can enter if they're staging.
1: Copy. They are not staging. They're en route with an ETA of approximately 10 minutes.
5: Rescue one off the air. Truck 4 off the air.
7: Cabby, do they want us to remain here?
8: Yeah, it's 5712-4513, Cabby, 79 possible. Morgan Road across Steelwood Boulevard itself.
5: 5712.
3: 4513.
1: I believe they were looking to have you remain there for them as they were concerned for their safety with her intoxication and rambling.
7: Copy, we'll be here. Thank you.
1: Received. 661 arrived.
8: It's an iPhone crash detection. Plotting in the area 7323 Morgan, between Morgan Place and Stillway Boulevard itself, on the western side of the road. Trying to call back, and there is no answer. Don't have anything further at this time.
5: Fire control, two motors corners, your response status?
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14: 1.8. 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
5: Rescue 12 here.
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8: Copy. 4513, under discussion.
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8: 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Lee Tonawanbaga, the state police, 9202.
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5: Morris Corners Battalion 2 arrived investigating.
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13: We're out here with the phone right now.
5: Copy. 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
16: 3802 to control.
8: 3802.
16: I'll be on that crash detection. Looks like an assault phone on the side of the road.
8: There is it. By 712, coming to your level, 2207.
5: 5712, coming out to the Liverpool unit.
8: Yeah.
4: 641, I copy your message. I'll send it to you. 1700 West Mount Dog Street, the Providence Health Department, 2208.
5: Threat rescue overdose, Bravo response, 3300 Erie Boulevard east of Speedway.
4: It's on a point EMS respond to Speedway DeWitt Erie Boulevard east. Inside at the table for a alcohol overdose to a 40-year-old male. 2208.
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5: Threat rescue overdose, response, 3300 Erie Boulevard east off of Warwick Road. Truck 3 clear.
4: 4509 received.
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24: 3611, 3614, 4300 for a suspicious person at Solvay High School.
4: Unit 633.
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2: 4301.
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5: To rescue 4.
2: 633.
5: Engine 3 out here. Vehicle 1 clear.
4: 633 on a hang-up call. It's plotting on top of 244 Crowley. 244 Crowley between East Fayette and East Genesee. There's a open line with a child crying. I'm unsure if something's going on there or not. Or if there's just a child playing with a phone. We're unable to call it back. It's a 911-only phone. There's nothing in chairs to the number. 2209.
2: 633, copy.
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24: 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I have your note. 2209.
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24: 4300, 4301, the caller will be in front of the high school at 4th and Gertrude.
13: 521, got it.
2: 3614, I'll be in route.
4: 594, I'll clear your 10.
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5: Where's Corners car 1 arrived?
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4: Unit 4513.
13: 651.
4: 4300 arrived. 2212. 651.
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4: 2212.
24: Yeah, 570, pick copy your stop. Westlake Road, Town of Canales.
25: 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And ending is going to be 17657. Repeating 17657.
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0: 419.
1: Calling.
2: 260 Palace, across the South Main and Sandra, apartment D, David. Andrea Page is the caller, an ex-girlfriend. Destroying the apartment, trying to fight the caller, refusing to leave, and apparently menaced the caller with a knife. Looks like there was an open line. The other half will be the Jayla Johnson, 22 black female. 410 engineer, 2215.
0: Affirm, one available, Julie Line.
1: Affirm.
0: 451 arrest.
2: 450 arrest. Looks like got a disconnect. Don't have anything further. 4513 Capital Ledger.
3: 5711, same traffic.
2: Yeah.
4: 3611 to control.
0: 3611.
4: The area around the pool is negative.
0: Copy that. 523, your status?
2: 3802, can we do meet the vine between 1st and 2nd streets?
0: It's a 41.
3: 4300, we are all the way up to the football stadium's negative as well.
0: Proceed. Copy, I'll send you harassment. Progress at McCarthy Manor, 501 South Cross Ave. Outside in the back, Wilfred Cutliff is calling about Paulette, unknown last, 63-year-old black female. No weapons, no intoxication, 2216.
3: 5702 control, I can start with that domestic.
2: Okay.
5: I'll give him a call. He's POC.
0: Receive. 591 arrest.
2: 4109, coming to your level. You can hold here for now for 4109, that domestic. 2216.
3: Continue to channel 5 is holding here. Domestic with a weapon, Dallas Square Village in our circuit. It's 2216.
0: 441, I copy you clear. I'll send you the crew mission to invest 1005 Carbone Street across the Turtle and Bear. Apartment 2B with Kelly Felton, 2216.
6: General 4 units, be advised. General 5 is holding the air for 260 Palace Court, Village North Syracuse, for a domestic with a weapon. End of point, 2216.
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2: 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Reckless driving, speeding. Westbound Route 5. 695. Two dark-colored vehicles driving at a high rate of speed. Appear to be chasing one another, license heading westbound Route 5 towards Camille's. And a point, 2290.
3: 443.
0: Engine 2 clear.
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3: 443, copy.
2: 3102, have you both added? It'll be two dark-colored vehicles driving at a high rate of speed. That's in westbound Route 5 towards 695. Christian, 695 towards Route 5. Town of Camillus. Unknown description of the vehicles, though. Just that they were dark in color. 3101, have you been route? 2220. 3102, in route.
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5: 50, I'm able on the stop.
3: 31013 on Route 2, correction, they're heading eastbound. Route 5 from 695. Copy.
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0: Unit 4504, status check. 264 Cedar Court, 264 Cedar Court, off Cedarwood Boulevard, the town of Buren, the Cedar Court condos. Unit of Carrie Conkey states that her sister, Joanne Roos, a 72-year-old female, has her groceries outside. The last time this happened, she had fallen inside. Last time anyone saw her was 5 to 6 days ago, and the lights are out. Just requesting a check to make sure she's okay. Female does have a history of dementia, no problems, no intoxication.
1: 650, clear.
2: 4524, you can have me.
0: Receive. Have you both?
3: 4101 to control. We have EMS come down to do a general eval on a 23-year-old female.
0: Attached. 2227.
4: Yeah.
0: 4524 in route. 5725, copy clear. 5704, copy clear.
5: 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Chest pains. 808 Butternut Street, 808 building. Between South Albert Street and Schneider Street. Many 2. Chest pains. 808 Butternut Street, 808 building. Between South Albert Street and Schneider Street.
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3: 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It's regarding a 72 female whose groceries have been outside. Last contact was approximately 5 to 6 days ago. So the last time this happened, she fell. Her sister's on scene with a key, but it's only for the top lock. There's a secondary lock. They're unable to get inside. GBAC is also responding. 2229.
4: 3821, clear.
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3: 431.
10: GBAC 5, police and rescue have been started. Closest police unit appears to be a mile and a half out.
2: 633.
6: Copy that, thank you.
3: You're welcome.
6: Loitering in progress. 408 Gifford Street between Niagara and Oswego, downstairs apartment. Delinda Donovan's calling, not looking to meet. Regarding 5 to 6 black males and white males hanging around outside of her house once they moved along, states it's an ongoing issue. They are intoxicated, unknown weapons, 2230.
10: 431, copy.
1: 4908, clear me, you didn't add me to that.
6: Copy.
1: 451.
6: 451.
11: Hey, back two and round.
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10: Hey, back two, responding to back 3 in service.
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11: 451 arrived. Units hold the air, 1116 Barnard Street.
6: 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Channel 3 is holding the air for a flight in progress with a weapon, 1116 Butternut Street, 2231.
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9: 91 Hangup call, cell phone plant closest to 4703 North Street off Solvay Road. For the call taker, sounded like a child on the phone, unable to understand what they were saying. There was an adult in the background who never came to the phone and no answer on the call back.
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9: 3-4-0-3, got en route. We've had a couple more calls, similar. Nothing heard, hang up. Shown between 4703 and 4709 North Street. 0400 also at 2233.
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2: 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An open line with a male and a female being verbal. 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Phone came back to a Muhammad subject. Not sure if this is all related.
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0: 521, 531, got a structure for a disturbance. 408 Chiron Street. 408 Chiron Street, cross off East Division and Mary Street. 85, the complainant was walking by the house, heard a female screaming, stop hitting me, no mention of weapons. Then it got quiet. 2236.
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0: 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Cross the South Gettys Street at 2238.
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11: 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Between South Gettys Street and Magnolia Street.
0: 441, right. 491 as well.
6: This will be at the loft, came in via central alarm monitoring, indicating first floor, north lobby, mailroom, TAC 2 for operations, 2239, main 2 off there.
8: 45042, 4, she's up, coming downstairs.

0: 41, given lowest interference, what's the new numeric?
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2: Engine 5 arrived. Mini 5 arrived. Car 2 arrived.
3: Turn 403 arrived.
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2: Truck 3 arrived.
3: 04 as well.
1: Six, three, three, clear.

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0: 2241. Four through three, clear. Five through three, clear.
2: Three, two, three, on a cover to EMT Thompson and Denton.
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0: 633, I copy your cop track, 200 block Bradley Street, 2241.
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0: 6 4 3. I don't know if that went through. 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
1: 3002, that's Southwest Tennessee Street at West Oneida Street, Ballinsville, 2244.
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4: QVC 5, fire control.
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4: The sheriff's deputy that just left.
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1: 4504.
2: Clear and send the EMS, please.
4: Cedarwood Boulevard, can you have him come back? 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
5: Copy.
1: Was that 8 and 10 EMS?
2: Over.
1: Copy. Abel's just saying one of you might have the sister's key. We could bring it back.
2: Copy.
6: Car 2 clear.
1: 4525 clear. Yeah, 3002 and clear. 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
0: Units 661 and 651.
2: 04 all set. Adding
1: those two.
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0: So physical domestic just occurred. 241 Hall Ave, 241 Hall between Southland and Midland. Ethan McLean Covello is calling regarding LaShawn Camber, a 50-year-old black male, versus his daughter, Anaya Camber, 15-year-old female. LaShawn was chasing Anaya around, trying to fight her. The group there was able to get them separated. There's no weapons, no intoxication. LaShawn left in a white Jeep approximately 10 minutes ago, 2247.
1: You've seen a ton of point reckless driving. Kirkville Road, Shep's Corners Road, Town of Manlius, and westbound on Kirkville. Red, possibly a Honda with a taillight out. New York, Mary Edward, Nancy, 519, MEN 5619, again, westbound on Kirkville, all over the road, 2247.
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0: 4529, I know you're away. Is any unit to assist on a domestic with injuries? Pleasant Street, East Center Street in the village of Manlius.
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2: 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Fire department's responding. Carbon monoxide alarm, 1703 West Onondaga Street near Candace Street in Velasco Road at 2249.
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3: Yeah,
0: 3921, copy, you're at 4529. The domestic with injuries was a physical domestic. 604 Pleasant Street, between Seneca and Sweet Cherry Street in the village of Manlius. All I have is boyfriend, physical, and somebody's injured.
1: Copy, I'm in route. 491.
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6: 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I'm able.
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0: 4529, Captain Route. Got a second caller on it. Lydia Feliciano, 22-year-old light skinned female, involving a Mako Debro, 28-year-old white mat. No weapons or intoxication. One party's refusing an ambulance. There was somebody punched in the face. You're both in route 2250 hours.
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6: 432.
2: So disturbance in progress. It's plotting directly in front of 436 Seymour Street. 436 Seymour between Oswego and South Geddes. Open line, males telling someone they can leave and swearing. 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
0: 3921 arrived. 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
0: Gabby.
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2: 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First West Squad staff here.
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0: Unit 451.
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0: Fifty-one also do the harassment invest at 401 Grave Street, across the Douglas Street, Highland Avenue, apartment 2, meeting with Myra Edwards, 2257.
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0: 633, right? 3614, 3611. Perry Patel is the caller, I believe he's a inside clerk. He's calling from the Quality and Suites on Farrell Road, states that a guest told him that somebody was trying to sell drugs in the parking lot. Unknown when this happened, no description, nothing else. Both units will be out at 2259.
1: 3911 Patrol, copy, ending mileage.
0: 3911.
1: 3611, copy, you're out. 17669,
0: 17669.
2: Both
0: units out, 2259.
3: 3913,
0: right?
3: 3902,
2: you said it.
3: All set, VLS is set
4: off here. Engine 5's off air, 2300 hours.
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8: 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If you have anyone else responding, they can disregard this harassment at best.
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1: 491, 431, I should be all set.
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1: 02, you can tell me that juvenile complaint.
0: Three one zero two 5705. It's the whole complex on Eagle Lane. Caller stating four juveniles running around the complex, ding dong ditching. Units to be out at 2306.

0: Many 2. Suicide attempt. 2414 Lodi Street. Between Court Street and Cummings Avenue. Many 2. Suicide attempt. 2414 Lodi Street. Between Court Street and Cummings Avenue.
1: 441.
2: 441. I got an adult male boy. We're to the 1215 Milton Ave.
1: Copy. Unit 431.
3: 431.
0: Rescue 2. Suicide attempt. 2414 Lodi Street. Between Court Street and Cummings Avenue. Rescue 2. Suicide attempt. 2414 Lodi Street. Between Court Street and Cummings Avenue.
4: Unit 631 and 641 status.
1: 431 suicide attempt. 2414 Lodi between Court and Cummings. Maybe apartment number 1. Caller called, their son has blood on him and he feels cold. Believes he may have cut his throat. Have out 2307.
4: Sure. Got it.
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6: Many 2 and rescue 2. 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
1: 451.
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0: 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Oh yeah, I've done that. 1116.
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0: Unit 443. Apparently MR is still staging for the 1116 Butternut call. 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
0: A dispute in progress, 122 Dickerson Street at the rescue mission. Destiny Ramos is calling regarding Adriana Cruz, a 20s Hispanic female, refusing to leave. Unknown weapons, unknown intoxication, 2314.
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0: Unit 661. 661. We now have Vishan calling in stating the female took off and he wants to report her missing. This has been an ongoing issue all day with multiple units responding for the same ordeal with these two.
1: 661, there's a group of her friends outside. He is not a guardian or anything. Disregard, 1 second.
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1: 3921.
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1: Unit 3921.
0: Copy.
1: No need for checks. 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
2: Received. Who's status all set?
1: Received. Status all set. 2318. 661 was Bashan's phone numbers in the notes. He's looking to meet at 1701 West Fat. 3910 clear.
2: Copy. I'll give him a call.
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0: Control to 3910.
1: 451 copter clear. We'll have you back out on a civil dispute in progress. 216 Grumbach Ave between South Carbon and Knoll Street. Caller's Adrian Lee. Yeah. Use of this address came to get mail, and the resident there is refusing to give him his mail. No weapons. Mail's possibly intoxicated. How about 2321?
2: 105.
0: Will you call the twos?
3: 51, we copy.
0: Sure. 4502.
4: 4502.
0: A call I'm on, can you just make it a PIC, clear to 6, please?
4: Okay.
1: 451, be advised, we did have the other party call in a Henry address stating that the first caller is threatening to kill them because they threw them out of the house.
3: 51, copy.
4: 521 and 531 arrived.
3: 3911 control.
0: 3911.
3: Can I have the UDR?
0: UDR number 388-543. 388-543.
3: Copy ND 12 times, please.
4: 550, copy stop. Buckley parked. 10 o'clock.
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0: 23. 521
2: and 31, clear. Engine 2 is off the air. 641, clear. Hold on, Cold Springs, engine 11 off the air.
1: Five and one clear.

0: 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Could you send me the TA at your convenience?
1: Absolutely.
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0: do a patrol, point of information. We're going to get a tractor trailer all over the road. It's going to be westbound East Genesee Street from Linden Corners. Caller reporting on a tractor trailer that's hauling vehicles all over the road. Possible New York plate, Charlie Frank, 86622. It's currently passing the Wegmans on East Genesee Street westbound, 2326.
1: 651. Did the 85 say they want to meet at the Duncan Bright lot?
0: 3401 AWOTS logged on. Affirmative stated he's in a black Dodge Durango. He pulled off of 81 where the incident occurred and said that he would wait in the Duncan Bright parking lot.
1: Copy. I got nothing in the lot. I'll be on 2 for a callback.
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1: 441, I copy your clear. 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Incident that occurred, Carbon and Curtis, you're meeting with Karen Johnson and her grandchildren. Copy the note, 7-10-23-28.
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2: 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It's on a black on the court. We got a couple other Army units with us.
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0: 641-631, Bergen Progress, 107 Harriman Street, 107 Harriman between Grand Ave and Fitch Street. Caller's reporting someone's broken into the house, frantic, yelling at someone in the background. Caller's now outside,
3: 2335.
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0: Units to the Berg. The suspect is the caller's son's friend, Harry Spinks, a 45-year-old light-skinned black male, unknown weapons, unknown clothing description.
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1: 4551, I need to assist for a criminal mischief in progress. The Holiday Inn and Suites, 7th North Street, room 227. Meeting with Lisa Aqua states that there's an Alex Warren, 27-year-old white male, having a mental episode. He's currently breaking pictures and throwing things around the room and extremely destructive. No weapons, no intoxication.
0: 2340.
2: 02, I'll go with him.
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4: 3910, control.
0: 3910. Ready, seat. 2340. 4506 is clear.
4: Could we have EMS respond to the PD for evaluation? 37-year-old female. Abrasions from fighting police.
0: No problem. Units 521 and 531.
4: 521,
0: 531. 531. Concern for this harassment in progress before it turns into something more. 1123 South Townsend Street between East Adams and East Taylor. Erica Godley is calling regarding Farr Smith. 26-year-old black female shows a possible file 5 out of the city for reckless endangerment. She punched the complainant in the face. No weapons, no intoxication. 2341.
2: 31, copy.
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7: Alias ambulance 8 to assign a personal injury, Manlius Police, 1 Archie Albanese Ave.
1: 661 arrived. 4502, 4551, I have both arrived, 2342.
3: 491 copy, you're clear.
7: Manlius ambulance 8 to assign personal injury, Manlius Police, 1 Archie Albanese Ave off of Fayette Street. Police on scene are requesting an evaluation of a 37-year-old female with abrasions after fighting with them. Manlius Fire District at 2342.
2: 4551 control.
1: Go ahead.
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1: From the notes, it's an employee. I think they work for Liberty Resources. 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
2: Got it.
3: 431 is clear.
0: Five 7 0 4 A's logged off.

0: 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And logged off.
1: 441 status check.
0: 4551, the caller works for Liberty Resources.
2: 3-2.
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1: Copy.
4: Can I say two responding?
0: Units 521-531, the complainant became highly upset over the 6-minute delay that she's been waiting and threatened to slice up the suspect. She disconnected on us.
5: 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Almost there.

0: 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Would you like the air or are you all set?
1: All set for now.
0: Copy, 521 Raft.
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3: 430. 114 Oak Ridge Drive, 114 Oak Ridge off of Boulder Road and Hunts Hill Road. 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
0: 541 direct.
1: 461 and 31 on an assault just occurred. Mobile Mart at 2400 James Street between Stafford and Marlboro Road. Caller saying they're across from the Mobile Mart, 2400 James Street. Goes by Thornton. Said his sons are bleeding. He got into a fight with the males, not giving us much information.
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2: 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Going to be at Latrell Sullivan. 14 black male, about 5'6", 150 pounds. Has brown curly hair, brown eyes. Last seen wearing a gray hooded sweatshirt, glasses, gray jeans. Was last seen 1545 hours today's date. 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
2: Survey number for all point, Brewton and factory. I had three SUVs street racing and blew the red light, and one of those vehicles is actually parked at the end of Edgemere Road right now.
5: Alpha 5, got you responding. Check your notes for entry information as well as medical history.
0: George Lance, David 7126, copy.
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0: 461 to 431, you can disregard. 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
9: 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I'll be out of note on it.
0: It's 4301, 4300, status check.
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0: 5705.
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6: 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Route to the PSB to pick up warrants. Then to the book. 521's following me. Starting mileage 00.

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0: Outstanding, thank you.
1: 3231. 3231. Why does that be the first? Clearly. Tell me. No, if I ride.

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0: Pitches 3-2-0-3-2-3-1. It's going to be a cardiac arrest, 9419 Peregrine Lane, off Brandy Buck Road, the son of Cicero. And Robert Gilvago seats his father, a 60-year-old male, is not waking up, unconscious, not responding, picture in progress. There is an RN on scene.
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6: 4501, that plate comes back to a white Jeep Grand Cherokee. Registered to 206 Edgemere Road. 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
2: Heavy. Unit 651, I'm going to have to divert you. And unit, start with 651 from Menacing in Progress, 1415 South Ave.
7: 441.
1: 441.
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0: 4502.
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0: 4521.
6: Go ahead, sir.
2: 3102 is clear, 001. Any units that can free up and start with a 651 from Menacing in Progress with a gun, 1415 South Ave.
0: Can clear me a 10, Henry 0, please call me in room.
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9: 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Between Glen Cove Road and Sunnycrest Road. 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
2: 644 copy with 651, Menacing in Progress, 1415 South Ave between Rockland Ave and West Colvin Street. Caller's reporting a male, last thing wearing a black t-shirt, pointed a gun at her kids. The male ran into his girlfriend's house. It's an unknown age black male. 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
10: Six 651, I'm able. 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
6: 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With this at center point, 02 hours.
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2: 651, the caller gave 1415 South Ave. Not sure what address the male ran into, but we'll try to get it. Would you like the air?
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10: 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I'm out with the 85 right now.
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8: 644, we're double. We're coming from East. Just give us a sec. 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
0: What's up, can we arrive? Hi, 704A is logged on. 3101 is clear. 004.
2: 4551.
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0: 4551.
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0: Six, four, four,

0: 501. You can clear me at 10. I'm close to 1415 South Avenue.
1: 541, copy.
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1: Disturbing at
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1: Sorry, sir, disturbing at corner bar.
0: Copy, disturbance at corner bar, you all set on units?
1: We're all set, she's walking away.
0: Copy that.
3: 441, I copy. It's going to be 178 Thurston there between James and Chatham. It's a gray house across the street, unknown exact address, across the street from 178 Thurston. Caller is reporting a vacant house that's been a couple months empty. 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Caller isn't the property owner.
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3: 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All companies responding to 121 Lafayette Road, holding 101. 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
3: 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Rescue company's clear, truck 5's clear, engine 1's clear, engine 3's clear, ladder 1's clear, engine 8's clear, mini 10's on scene, 011. Engine 10's clear. Mini 10's clear.
0: 594 clear.
3: 441 on scene. 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
0: 4525.
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5: Squad 5 arrived.
0: Got it.
2: 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On a disturbance at Centauro Park, Velasco Road.
4: 4506.
1: 441.
3: 441.
0: 4551 arrives. Unit's still out on Harriman Street status.
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11: Copy.
2: 4506-2625. 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
12: it. 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
2: 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Don't believe there was any contact made. 310-0311. There is a Thomas Simmons on scene. He did request dispatch. Unknown why.
12: 01 copying room.
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8: Unit 126, we're code 10 off the disturbance.
1: Copy, we're going to have a trespassing in progress, past Gorilla's towing, 1504 Burnett Ave. Mary Joyner is a caller calling from across the street. Two juvenile black males hop the fence at this property. Caller has limited information. No weapons, unknown intox. Coming out 021 hours.
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1: Copy.
5: F7, I copy. The troopers are working on a missing 14-year-old that originated at the park there. A 14-year-old black male with a afro. He's wearing gray hoodie, jeans, dirty pink shoes. So if someone fits that description, he's a missing kid.
12: You have a name, sir?
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3: Channel 4 units on a point, fire department is responding, CO alarm, 712 East Fayette Street, off Almond Street, 025.

0: 591, clear.
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4: Ladder 1, it's apartment 203. Caller says there's CO alarms going off. No illnesses. They were advised to evacuate. 026.
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7: You guys are hearing the yelling at the woods, correct?
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3: Yeah, we pushed as far back into the thick brush, but the voices are carrying through, so I think they're headed southbound. We're going to try to shoot over to Westbrook.
7: Copy. There's trails through center apart to go all the way around, back up behind Holbrook. Once we start there again.
3: Yeah, we can check there and go over to the middle school. I know the trails push from there, too.
7: 26 control, I'm going to head back over to center. Right that way.

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0: 4507-5705. 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Callers out of town or daughters there. Stating one white male teen last seen wearing a light shirt and shorts. No weapons, unknown intox. Keeps ringing the doorbell, looking in and hitting the windows of the residence.
6: 7-6, hold us open and send it.
0: 5706 received.
7: 960, city control.
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2: Mini 17's off the air, 030 hours.
0: Yeah, it's 4528, 4508 on a possible shots fired. 7377 Cherry Street, Town of Pompey.
7: 4528.
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0: 4528-4508 in the area, 7377 Cherry Street, 7377 Cherry Street off of 91 and 20. Caller reporting that they heard two shots in the area, didn't see anything, staying possibly near the cemetery. Incident occurred approximately 10 minutes ago. You're going to be out at 030. Unit 9606, go ahead.
1: 9602. Can you add me to that disturbance at Santoro Park? I'm in the parking lot of Mulroy Hall, and I got yelling back here pretty close by the trails behind Chabrel Hall.
0: 9602, affirmative.

0: 45060626. Did you copy 9602?
1: 4506, I'm with them.
0: Received.
2: 26, I copy. I'm in Central Park again.
0: Copy.
3: Four six one, 431B. Are you going to stay positioned in that where you are right there? Yeah, if so, so I can wrap around front to help when the Pascal Bells gets here to search the yard.
0: 4502.
4: Negative. I'll probably move up. I don't have a very good vantage point into this upper lot.
0: 4527.
4: I kind of also like to have somebody still down there. Are you down there alone?
5: Yes, I'm on top of this. Give the caller a call back. Everybody else is.
3: Yeah, I'm over on Regal, but that's the adjacent lot Martinez towing, and I got a few fences in between me and Pascrellis.
0: Copy. Cancel everybody else, and you have the caller with you, or no?
6: Other one for our control. We got levels of about 30 and 40 parts per million in his apartment. His apartment is right above a restaurant. We're going to investigate the restaurant, see if they have carbon monoxide levels in there.
5: No, you just have her step out for me.
0: Brace, we'll give her a call.
4: Yeah, 431. I'm looking at a group of juveniles. They are in the Martinez lot right now.
7: Copy, ladder one. You have 30 to 40 parts per million. There's a restaurant underneath. What was the rest?
0: Units to Tenderfoot Trail can cancel. 032.
8: Positive 0679, Anna to Pompey.
4: Yeah, 31. They're running south on towards Regal. Looks like they got a bag full of
0: 5706 received.
6: We're going to investigate the restaurant that's right below his apartment to see if they have levels inside the restaurant. That's going to be the culprit.
4: Miscellaneous stuff. It's going to be three juveniles.
8: 5705, Castle 79.
7: Copy. Do you want us to start National Grid?
6: Affirmative.
4: They're going to be hopping the fence onto Pete Street. One's wearing a white t-shirt, tan hat. One's wearing all black hood and sweatshirt.
0: And you're in the vicinity of West Pleasant Street, Stickley Drive, Village of Manlius. Copy a fireworks complaint.
7: Inside gas, correct?
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8: 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Code 10.
0: Southbound onto Regal.
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4: 431, let's over for a responder for Martinez, please.
10: 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Channel 3 is holding the air for individuals running in the area of Burnett Ave and Peach Street, 033.
6: Copy.
0: Any unit on 3 able to assist?
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0: Copy.
7: Fire control, ladder 1.
6: Yep, ladder 1.
7: Do you want them to start in the apartment building?
6: That's negative. We will start in a restaurant. We have high levels in a restaurant. I'm trying to speak to a manager now.
3: He's running back towards Burnett, towards Pascarella's. Now, we have no way in, so we got to wait for a responder to gain entry.
7: Copy. You'll start in the restaurant. High levels in the restaurant, 034.
0: 3611, property check, 034.
11: Everyone to City 3, what's the location of that?
4: 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It's going to be the corner lot, Regal, and Peach Street.
11: Copy and rip.
3: 491, we got two compliant laying down.
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0: 41.
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4: 431, there's going to be a third somewhere in this lot, last seen wearing all black, headed towards Pete Street.
10: 65154, I'm going to search you for the suspicious person in progress, possibly a prowler. 328 Seneca Street, between Otisco and Tully. Ariana Reese is calling regarding 220s white males knocking on her windows. Unknown weapons, unknown intoxication. One's last seen wearing a red and black shirt, approximately 30 to 40 years of age, possibly. 035 hours.
11: Racing.
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10: 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It's going to be on foot during the trail in the southwest for the center of Harper.
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11: 4502. 3911, C-Watch clear. And off the air, 3432, 3433 clear. 3921 are at 039.
7: Engine 18's off the air, 039.
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0: Vienna Parkway, just south of the ridge, via U-Haul truck. I don't know where the state looks like. Adam Mary 95748. AM 95748. I believe it's Arizona.
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2: right? Proceed, sir. 040 hours.
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5: 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Amanda, that Jen's the caller, going to be meeting with her son, Amato DeGroat, 28 white male, having a dispute with girlfriend Lydia Feliciano, 28 white female. He's trying to leave with her child, she won't let him leave. No mention of custody, no weapons or intox.
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6: Yeah, it's 4507-4527 on a burglary type alarm. 881 Andrews Road, Thomas Skinny Atlas.
4: So it'll be northbound Thompson Road in front of Ali Buffalo's. So I'll get your plate in a second.
3: 4507.
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6: 07 and 27, 881 Andrews Road, 881 Andrews Road off of Bryant Lane and Westlake Road. Shows to be an audible general alarm from the perimeter. To be out at 043.
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2: 4521, 4551 for a physical domestic in progress, Garden City Drive, Town of Solana.
5: 21. Chief, we got another note from the Olympic Company. They're requesting to cancel. And they contacted the homeowner that did it all, is okay.
9: Copy that. One unit on a white to verify. I'll be heading that way.
5: Received, Chief. We have no response from your station at this time.
9: I should get something out of one shortly.
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2: 4521-4551, have you en route? A physical domestic in progress, 208 Garden City Drive off Belmont Street, Thomas Salina. Known to me, call it. There's a late 20s, early Christian. Late 20s, white female versus early 30s, white male. It's physical, speeding. No weapons, just intoxication. Female screaming for someone to call 911. Female's outside, the male house is down inside the house.
5: Receipt.
3: Unit 3401 to control.
2: 4521, I've been out. 044 hours.
5: 3401. Fairfax 2, Whispering Woods Terrace, for the order of car 1. Unit on a condition white, 1 unit on a condition white, 044.
11: Could you put me out with 3404?
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13: 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Appreciate it.
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0: Copy. 3802, just your guys, like, take off. Not pursuing. Higher speed down 2nd Street towards Cold Springs.
10: 651.
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5: 4528 control.
6: 4528.
11: I'm transporting one adult female from IPD down to the Justice Center. Starting mileage is the same as last ending.
5: You clear units 7 and 10.
6: Affirmative. 21, we got 1 detained.
2: 1 detained, 047 hours.

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2: Morris Corners Ladder 1 around.
3: 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Condition white.
0: Or 506, 3954 totem pole, 3954 totem pole, off of stagecoach. Be in that area. Callers reporting 3 to 4 juveniles doing the ding-dong ditch. Her husband just ran down the street after him, down stagecoach. No further. He's about at 049.
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0: 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I just texted you the Ring doorbell camera footage from my suspicious person. 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
0: 654 and 644, suspicious person with a weapon at the tops. 700 First North Street between Pond and DeLong Avenue. It's a male calling the line reporting there's a male waving a gun around saying he's going to kill everyone. Then we got a disconnect. Per chairs, it comes back to a Sean Maloof. Have it out at 100 hours.
5: 614, two things. A suspicious person in the 520s territory, is that okay if I hold it for them? And then the loud complaint on Delaware. Copy. And then the loud complaint on Delaware, that's an OCC.
2: 843.
5: Copy, thank you.
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6: Okay.
3: 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Coming from PSP.
0: Copy.
3: Both units en route at 0100.
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7: 651.
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4: 4512-4553, Cheers is showing 7426 Henry Clay Boulevard, apartment Charlie, correction, building Charlie, apartment 60. Previous calls come back to Aaliyah Perry for domestic.
2: 654, I'm not too far out. Can we just try another callback, see if we can get any more information?
0: Copy, thanks. Hey, friend.
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4: 4513, have you added 451, you can cancel.
6: Air 1 Patrol, we got a vehicle out front, but I don't see any people around.
4: 4512, right.
0: Copy.
10: 574, City 3, myself and 81 are pretty much here at tops. Just go with what everyone just went with.
0: Vehicle out front. Doesn't appear anybody's around.
3: 4529-3404. 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
4: 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I'll check. 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
12: 5781, we're arrived at tops.
0: 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Would you guys like the air?
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0: 654, right. 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
8: 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Phone number possibly comes back to it. Danielle LaFace, 46-year-old white female. 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
8: 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Is FPD advised?
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8: 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He is intoxicated, no weapons involved. 107. 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
17: We got it. 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
10: Everyone's there.
0: Captain.
10: Guard 2, clear.
17: Street. Get the police on scene requesting an EVL.
10: 451. Hold this out, we'll start from shots.
0: 451, a copy.
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0: Copy.
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10: Copy, I'm coming to you.
8: 452 to arrive.
16: 434, you can hand me to those shots.
21: Yeah, back 2 and route.
0: 434, copy.
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0: First shot spotter activation comes in right in front of 107, right in front of that house. Next one comes a little to the west of that, between 107 and 111.
19: 401, I don't know.
0: Copy.
16: 431 AB. 3001, your status.
0: 431, go again.
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16: 431 AB. 113.
0: 431.
16: Can you swing around to the front of MCs?
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10: 126 on the stop, South Salina, Washington.
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0: 126, go ahead.
18: 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Can you clear me, then?
10: New York Bridge, Lincoln Boy, Charlie, 2315, LPC, 2315, it's at Toyota.
0: Copy.
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1: 644.
0: 644.
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0: Jordan E3's at the hospital, 115.
1: North corner is engine 41, you're responding. Got some people outside on Albert next door saying they heard fireworks more likely.
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0: 320 through the control. 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
0: Copy.
1: Yeah, we're on control. We don't see anything else in the area. We'll be clear for attempt. 450-345-22, your status?
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9: Eastern Units Point Ambulance responding on a hemorrhage down at Douglas Center, East Bay Village of Manila, 118.
10: 05 Units Point of Information, EMS responding at 5324 Good Eve Lane, Consus Road for a 48-year-old female. Stomach pain, going in and out of consciousness. End of point, 118 hours.

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2: 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My response 5324. Good evening.

0: It had 3 notifications for Birch and Ambulance. Charlie responds for 48 female. Abdominal pain and syncope. 5324 Good Eve Lane off of Bear Springs Road and Jillian Lane in the Virgin Fire District.
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3: 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Are you able to make contact with the patient?
0: Hey, Rick, we're responding.
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1: 441, I copy. 820 North Townsend between Butternut and Ash. It's going to be apartment number 1. Ron Tawari is the original caller. He originally called in his brother, Ram Tawari. 30s white male, was highly intoxicated. Now he's at the back of the house with a knife trying to break in through the glass. Does not live here. Brother highly intoxicated at 123.
2: 41, we copy. 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
5: Deliver rescue, Chesapeake Delta respond, 1303 Nottingham Road.
6: You say units, 1 ambulance responding on Chesapeake, the Nottingham, time to do it, 124.
5: DeWitt Rescue, Chesapeake Delta response 1301-1303, Nottingham Road, off of Oldstown.
2: 451, hold us out, out on Townsend.
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0: Benoit 3, right.
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5: We're 140. 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
1: 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He's at Clinton and Fayette right now.
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7: Between the street and Spring Street. Lenny 2, Rescue 2. Falls. 303 John Street. Between Carbon Street and Spring Street.
2: Yeah.
5: 4.
8: Unit said John Street's a 13-year-old female. Fell down half a flight of stairs, unable to move her right leg. At 124.
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0: patrol units to John Street. Caller stating she is right in front of the front door inside the house. She's also stating her leg is now going numb.
1: On the open, copy a stop. The Oswego and Bell Harbor, New York, King Boy Adam, 3283.
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8: 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Channel 3's air is clear at 0127.
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9: E is Alpha response for a 36 female, abdominal pain and vomiting. 6595 Thompson Road off of Tarbell Road in room 305, DeWitt Fire District.
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12: 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Under that guns.
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2: 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Edward Michael, 2042, MEM 2042. 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
0: 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This first NTSB, get the DR when you're ready. 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
2: 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I'm going to be Ontario Road. 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
1: Copy, 221 Carbon between Oberst and John Street. No, what do you meet with?
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2: Hey there, headquarters.
0: Route 298, just before the circle on New York Reg, John Frank Frank 4307, JFF 4370, correction.
1: Proceed.
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2: 531, go ahead.
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5: 614.
2: 614, go ahead.
5: I just had to call the 85 for South Krause. No answer. You can make it a 4.
4: 4521, 4551, your status.
2: Copy.
1: 2107. Rescue 2 off you.
4: 124.
2: 124, go ahead.
6: Yeah, it's the 121 call for 72.
1: 4553. Admit an Orangeport call.
4: Persist, sir. Have you added?
2: He's 5 hours.

0: 124, are you talking about the call at Corner Bar?
1: 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Quentin Fayette.
0: Copy.
2: Yeah. 3821, I copy your stop. 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

0: 5784, coming 4. 5784, go ahead. Is it Lysander or post-carbon? Affirmative.
1: 4551, disregard. Hold me open. Suspicious person, Mr. Pond, Brewerton.
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3: Proceed, sir.
0: Sorry, we don't have a stop. Cold Springs Road, Vicky Lane. Lincoln David Charles, 8741, LDC 8741. It's a dark colored Jeep, unoccupied.
4: 434,
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3: 124, we got one run. Northern Franklin, towards Washington.
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1: 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They said that they headed into the parking garage.
5: 4522.
0: Go out there.
3: Hey, Bill Blackmail.
0: 3001, I copied your stop. Miggs Road off of Land Rush and Downer.
2: That was me asking to be added to upstate, not 52.
5: My apologies. That's all set, sir. 455, did you show me how to do on that?
9: I'll get over here.
6: 3001, control.
0: 3001, go ahead.
6: You start 02 over here, no rush.
0: For 3002. You can show us out. Hurry, suit.
3: 644, I got him.
1: Copy, one detained at 0144.
2: 574.
0: 5784, go ahead.
3: Where at?
2: One of the, more than likely having an eliminated two here, just so they're aware before they get here.
1: Unit 644, what's your location?
4: 04, I copy. Do you need us on that priority, or are you all set?
2: All set, I'm running them. Just wait for you to hear new fields.
0: Off of Ure, I believe. Behind some building in the parking lot.
3: Yeah.
0: He's in custody, I'm all set.
3: Yeah.
0: We'll figure out where I'm at exactly.
3: Is your plan Guadalajara?
1: Any units for a possible burglary in progress? 610 East Willis Street. Between North McFred and North Townsend Street.
3: Juplas Guadalajara.
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0: 451. Hold us out again, and we can go with him to Willow.
1: V231 control.
2: V231.
1: Can you send me Lavender, please?
2: Affirmed.
3: Copy. Address is updated. It's going to be 825 East Willow Street, Bill Scalabrine Apartments, between Catherine and Lodi, apartment 610. Caller is currently in the hospital. Received a call from a neighbor saying someone broke into his apartment. They're there right now. Unknown weapons, unknown number of people involved. Caller is not on scene. 451 and 434 will have you both out on it.
0: 51 copy.
2: 34 copy.
1: 3231 to 3201, you can set in that.
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7: Units 450 and 4521 for verbal domestic in progress at the Orchard Estate Apartments, apartment 9, Tana Salina.
1: 21.
5: Cruiser 501, I think they're in the National Grid lot.
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7: 4501, I've been out. 4521. It's a verbal domestic in progress. 121 Roxborough Circle at the Orchard State Apartments, apartment 9. Meet with Samantha Walks. States her fiance's son, a Bryson Johnson, a 12-year-old white male, is refusing to leave with her fiance, John Diffenbacher, 43-year-old white male. No weapons, no intoxication. Call taker stating the juvenile in the background says he has a knife. The caller states there are no weapons, though.
8: 4551, hold me open, send it.
6: 441.
7: Copy, sir.
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6: 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Thank you.
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3: 417.
8: Creamy Top, the Pascarella's deal. Hold me out on this, and we have cars for the Bergen Willow yet.
9: 3001 and 3002, your status?
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3: Affirm, 434, 451 arriving. Units, let us know on the air.
0: 51, go with it for now.
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9: 5704 is arrived. 0149.
10: 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Nish, I'm going to give you a 70. Figure out where you're at so we can meet up.
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0: 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Tech 10 is going to be clear. Tech 10 is clear. And it's 3-4, 3-2, and 3-3, your status.
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0: 3-4, 3-3, all set. No need. Thanks.
1: All set.
0: 3-6.
1: 0-1-55. 5-7-0-4, 1 in custody. 5-7-0-4, receive. You got 1 in custody. 0-1-55.
2: 3-0-1, control. 1 in custody. 11-92.
1: 3-0-0-1, receive. You got 1 in custody at 0-1-55, 11-92.
3: Four five one.
4: Can we try giving the 85 a call back and see which apartment the neighbor's in that's letting her know this?
3: Copy, I'll

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1: Yeah, I'm putting...
2: 651. 654.
3: Three zero zero two to control. 3002, go ahead. Are there any female officers nearby?
0: The 651 and 654, copy a hit and run just occurred. 412 Cortland Ave, 412 Cortland Ave off of Midland and Ballard. Received multiple callers. The owner of a brown Hyundai Tucson, Irving Johnson, was hit by a black or brown K. The vehicle was last seen heading towards South Ave approximately 5 minutes ago. The notes are sent to you at 0158.
3: Control, any female officers that can meet 3001 and 3002 Meigs Road?
2: 651, got it.
1: Unit 451.
4: 5705.
2: 451.
3: 5705. They're at Meigs Road and Land Rush Way in that area. We'll start you that way.
1: On a call back, the complainant does not know the name of the neighbor nor which apartment they reside in. Just moved into this location, got a phone call from someone.
4: Copy.
2: 5762 patrol. 51 copy.
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0: Route 10A1's clearing off the air. 158.
3: Do a rest for 14. Here in quarters, 158. 5705, I still had you on that stop from 81. Do you have a clearing code for that?
2: One adult female from this location, route has been received to processing. Starting is going to be 49295. 49295.
4: 05, code 6.
0: East 5's transporting, 1-8.
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2: Copy.
0: Unit 651 and 654, they gave a plate for the black sedan, air registration HXY0205, Henry X-Way Yellow 0205. However, there's no return for that plate at 0158.
2: 51, copy.
6: 5784, clear code 10, will be out of service.
3: 5784, received.
4: 441.
7: 441. Hold this on, you can stand on verbal.
1: Copy. 257 Lilac, first apartment downstairs. Mary Saka is the caller. She did call back requesting to cancel a few hours ago, though there is an order of protection involved. At 159.
5: 432, clear.
7: 41, copy, thanks.
0: Maybach 3 is transporting. 159.
8: 434.
1: 434.
8: I tried calling Elm Street earlier, twice, no answer. So that can be a 4 as well.
0: Unit 128 or 521, your status?
1: Copy, thank you.
3: 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Can you mark that for first refusal?
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3: Many 3, it's a 41-year-old female. 202.
0: 441, I copy. We'll have you on a Berg in progress, 6 hours old, at 1223 Burnett Avenue between Winton and Teal. Edward Purcell called, said tenant Christopher Tysko, 50s white male, broke the locks on the building. Unknown if he was in there at that time. There are court orders for him to not be in that building. At 202.
5: 4502.
2: 5704, go ahead. Go ahead.
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6: Cars Point EMS responding for chest pain at 119 Annetta Street at 0202.
5: Blue Honda, I think it's a Honda Civic. Just took off from me on Wall Street going towards Maddie Dell.
2: You can turn, sir. 461, can you punch a number for a 78 or 79? A male just rear-ended the tow truck while we're on scene. Can we get another car to our location?
5: Received. 202.
0: Copy, 464.
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0: Copy.
5: I am just observing from a distance. I lost him, so. Negative, actually. I think he just turned maybe south on 7th North towards court.
3: 451.
0: 451.
5: And I think he just went down Lemoyne towards Maddie Dell again.
3: No berg, he clears the 4 and puts back in our previous list.
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8: I got a disturbance on the 100 block of West Washington. 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
0: Copy.
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2: Negative, I don't appear, but we're going to need a hook for it. 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It was a slant color.
6: 121, I copy.
5: What's that?
0: Copy.
2: Was it a slant style?
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2: Copy. What was the last known location, sir?
0: Not logged in. Any traffic on?
3: Crazy. 121, can you give us another DR as well and make it miscellaneous, please?
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1: Channel 3 units on a point from the county. A blue Honda Civic with a slant body style took off from OCSO, last seen in the area of Wolf and 7th North. Point 206.
0: Cruiser 501.
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0: Close out with Wolf of Wall, Clinton and Walton. We got one in custody, we're all set.
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0: Six, 14.
1: 14, go ahead.
4: Ready three arrive.
0: I see that West Washington plane. You just add me to the call. I'll address that.
1: Copy, thank you.

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2: Four zero one.
1: We got quite a few cars at 800 Erie Boulevard West. If anybody's in the area, give us a hand, get them out of here.
3: 470, I'm here right now.
2: 441, we're one in custody.
4: 441, one in custody, 209.
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0: Go ahead.
2: 49301, 49301. Yeah, 210. 5704, Mark, refusal, Miranda.
0: 5704 received refusal and Miranda.

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1: 6-level, go ahead.
0: The plate with the Texas registration is showing expired in 2024.
1: Copy, it shows to a Chevy pickup also, right?

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4: 501, I'm going to pan off of whatever Washington is, and then I'll be going up to 401's call on the north side.
3: Copy.
0: With 2, clear personnel for response, 5410 Genesee Street. 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
0: East 2, sick personnel for response in front of 5410 West Genesee Street, cross street of Ridge Street Drive and Knoll Road for a 72-year-old female, kidney issues and high potassium in the Fairmount Fire District, 212.
1: 401 to 501, probably only got about 4 cars here. You got something else more pressing, up to you.
0: Payback 2 is on scene.
4: No, I should be all set. I'm pulling up right now anyway.
1: 461, you timestamp DWI refusal warning.
3: DWI refusal warning, 212.
2: 83 clear.
1: 461, any unit who's certified in the data master can meet at the PSB for a test.
5: Center Point EMS responding to 5410 West Genesee Street, town of Camillus, on a general illness to a 72 female. 212.
1: 417, we're all set with cars out here. Let's just go. 800, you roll it.
3: Receive.
4: 594, I can take the BTO request.
3: 213.
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6: 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One female might be 3 mileage 5752. 5752.
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0: Eve's 5 is at the hospital, 213. 6-4-4, clear.

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0: Navan 3 is at the hospital. 17.
1: Mini 3 off here. Four six one. Also got a tow truck reg 15721 Tom Victor, 15721 Tom Victor. Yeah, add that to the notes of the accident, please.
2: Received.

0: 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It's our point, you must respond to Everingham Road, Town of Onondaga, on difficulty breathing. 218.
1: TLC 441, breathing problems, Delta Response 204 Everingham Road, cross street of Ida Ave and Brookside Drive, for a 90-year-old female in the Metro Fire District, 218.
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0: Negro Squad 1 en route.
1: Negro Squad 1, you're responding at 219. 661, that's negative. We do not have tow for the 100 block East Washington.
2: That was 461 on Regal, not Washington. I'll switch to 2 for the hook.
1: My apologies. Thank you.

0: NAVAC 2 is transporting 220.
1: 4-1, all I have is a Toyota in the tow truck. I have nothing on a BMW.
2: 9-1, I got a red when you're ready.
1: 3-6-1-4, property check. Yeah, it's 4301-40300 on a possible suicidal subject. Channel 2 is adding it now from 461, we're all set.
2: Copy that.
3: 4300 for both.
4: 4502 and Unit 2 assist for a physical domestic in progress. Hamden Drive, Tennessee, Atlanta.

0: targets and a weapon. 469. Subject never provided their location, but gave the name of Germany Loft. A PCS history and chairs comes back to a Michael Clark. Date of birth 11/14/73 at 200 Lionel Ave. As of November 2025. They attempted to research the number and it came back to a VOIP. They have no history with it at all. And then they said that the VOIP might originate in Manoa, but that was all they had to go off of, nothing further. Both units are going to be out at 221.
1: 4551, this is CBS, that's the citizen, clear 6, send it, cancel 02, please.
2: 4300, copy.
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4: Just confirming, you said in front of the address?
6: Right,
0: yeah. 3002. More time for second, too.
6: That's correct. The notes say in front of 5410 West Genesee Street.
0: 3002, receive second refusal.
4: Okay, we'll walk around.
5: Edger M1 arrived.
7: Edger M1 arrived at 222.
4: Yes, please.
6: Standby.
7: Park Blue, Onondaga Nation Rescue, number one, your response status.
3: We got it. 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
2: 41, copy.
7: There is going to be a signal 44th resident under Richard DeCostino.
2: 400 to the responding units. It's going to be the apartment building out in the corner of 2nd and Lionel. It's going to be the upstairs apartment. Entry door will be on the Lionel side.
7: Firefield to National Command.
2: Go ahead.
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8: 644, you can add us to it.
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9: 594 to 461.
4: 310, they're controlling that. I'm in the hallway.
2: 461, go ahead.
0: 3100, okay.
5: Unit 531 and 541 on 4.
9: Are you in the building?
0: 4300 is arrived.
3: 31.
0: 3611 arrived.
10: I got to drop off this juvenile to his parents with an FCAT, and then I'm heading back.
9: Copy. 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
10: Copy.
5: 531 and 541, copy a burglar alarm, 1300 South State Street, 1300 South State Street, the Smart Super Saver. Audible burglar alarm via the alarm company showing motion in the rear of the store. Also received the same indicator yesterday around the same time at 0225.
3: 31, copy.
2: 31, copy.
3: Ladder one off here.
2: 6 said you hold me out.
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5: 654, I copy.
3: 2211 ACC. I'll be clear of the perimeter.
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1: Okay.
2: 5761 on 4.
1: 5761, go ahead.
2: Can we declare a 12, 15, and a 29? We'll be out of service, please.
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0: 10:05, point of information, reckless driving at the Onondaga Lake Park Railroad Bridge. I'm headed towards the city for a dark RAV4 New York Reg, Juliet Delta Papa 4071 is swerving in and out of traffic. I'm headed towards the mall. End of point, 228.
1: 3100 has arrived. 228.
2: Unit 654 arrived.
3: 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I'm all set with the time. Owner's on scene.
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0: 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Thank you.
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1: If the subject of my civilian complaint here calls 911 again, they can just go ahead and disconnect and not waste their time. Tie up their line.
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1: Resist. Phoenix Rescue, injuries after domestic, 2973 Oswego Street.
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2: Now fell in the street a day ago and ate gravel, has facial injuries, also maybe dehydrated. Police haven't called, not yet arrived. It's going to be in the Phoenix Fire District, 234.
1: Phoenix Rescue, injuries at the domestic, 2973 Oswego Street, out of Pendergast Road and 2nd Street. Say, caller versus boyfriend. Allegedly verbal. It's in progress this time. It's also reporting a previous injury of falling through an ambulance. It's been notified and yet arrived. 234.
7: 434, I can start.
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5: 4553, copy, clear.
1: 4524 and 4552. It's a domestic with injuries. 2973, 2973 Oswego Street, between Pendergast Road and 2nd Street in the tunnel Lysander. The caller's a Bevan Thousand. It's regarding her boyfriend, Ryan Eck, 45-year-old white male, stating he put a sheet over her head and she almost died. States he almost killed her with the sheet. No weapons involved. Caller's intoxicated. Male's 45 years of age. She's 42. She did request an ambulance also because she fell yesterday and ate gravel, facial injuries, dehydrated. Both units are going to be out at 235. Units out on line will have your status at this time.
0: 21 is going to be plus one.
5: Pending plus one.
7: 434, got it.
6: 01, all set.
0: Great, Steve. 501 guy coming from a ways.
3: 61 to 51.
0: 51, go ahead.
8: You're going to the North Station?
7: 441.
3: 441.
0: I am.
5: 565. It's all the units. The kitchen light is on, but I haven't seen or heard anything.
7: Change plants. We're actually going to have adult male on board and run to the function. Starting to swear.
5: 236.
0: 3923, clear. 236.
4: Copy. I keep trying to make contact via phone and get an answer.
8: 61 to control. Just put me on a property check at Shop City. Ironically, there's a blue Honda Civic across the street at the gas station. I'm just going to watch him for a minute.
5: Copy that.
8: 4551. I will reroute.
5: Receive.
2: Unit 120.
9: 120.
2: 120. There's a noise complaint. I need to pay up for loud music. Am I okay to point in 43?
9: Please and thank you.
3: 434-541, just be advised. Austin's reporting that he has an airsoft pistol on him. He's not threatening to use it. I don't believe the sisters are on scene any longer. However, in some of the multiple calls back received from them, they're possibly across the street still. 237.
2: Copy, thank you. Cars on a point in the area of Pine Block Apartments. There's loud music at 0237.
9: 34, copy.
0: 41,
2: clear. Cruiser 501, clear.
9: 434, just out of curiosity, is there a PSC history for this gentleman or no?
3: Stand by, I'm searching through chairs on all of these in both parties. One moment.

0: 417.
1: Unit 3401, Spencer. 417.
2: 0100.
0: Can we advise this fellow on Patterson to put his airsoft pistol away?
1: Appreciate. Will do. He says he's going to sit in the house and that he put it up.
3: 4553, copy, property check. 239.
0: Copy, thank you.

0: 434, I don't have any history on Austin Denny and chairs at all. However, if you do come across a father, Andy Coy, I am showing an unconfirmed file 5 under Andrew Coy, same age range, for a VTL charge.
1: 310-0 control.
2: Copy that, thank you.
0: Yeah, 310-0.
1: Can you make sure search for a John or Johnny Loft in the area of Solvay? I believe that's the caller on this.
0: I need you for a 911 call, Natron, on 130 Spring Street. What's the last name?
3: 451, we'll be clearing up your shuttle, and then we can take that.
0: Right, safe.
1: Loft, L-O-F-T, Loft.
0: Copy.
4: 431.
0: 431.
4: 431, one juvenile on board to 816 North Elvert.
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4: Starting mileage, 34.
0: 240.
5: 3401, clear, 240.
6: 4521, that's all set for you.
0: Fire control to Phoenix Rescue, your response status?
3: 451.
0: 451.
3: Copy my notes, clear this is 6, and then we can take Spring.
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0: 3100.
1: Hi.
0: I'm at John Loft at 906 2nd Street.
1: Received. Unit scan right there.
0: 4561. Copy.
6: Roger.
0: Received. 911 hang up call 130 Spring Street, 130 Spring Street, across the Butternut and John Street. Was an open line with a female and male in the background. Female was mentioning something about getting the cops involved and the line disconnected on us. No further sounds of distress. Nothing recent in chairs. Voicemail on callbacks, 241.
3: 51, copy.
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8: 129.
7: 129, go ahead.
2: Go ahead.
0: 441, all right.
8: Starter 78 to Washington, South Elias Street. You got a 20s female having a seizure.
7: You have 2 patients responding. The closest unit is miles out. 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
7: 242.
6: Comes back to a blue Honda Accord off Avery Ave in the city, sir.
0: 451 arrived.
6: Thank you. 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
0: Yeah, if you would. Thank you.
6: That's all set, sir.
0: 34541, just to confirm, he reports that he is unarmed currently.
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6: Copy that.
0: 3002. And come to the back.
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0: 434 arrived.
10: 4526-4527. We received a call via the New York City. The subject contacted their 911 center, who received text from his friend in Syracuse. Friend is a Darren Murphy, 25 to 28 year old now, saying that he took pills, double from the last time, unknown what kind, approximately 10 minutes ago. And the phone was pinged to the above address. And no further at this point, you'll be out at 0245. Just be advised, there was a call for the mallet, 241 Lafayette Road, Building 4, Apartment 206, on the 15th of July. 29-year-old black male. I'll check the address and chairs and run it and see what I get.
3: 27, is there a confidence on the ping of Skyline?
10: Affirm. The ping came back to Skyline.
3: Yeah, is there a confidence on that?
10: I'll check with a call taker, but I don't believe so. I guess New York City pinged the number we didn't.
4: Question 04, what's my Miranda and DWI refusal time?
14: Dragon Rescue. Notification from TLC Ambulance starting Fayetteville. Suicidal party, 4997 Skyline Drive.
10: 5704. He had one in custody at 155. The refusal in Miranda was at 210.
4: Copy, thank you.
10: 247.
5: 4561. We're going to try to stop at Teal and the Sitco here.
0: Copy, sir.
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1: Give me 12, right?
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0: You can copy the notes, clear this to 6, and then put us back on the previous placement.
2: 27 and 26, the confidence factor on that was 3,339 meters.
3: I'm going to go rescue notification for TLC ambulance starting vehicle A1, mutual aid. 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This is based on a phone plot of a phone. Very limited confidence factor. Policeman notified, not yet arrived. 248. Reason.
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5: The 644, going to start you for the signal 80. It's on southbound West Street arterial, just north of Fabia Street. Callers reporting a vehicle versus a pedestrian will be a black SUV, and the SUV is still on scene at 0249.
0: 644, yeah.
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0: 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Injuries presented. 333 southbound West Street arterial. 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
1: 4526, 4527. That radius is going to put it within an area of also the Lafayette Road building. So we're going to, I'm going to send the city up there.
2: Receive. 26, I copy. 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
2: Parkville, two units of the southbound West Street arterial. Possibly a multiple vehicle accident as well.
4: 501, I think I'm pulling up on that southwest call.
3: Copy.
1: Hey, Blay, when you're responding, police have been notified 90 arrived.
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1: Firefield 2-5-8 will rescue. 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
2: Rescue one arrived.
9: Good morning. Just confirming with that radius and confidence factor, has city been notified? I imagine his address from chairs. Be within that radius.

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0: Alright, so you're all set, 254.
4: 451 received 812 Kirkpatrick Street off of 1st and 2nd North, apartment number 2. Janisha Bush is a complainant. She's not there. Saw on camera that her ex-boyfriend, Kennedy Smiley, broke into the apartment. She was uncooperative, possibly said that he had a key, but that he doesn't live there, but then said he possibly lives there and disconnected on the call taker. No answer on a call back. 254.
5: 51, copy.
0: Control to 4552, 4524, your status. 57S4, your status.
4: 451, male half involved is possibly showing an unconfirmed file 5, as well as high-risk IPV offender.
5: 51, we copy.
4: 5704, if that's for us on that traffic stop, we're all set. No need for further.
0: There's a girl said no need, 255.
8: Control 3404, your status.
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8: 04, I'll say no need.
0: AVAC 3 is clear.
8: 255.
5: 24, all set, no need.
0: 256.
4: 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I don't have a date of birth or age on the suspect net.
9: 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I'll be clear of the perimeter check.
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12: 361, Charlie, you can clear. 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
4: Cars Point EMS responding chest pains, 808 Butternut Street off of South Albert and Schneider at 257.
0: RC 3611, 3614, put you both in the route. 319 Charles Ave, across the Woods Road and Essex Street. The apartment number A is in Adam. Callers of Donald Pollock, showing signal 32 resists. First child's mother, Sophia Johnson, 33-year-old black female, also showing signal 32 resists. No weapons, females intoxicated and physical, no ambulance required. Females fairly verbal in the background for the call taker.
4: Unit 451 arrived, do you want beer?
8: 361, copy. Interrupt.
5: Go with it for now.
4: 257.
0: There's 257.
8: 501, do you have another car for this?
0: That's a firm.
5: Cruiser 30.
0: 30, go ahead.
13: Jess Gaines. 808 Butternut Street. 808 building. Between South Albert Street and Schneider Street. Many 2. Chest pains. 808 Butternut Street. 808 building. Between South Albert Street and Schneider Street.
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1: You can put me out on the civilian complaint. I think it's Salina and Clinton. Or no, what are we at?
6: 100 block of West Washington, sorry.
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15: 92 color is going to be outside wearing a black coat and blue jeans. 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
14: 4521, clear.
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2: 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How about you, Hill Squad 5, clear.
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18: 04 standby.
2: Six 44 to check for a suicidal subject. Knob Hill, building number 4, 241 Lafayette Road, 241 Lafayette Road, apartment 206, cross of the turnpike. Initial call came in from a 911 center in New York City who received third-party information from an adult Wesson that his friend, Darian Murphy, a 25 to 28-year-old male, said that he took pills in an attempt to kill himself. They a phone ping. A phone ping came to a county address. County just checked that location. It's a negative for him. Now requesting this location at Knob Hill be checked. There's a prior call history there, 302R.
6: 644, copy. That prior call history, when was the last time he was known to be at this address?
2: A couple of days ago, July 15th.
18: And at the cartoons and service.
6: Copy.
14: 3404, control, go ahead.
2: NAVAC 2 is clear.
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2: Any units for a burger alarm? 307 South Clinton Street, Funkin' Waffles.
6: 631, you can hold me out. I'm right around the corner.
2: And unit code 10.
19: 641, same.
2: 3141 on a burglar alarm, 307 South Clinton Street, across the West Fayette Street and Walton Street at Funkin' Waffles. Audible from the bar front motion detector 594, I copy your able on this as well, 304 hours.
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0: 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If he calls back, leaves his information, I'll contact him at 1.
2: Code 10 off this. I'll be in route to Charles.
1: 307.
3: 306.
4: 4526 control.
3: 4526.
4: Yeah, I'll see you 441 at the hospital. Any subscribers running tomorrow?
3: Stand by, check. If 2-6-8-1, no answer left. No message left either.
5: 6, working.
4: 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Everything's all locked up here. Code 910.
3: 6-14. Very safe.
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2: Four, three, one. We're all set. Changed locations to the building.
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0: Copy the notes, clear this one a 7, keep this held out, and then we can take Highland Street.
2: 310 is clear.

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0: 310.
2: Received a hang up call. It was a cell phone plot. Closest address was 941 Highland Street between South Carbon Street and Null Street. Open line with a male and female arguing, possible intoxication or drug use reference. No one was responding to the call taker. But there was a male in the background asking for cigarettes and telling the female half to kill herself. Phone number comes back to us, IKEA Hill. Nothing in that area in Chair's history at 310.
3: 51 copy.
4: 434, you're going to be to Highland.
2: Received, are you clear from Patterson or hold you out?
4: You can hold me out.
5: 661.
0: 661.
5: Can you clear me to code 3 off the disturbance and a 10 off the break, please?
6: 392, I'll get your property check.
0: 39.
7: Can you put this on the list for an EP, please?
0: Received.
8: 45, 24 to control.
0: 594. 24.
8: 594. Amend this to a verbal domestic and clear me 66.
0: West Street, just south of Fayette Street, for 531 on the accident, please.
8: 594, copy.
0: There's.
2: 451 arrived at 311.
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0: 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Your timer was just up for a status check. 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
1: 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This will be a four, and it can put us back in our previous.
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0: Cars Point EMS responding on a person down 689 North Clinton Street off of West Division Street at 320.

0: Mini 12. Unknown problem. 689 North Clinton Street, Lakefront Lofts. Between Jeanette Drive and West Division Street. Mini 12. Unknown problem. 689 North Clinton Street, Lakefront Lofts. Between Jeanette Drive and West Division Street.
1: 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A male wearing a white t-shirt down in front of this location in the middle of the road.
2: 631, can you clear me on a U2R, please?
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0: 641 and 631. It's in as a disturbance stemming from about an hour ago. Stolp Ave and Hancock Drive, Stolp and Hancock, in the area of citizen refused caller stating that there was loud music. It got louder. There's been noises of squealing tires. And now it sounds like they hear fighting and a female screaming. And that was about 10 minutes ago on a callback from them, 3:23 hours.
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0: 654, clear back on 1 year prior.

0: Copy. It came in about a minute ago, a juvenile complaint, 119 Crippen Place, 119 Crippen Place, the second floor, across at the dead end. Citizen refuse call reporting three juves, teenagers, possibly doing drugs, and they don't live there. They're just hanging out once they moved along. No weapons seen in 324 hours.
1: 41 copy.
0: Would you like a code 10?
1: I'll advise.
0: Received.

0: 6493, are they asking for police on a code or anything?
1: They didn't state a priority, but apparently the patient threw himself at the ambulance.
0: Six for 10 copy. If you got nobody, I can start.
1: Receive 417.
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3: I'm assuming you mean the Channel 3 call.
1: 689 North Clinton off of Gannett and West Division. AMI responded for an unknown age male who was down in the road. Fire and EMS are on scene requesting police.
0: That's marked.
3: Recent.
2: 417 copy.
0: 614 copy. Dakota, I'm coming from the west side.
2: Take 10.
1: 451. 451.
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0: 614, I copy the cancel, thanks guys.
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0: Four, I can take the other half of that.

0: 541 arrived.
1: 631, you can send myself and 641 that loud.
0: .306 Marcellus crossing Niagara and Tioga came in 3 minutes ago. Citizen refused caller, loud music from the residence. 336.
1: We copy, thank you.
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0: .644, I'm not sure if you copied, but they've got three North calling if you wanted to continue or not.
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0: Yeah.
4: 112667.
0: 336. 631 arrived. 641 arrived.

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1: 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Driftwood Drive off Merrill Drive, town of Flint.
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2: 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Very safe. 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
1: 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You're gonna get dark color van, unknown registration, parked in front of the front of their driveway. 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Vehicle apparently just left towards Thomas Drive. No further description.
3: 4521, I can advise on this.
1: Copy. 455 for your discretion.
3: 452, hold me open. 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
1: Copy. 53, I got you. Clear. 22, I'll add you. 3921's clear.
4: 631, cops check. 200 block of Coolidge. No checks.
2: 345.
1: Any units per disabled vehicle, westbound 690 in the area of Thompson Road, town of DeWitt.
5: 3401.
6: 3402.
7: 3404.

0: Attention, Wilson Union, fire responding on a fire alarm, 230 Marion Drive, Crest Norman Road, Fair Road, Tonegas.
1: 434 clear, 345.
2: 3401, 3402, 3404. Going to be on westbound 690 after the Thompson Road exit, or Thompson Road. Cars a Tracy Smith and a gold Volvo with a flat tire in the lane. Vehicles partially in the lane. Having difficulty verifying the location here. Plotting it westbound 690 at 19.2.
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0: 594 is clear. 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Between Norma and Fay Roads. 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Tac 3 for Salve.
2: 3401, I got you clear. 4521, I got you in the area.
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0: Car One, that's negative at this time. We do get a call back from the staff there. States. There doesn't appear to be a problem, but they have a burning odor.
1: Pretty safe. Second activate, please.
0: Copy that.

0: 451.
1: 451.
2: 410 office, property check on West Genesee. 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
1: I need a second clear up for a 911 call. 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
2: 451, hold us up.

0: 451. It's going to be 100 Pond Street, 100 Pond off of Lodi and Lilac. Apartment number 5. Had an open line. Female came on, said she needed help and gave this address. Would not elaborate. And then said something about a violent crime and hung up. Previous calls with this phone number are Heather Lee, 403.
1: Physical copy, we're able.
0: Copy.

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2: 681, it's a hit and run invest. Been waiting a long time. Sunnycrest, South Edwards. Subjects involved, one lives at 336 Woodbine, and the other one lives at 146 Ashdale. I'll send you the notes, 407.
1: Hey, this is 302, Oswego Street and Vine.
3: 631, I copy.
0: 452, hold me over.
4: 61.
5: 451.
2: 451.
1: 4522, 4561, you're added. It'll be Oswego Street between Tulip and Vine in the village.
5: Clear this of 4, keep us all out, and we can take the south cars for that hit and run.
2: 631, disregard.
3: 631, I copy the transfer. Thank you, guys.

0: 451.
1: 451.
0: Which address are they looking to meet at?
2: 5704, control copy of transport.
3: Good.
2: One mile from this location to 8716 Drumlin Heights, starting, same as ending.
3: There is, say 409.
1: There's two. The person that stayed on scene, Anthony Licamelli, he was at 336 Woodbine Ave, and Cherish something or other called, and she lives at 126. She's the one that called.
0: 51 copy.
4: 3923, get your property check.

0: 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That's an Eastern New York point of information, EMS responding. 100 Flume Road, Brookdale, Manlius. 82-year-old female, false call. 412.
1: Manlius Ambulance Department will respond to a personal injury. Brookdale, Manlius.
0: Four five six one arrived.
2: 452-302's got one detained.
0: 110-413.
1: Manlius Ambulance. 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Brookdale Manlius, room 133. It's an 82 female, head injury after a fall.

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0: 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Unconscious person. 368 South Edwards Avenue. Between Glen Cove Road and Sunnycrest Road. 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Between Glen Cove Road and Sunnycrest Road.
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0: 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Fire alarm, 221 Summer Haven.
1: Density zone units, point information, fire responding. 221 Summer Haven Drive, south of Mint Lake Circle, Erie Village, town of Manlius, for a fire alarm. 420.
0: Salve, standby one. Manoa fire, fire alarm. 221 Slavin Drive South, between Lake and Warlock Circles, showing a general fire alarm activation. Tech 4 for Manoa. 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

0: April Taylor is calling in, reporting an Elias Barner, 40s black male, homeless, forced his way into the other men and hit her. No weapons, no intoxication, no injuries. Face suspect still in the building, possibly on the 15th floor now. And lastly, wearing a black hoodie and jeans. Nothing further yet. I'll keep you updated. 423.
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0: Five, 41 and 631, 32 for armed on your 85, and on the suspect, 32 for armed and resist.
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3: 651, can you add me?
0: Got it.

0: she's denying any relationship to the suspect, doesn't know why he did this. There's another male heard in the background saying the suspect is actually his boyfriend. I don't know who this male is yet. And now the call taker has an open line, and everyone's arguing in the apartment.
1: Copy.
2: Truck 4S.
1: 3923, 3921 on a possible cardiac arrest. West Pleasant Street off of Stickley.
3: Man, they have rescued. They have only been with a medic. Possible cardiac arrest. 128 West Pleasant Street.
1: Three nine two three, 128 West Pleasant Street. 128 West Pleasant, off of Stickley, on the dead end, in the apartment H9 Henry 9. Callers of Robert Leary regarding a 60-year-old female. Unsure if she's breathing. She's foaming from the mouth. Currently in a recliner and trying to get her to the floor to start pre-arrivals. Two one coming.
4: 3-3 copy.
5: 4-5-1.
2: 451.
3: Panthers rescue. Notification for the ambulance. Fayetteville ambulance medic. A possible cardiac arrest. Townhouse East Apartments, 128 West Pleasant Street, off Stickley Drive, Hotel 9. It's a 68 female, unconscious, possibly not breathing.
1: 456145S7, clear.
4: 4522.
5: The loud's a 6, the MVC's a 4. Put us back on our previous.
1: Good.
2: 426.
4: Menace to a fight. Clear to 15.
0: 631 around.
1: 426.
0: Now possibly not a bird. The suspect didn't make entry into the apartment. The caller pushed the door shut. Male was hitting the caller through a partially open door. And suspect possibly went to apartment 1511. Sounds domestic. 426. 651
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2: Post 704 control, copy ending.
4: 5704.
7: Yeah, we'll be in and out shortly.
2: 94034.
4: There he's
3: Chief.
4: 428. Manly's Chief to West
3: Pleasant. Copy, Manly's Chief. 681,
9: what apartment is our 85?
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0: 451, I cut your clear back out. Purple Domestic, 1019 Emerson Ave, 1019 Emerson off at Erie Boulevard West and Kane. Meet with Marissa Helm regarding her boyfriend, Rocky Pitcher, 26-year-old male. He's code 4, but he was texting her. I don't know if he's going to come back or not. 429.
1: 451, copy. That fireworks on Albert can be a 6, by the way.
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2: 614.
1: 614.
2: Is that the same indicator as always?
1: Received. 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
2: Gabby, 43.
1: 435.
3: 631.
1: 631.
3: No burn. You're on a short harassment list.
1: 435 hours.

0: attention, North Zone units, point of information, special attention units near the airport. Caller reporting a small, dark sedan driving erratically near the front drop off of the airport, driving on the wrong side of the road, cutting off multiple vehicles. No further information heard at approximately 0412 hours. End of point, 439.
1: 3-0, to control, traffic here for transport.
0: Go ahead.
1: 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That's 1322 East Fayette Street.

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AVAC 3. It's an alpha response illness. 102 Roxborough Circle off of Roxborough Road and Enders Drive, the Orchard Estates Apartments. It's apartment number 4. It's a 25-year-old male going through withdrawal for an AVAC 3. 0434. Correction, 0443. Four, five, five, one, clear.

0: Defense Arsenal News, point of information. EMS responding 102 Rex Burrell Circle, Georgia State Department's Town of Salina for a 25-year-old male. Sick person withdrawals call. 446. 4522 on a vehicle repo at the North Station.
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0: 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I can just clear to 33 under 4522 is fine.
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1: 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They're 450 hours.
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0: A lot of yelling coming from the apartment. 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
1: Hurry, suit.

4551, 4551, 102 Rexborough Circle, 102 Rexborough off of Enders. It'll be apartment number 4. Have a lot of yelling in the apartment. And female caller, Beth Hurd, is PIC. Ambulance is there for a 25-year-old male going through withdrawals.

415-215-5541. I am showing signal 32 on the caller, Beth Heard, for PIC and weapons in the residence.

0: Many 18. Burns. 250 West Ostrander Avenue. Between Cannon Street and Midland Avenue. Many 18. Burns. 250 West Ostrander Avenue. Between Cannon Street and Midland Avenue.
1: Many 18, it's a 22 male that was burned with hot water.
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2: 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I believe the proper address is going to be 16 Industrial Drive off Willis Avenue. It's showing a warehouse indicator. Tag 3.

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1: 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I copy your change of location. 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

0: Many 8. Breathing problems. 134 Ash Street. Between Crehange Street and Elmhurst Avenue. Many 8. Breathing problems. 134 Ash Street. Between Crehange Street and Elmhurst Avenue.
1: Many 8, so you're 56 female having an asthma attack. Many 8, second clear for a chest pass in progress. 135 State Fair Boulevard.
2: 451, hold us out, we got it.
1: 451, it's going to be 135 State Fair Boulevard.
3: Channel 4 units notification, EMS responding to 134 Hatch Street on a breathing problem. Brighton Tower number 2 on an overdose. And 250 West Ostrander Ave on a burns call, 501 hours.
1: 135 State Fair off of West Tennessee Street and Wade Ave. Apartment 214 on the patio, Larry Bell is your caller. It's regarding Anthony Statham, 50-year-old black male, last seen wearing all dark clothes, no weapons, unknown intoxication. They have a trespass order against him, 502.
4: 51, got it.

0: Solid answer, right? Are there any entrance to the warehouse or state if anybody does?
1: That's negative on both, Chief.
0: Copy. We're arrived. Nothing evident. I believe we've got somebody walking up to us now.
1: Copy. I'm seeing nothing, Charlie. TLC 441, mutual aid to the city, breathing problems, Delta response, 34 Hatch Street, next to Elm Ave. It's a 56 female having an asthma attack for TLC.
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0: 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Overdose, Charlie response, 833 East Brighton Ave and Brighton Towers 2, next to Intrepid Lane. Apartment 607, an 83 female, took the wrong diabetic medication for Eves 5 in the Syracuse Fire District 504.
1: Manly Ascension 32 is clear.
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1: Five 704, put you in. We're just going to be Route 31 to southbound, 690 on the ramp. Caller doesn't wish to meet, bring a dead coyote in the entrance ramp to 690.

0: 10 units close to a burglary alarm, 304 East Onondaga Street.
1: Three 921. I'll just clear it if you could just amend that to DOA before 2-3 clears.
2: 531-41. Send myself 521 to it.
3: Got it.
2: Excuse me, 651.
0: Three 304 East Onondaga off of East Jefferson and East Genesee Street at the Noble Cellar. Shows for a kitchen motion detector at 546.
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0: 361-4525 on an unknown problem. I'm on a Boulevard of the Price Shopper. 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

0: 361-14525, you're 4713 on the Ottawa Boulevard. The Price Chopper, Town of Gattis, is a John Holtzberry, the front doors, unknown age, male, last seen wearing a blue hoodie, blue jeans, seat down, unknown problem. Probably didn't want to go over and check on him. Just see some...
1: 361, we got a regular homeless person that probably sleeps over there. It's kind of discretion at this point. 4525, I'll continue for now, I'm not far.
0: Holdings received 554.

0: 6:44.
1: 6:44, yeah.
2: I'm out of service.
3: Copy. Have a good day, sir.
0: To criminal mischief, East Jefferson at Bank Alley, Howard Beckwith, the complainant, 30 to 40-year-old white male, white shirt, black shorts, throwing trash cans into vehicles and dumping it in the street, and weapons and on intoxication at 556.
1: 644.
3: 4525, you're ready.

0: 14.
1: 14.
0: I believe the unit you just sent to that is done at 06. Is there another unit to get sent to that?
2: 6-4, I'm available. 6-4, I'm available as well.
1: Sorry, I didn't know that. 644, you can disregard 631-641 when you hit. You have it.
2: 631, we got it.
0: Six four four.

0: 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Status check.
1: Three, 6-1-1 Charlie. You mean this is a status check, 6 and 10?
2: 5-1, we're still clear info.
0: 3-6.
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1: 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TLC 441 is clear. 0559.
5: Company's responding in a Jewish home. 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Also getting a call from the facility as well. We have TAC 4559.
1: 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Nova 3 is logged off.

0: 631 disregard, that was not the mount.
1: 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QEC1's logged on off the air.

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0: Does he have a black, like, cash box on him?
1: Our individual is going to be female. She was pointed out to us by the garbage men.
0: Copy. It's looking like just the cash drawer to the register is missing from here. Should be black, possibly gray front.
1: We copy.

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0: 531. Can you notify Sergeant all units on call? I'm going to go over. 615, what was that?
1: 531-541-631-641-651-661 will all be over.
0: I know he was not over on channel 4, I guess.
1: 521, I believe.
0: I screwed it up.
2: 431, can you notify a supervisor that we're going to be over?
3: 417.
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0: 462, it's a call from 3rd, 1223 Burnett Ave. 1223 Burnett off of Winton and Teal, no 85, regarding tenant Christopher Tysko, 50s male. Caller's claiming he broke the locks on the building and broke into it, unknown if he was ever there. Not sure how he got this information. 622.
1: 642.
0: 442.
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0: 442. 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Meet with John Tisha Bush. I'll send the rest. 623.
1: Copy.

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He came upset and disconnected with a call taker. 624.

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0: 455 is a domestic 18 Park, 1118 Park off of Marion Strand. 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
2: Six six two and 652 on a suspicious vehicle, 300 Real Ave, 300 Real Ave, cross of Conan Street. Known to meet with, single call reporting an unknown description vehicle parked on Conan facing northbound towards their house, with the headlights shining into the house since 0300 hours. Unknown if occupied, 620.
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0: Navac 3, sick person, Delta response, 102 Roxborough Circle, the Orchard Estates Apartments, that's the Roxborough Road and Andrews Drive. Apartment number 4, 25 male, intoxicated, saying he wants to go back to the hospital. It's a Delta response for Navac 3, the Hinsdale Fire District, 629.
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5: Attention, North Zone units, point of information, EMS responding. 102, Roxborough Circle, Orchard State Department for a 25-year-old male sick person call. 630.
1: 445-492, criminal mischief complaint. 502 Ulster Street, 502 Ulster off of Milton and Willis. Crystal Merrill is your caller. Originally had a hang-up on a callback. She said Ryan Campbell, black male, popped the pool and tried to get into her house. We don't have any further unknown if male's still there, 630.
2: 445, copy. 492, I copy, coming from the pumps.
3: 301, 302, it's going to be in the area of 3736 Warner's Road, across Oakley Road, Hinsdale Road. Caller is a Gary Nochi, doesn't wish to meet. Say there's approximately a 20s white male pushing a stroller with a 3 or 4 year old child just wearing a diaper. Caller's concerned due to the child not having a mask and the air quality or not having clothes on. They were last seen at a westbound. Say it's been going on for a few days. Just check the AQI here. They're in the good range right now. Units 5221535.
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3: 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The Treasury Apartments, 101 South Salina Street, cross of West Water Street and West Washington Street, Autumn Chrisman. Is the caller reporting a black male at the door, trying the door handle, refusing to leave? Lastly, wearing a black tank top, colorful shorts, no weapons, seen unknown intact, 631.
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0: Three on 0 1 enter. 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It's 205 Wellington Road between Warwick Road and DeWittshire Road South. 86 male, left assist.
2: It's Nissan units, point of information, EMS responding. 205 Wellington Road off of Warwick Road, town of DeWitt. 86-year-old male, lift assist, 633.

0: Many 17. Chest pains. 241 Nichols Avenue. Between North Cliff Road and Glen Cove Road. Many 17. Chest pains. 241 Nichols Avenue. Between North Cliff Road and Glen Cove Road.
1: It's a 51-year-old female in apartment number 1. Chest pains, no feeling in her left arm. 634.
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4: So I was on a plane, EMR responding to 241 Nichols Ave, off of Northcliff Road for chest pain, 634.
5: Heard you spot 3 be all the second, you got manpower responding to the station.
2: Yeah, have a chief.
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4: 412.
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4: Unit 412.
2: 412.

0: 412. I have a child complaint at 518 Wall Street. It was called in at 542-5. Correction, 452 is requesting to see if it can hold for territory since it's third and fourth party information.
1: That'll be fine.
0: 452-46, disregard.
1: Everything, sir.
2: Joy Rescue on scene. Six six two is clear.
3: 3101 control.
2: Go ahead.
3: Stop that with the mom and her child just going for a morning walk with the kid. 6 and 10.
4: Fire control, Intel Squad 3 responder.
2: 637.
5: Mini 17 arrived.
2: Intel Squad 3 enter.
4: Angel Car 1's on the way.
2: Hey, Zell, Car 1 in route.

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2: 452-62.
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2: Hinsdale Squad 3 on scene.

0: 5262 in the area of 408 2nd North Street, 408 2nd North off of Turtle and Bear. Have an open line with a male and a female screaming. Male came to the phone, said hello, and then disconnected. Called take her seat. It sounded like domestic. Arguing over breaking things and keys. Prepared AI shows the address to be 412 2nd North Street. And it comes back to a James Brown.
1: Perfect, you got it.
2: 3 out.
1: Name back 3, right? 442, I'll take half of that with 452.
0: Hold you open on Kirkpatrick?
1: Yeah.
0: 462, disregard.
2: Copy that.
0: 492 arrived.

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1: 455.
0: Just hold this out, and we'll go with 42.
1: 452.
2: 612, see you on grass.
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1: Passenger West 7 units, fire's responding on utility pole fire, 5459 Pebble Beach Drive, across the Cabler Way, the top most, 658.
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0: 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Between Burlingame Road and Park Street. 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BLES. 219 DeWitt Street. Between Burlingame Road and Park Street.
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2: 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You're logged off.

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1: 442, I show you held out on a physical domestic on Kirkpatrick Street. Are you on that call?
2: Yeah, I'm held out on it.
3: Received.

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1: 445.
0: You can either send me the missing child right now, the child complaint, or the missing person.
1: The missing person is all set. He has returned home. Do you want a 10 on Wolf Street?
2: Yeah, I should be all set.
1: Copy, it's a child complaint. Current location is 913 LeMoyne Ave. Your caller, Marie Shannon's waiting at 518 Wolf Street at the Dream Market, 709.
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1: 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Court Street, Darlington Road East, Thomas Line.
0: Heavy a Berg, invest at Knob Hill meeting in the community room. 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
2: Copy.

0: 4551 and he says 2300 Court Street, the Gulf, Thomas Salina. Got a call from Veteran Crisis Line regarding a David Denard, 26-year-old black male, was a veteran having suicidal ideations. Singh was raped and had frequent outbursts of screaming. No weapons, no intoxication, last seen wearing black hoodie, army green pants, speed on foot, over 5'5", 145 pounds. Was requesting to go to the hospital, no other medical issues, no means mentioned. Any units assist 4551?
1: Camilla Fisherton arrived in the area investigating.
2: 4521.
0: 712. 712.
3: 4986 out of service.
4: Mini 3 Rescue 2. Full arrest. 110 Crescent Avenue. Between South Avenue and Hudson Street. Mini 3 Rescue 2. Full arrest. 110 Crescent Avenue. Between South Avenue and Hudson Street.
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0: 4521 4551 AMR is requesting to keep him advised.
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2: 4521.
0: Good.
2: Did the male request go to the hospital or the caller?
0: Yeah, I'll ask the call taker. Stand by.
3: L5 to 4551.
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3: 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If you can just get there and they'll be out.
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1: Copy. 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
7: Probably 732, I'll be logging in a minute.
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4: 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It's on the southbound side of 81, just south of Nedro, technically on the nation at mile marker 78.5. We've got a couple callers on it, large piece of metal in the left-hand lane.
3: 4551, arrest.
6: 11, can you get me a 4501?
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1: EMS notification, EMS responding to hemorrhage call at Bennett Towers, 947 Pond Street, 727.
2: Many 2. Leaving. 947 Pond Street, Bennett Towers. Between Becker Street and Warren Street. Many 2. Leaving. 947 Pond Street, Bennett Towers. Between Becker Street and Warren Street.
1: 652 Ava.
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4: Apartment number 914, 38-year-old female, abdominal, back, and chest pains. Also vomiting blood at 728. Rescue 2 off the air.
1: 452 is clear.
0: 5712, any unit to assist? 3881 Route 31, Orange 3 Fitness, Ton of Clay. How is it, James Bartowski? Be in the parking lot in a red and black Ford F-350. Caring child's mother. Katia Waters, 31-year-old white female, is refusing to exchange children per custody agreement. They're verbal over the phone arguing with each other. Has an order on this as well. Unknown weapons on the female half, unknown intoxication. We weigh in at 3885 Route 31 Matthews, Kia Clay. It's where the child's mother works to exchange children. 5712, the female party is currently en route to that location. They both have order protections against each other. 5712, you're in any unit to assist?
4: Mini 3 in service.
5: 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Also, you know, they full stay lasers and partials.
0: Unknown.
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1: Four, five, two, six, arrived in the area. Five, three, two, five, three, five.
6: Five, three, two.
0: Five, seven.

0: One, two, got the female half on the line now. Saying she'll be there in about 8 minutes as a B order protection.
1: 1-2, I copy, thank you.
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3: 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Fritz Schuyler, if is your caller, it's regarding a verbal voice on Scott Caddick, a 62-year-old white male. No weapons, no intox at 7:30.
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2: 3202.
0: Unit 3202, 7439, Rosewood Circle. Cross out Rose Street, be in the yard. Caller's a Kristen regarding a lost peacock in the side yard.
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0: 4553 is logged out. 4512. 4565 logged on. Four five one one's low. Arrived.

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3: 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I got nothing. Vehicle 4.
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1: Mars, LS ambulance, A1, you're assigned. 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Bravo response, 30 Maple Street off Horn Street in the dead end. Go to apartment number 1. 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It's Bravo response, Marcellus Fire District, 735.
5: 5704 on 5. Sugar, I'm going for.
2: Question is point EMS responding to a medical alarm with no contact. 30 Maple Street between Orange Street and the dead end in the village of Marcellus. End of point 736. 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

0: 3202, you're arrived. Attention, North Zone units, EMS Correction Fires responding on a fire alarm, 7189 Henry Clay Boulevard, across West Taft Road and Crossroads Park Drive, Town of Clay. In the unit for a hazard, 41 South, south of Kirkville Road, Town of Clay.
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5: 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Beats Road near Casunta.
0: 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And logged off.
5: 3403 and 4, iPhone crash detection. It's going to be Gates Road near Casanta. It's right near the town line. I don't have much further. If you determine it's in Poppy, let me know.
4: 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I can advise on a second. Jizzle Rescue, south of Engine 9. It's a 79 possible iPhone crash detection. Plotting 4417, 4417 Gates Road between Casanta Drive and Casanta Drive. No contact could be made. Go further, 742.
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2: 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We are getting the southbound 81 back, and we've got multiple callers on it saying now vehicles have been hitting the metal rod, and there's at least four vehicles that are pulled off to the side with flat tires from it.
3: Copy.

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0: 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Your response status, Morris Corners.
1: Car 3, you'll have 31 in a moment.
0: Car 3, okay.
2: 545.
3: 545. Five for five, go ahead.
4: Yeah, 2, Marcel C 3, both arrived. 7:46.
2: Five for five, Scott's PIC, if you want to reach out to Liberty, see if they want to go out and meet with him and speak with him. That'd be appreciated, but we don't need to stay on scene for this.
3: Okay. Unit 5732, we're still getting updates. I believe now this is going to be partial bottom of a roadwork sign that is still attached in the middle of the roadway.
5: The third you got.
4: Unit 3403 and any unit for an assist on any verbal domestic in progress. 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
3: 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Do you want me to start you at 10, just for the sheer amount of paperwork you're going to have?
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4: 3403, any other unit? 68 Caton Drive, Springfield Garden Apartments, apartment 72C, like cat. Natasha Olagaria is on the line. Another has her ex-boyfriend, Jimmy Rodriguez, refusing to leave. Caller was less than cooperative, disconnected. 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Section 44 and a Judas shock. Resists on Natasha Olivaria. And resists on a James Rodriguez.
2: Negative. You could probably call the 85 back. It's his father.
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3: Copy.
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8: 3402. 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
8: Janesville Car 1, I'll be right in that. Hold up 1 second. 3402, hazard removed, 6 and 10.
4: 748.
1: Fire to Mars Corners, car 3, I'm arrived. Nothing evident, the building is evacuated. F31, use the Vine Street entrance.
2: 545, I'm just announced Liberty's responded out here back in February and spoke with Scott.
3: Copy that.
10: Springfield Base acknowledging a waiting driver.
0: I see James, a waiting driver.

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2: 5-9 in room.
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0: Fire control, Southwood Car 2. 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
4: Tried to wrangle the peacock. It resisted. It is now up in the tree.
3: Lincoln Henry Victor 9894 LA to V 9894.
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1: I'm sorry, I didn't copy. Go again. Copy. Was that 06 or 08?
2: Received.
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2: 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Trillion 3202.
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0: 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It's 5 1/4.
4: 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Should be all set.

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0: 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Six, 321, 642.
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1: 632 and 642. It's a burglary just occurred, 117 Magnolia Street, off of West Fayette and West Marcellus. Daniel Pattinger called, he said he found a 40-year-old white male in his home. Incident occurred 10 minutes ago. The male left scene heading towards Fayette. Claiming he took money from his wallet. The suspect's wearing a Yankees baseball cap with a dark blue and white lettering, long sleeve, navy blue, tight fitting shirt, and camo pants. There's no weapons, so intact. At 804.
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0: Yeah,
1: 462.
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1: 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She's wearing a white t-shirt, red and white pants, 5 foot, 110 pounds. She says half black and half pink hair, blue eyes, 806.
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1: West Units Point EMS responding to a seizures complaint, 7111 Van Buren Road near Peck Road, Town of Van Buren. 806.
0: QBC ambulance, 85 your sign, seizures now for response, 7111, 7111 Van Buren Road, off of Peck Road and Connors Road, 37-year-old.
4: Warners Memphis Rescue and Alpha response for seizure, 7111, 7111 Van Buren Road, between Peck Road and Connors Road, 37 mile.
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1: Caller say Robert Edwards on signal 32, dangerous resist possible 44. It's regarding status check of his daughter, Bailey Edwards, 16-year-old female, has not been heard from since Wednesday, having issues with mother, Alexandra Williams, who has a history of suicide attempts. Caller's en route in a 2020 dark green Buick Enclave. Parties have joint custody. No visitation has been established. 4502, you're en route. And unit to assist.
2: 4512.
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0: 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PIC Timothy Williams calling from 517 Highland Street again, rambling about people going to the bathroom on his walls.
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2: Attention, Northstone units. You must responding on H7687 Bay Circle across of Bay Park Drive to dead end, Tonic Clay. 814.
3: Ambulance A8, you're assigned a stroke trolley response, 7687 Bay Circle. 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
2: Five, 7-1, you arrived. And clear. 5712 logged off.
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0: Attention arrest on units 5 is responding. Carbon monoxide alarm 205 Avery Drive, cross of Sherwood Lane and Austin Drive, Town of Salina. 815.
1: 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Unit 545, your status?
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3: Liverpool Fire and a carbon monoxide alarm 205 Avery Drive.

0: 5-9 to Eagle.
1: Liverpool. It's going to be a carbon monoxide alarm. 205-205 Avery Drive. It's in Sherwood Lane and Austin Drive. Called in by the resident. Audible detection going off. 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Mourners Memphis Squad 14. You arrived.
2: Car 5 on scene also.
1: Car 5, you're arrived.

0: Jackson is an animal cruelty, 222 Merrill Street, 222 Merrill Street off Lemoyne at the dead end. Apartment 12, caller does not wish to meet. Says the late 20s, early 30s black male, can hear him beating his dog with a belt. There's also a female screaming stop at 818.
1: 45 coming.
2: Attention, North Zone units, fire is responding, carbon monoxide alarm, 416 3rd Street, across the pass in Burke Street in the village of Liverpool, 818.
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2: All set.
0: Copy.
4: Solvay Rescue on the Delta response, hemorrhage 205 1st Street.
0: Once seen as point of information, EMS responding to a hemorrhage, 205 1st Street, in the village of Salve, 820.
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0: 455 clear, 820.
2: 3202, you're clear. Unit 3402 or 03, status?
3: 3403, all set.
0: 4301, did you want me to send the hemorrhage?
2: Receive. 3903, got your traffic complaint in Manoa.
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0: Copy. Two 05 1st Street between Woods Road and Gertrude Ave, apartment 2, E is in Edward. A 55 female bleeding from a surgical site.
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0: 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It's John Barney calling. It's regarding a Salima Carmen, a 30-year-old black female, is outside banging on the door, screaming. Said one of the neighbors is out there now screaming at her. There's no weapons. She's possibly intoxicated. She's wearing shorts and a shirt. I'm color description. 823.
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2: 340102, you're going to 6782 Myers off of Pheasant Road. Called in by Elizabeth Lorenzo. It's regarding Mark Serio, 55 male. Apparently he's acting odd, running around the house. She's concerned he might try to hurt himself. And they're requesting police and EMS. And do what you...
3: You copy.
2: Copy. I do show on that name there, armed assault police, dangerous resist, and weapons in the residence.
4: 535, right? 01, I copy, I'll be in route.
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5: Any use hazardous conditions, southbound 81, just after the exit from 41, Bills in our Syracuse.
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1: 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E5 on a suicidal person. 6782 Myers Road.

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1: East 5 on a suicidal party, 6782 Myers Road, near Pheasant Road. 55-year-old male, having a mental health crisis, is suicidal. They're requesting an ambulance for him. He's possibly under the influence of some sort of drug. I copy your in route, 835.
2: 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Mini 5 arrived.
3: Units going to Myers Road. They think that the male is possibly under some sort of drug. They're not sure, though. 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
4: 01, copy.
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0: Units for hazardous conditions, southbound 81, a half mile south of 41 exit, closing our circus.
1: 5-7-0-2.
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0: Five 5-7-0-2, any unit to assist. Southbound 81, the half mile after the 41 exit. Couple callers on reporting either a large metal object in the right lane or a box. Caller says best they can describe is a large container about half a mile from the 41 exit.
1: 02, all advise.
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0: I didn't have you on anything else. Were you on that 79?
1: Over.
2: Attention. Northstone units, fires responding on a fire alarm. 7795 Morgan Road, the Morgan Road Elementary School, Tenaclay, 844.
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0: truck 3 in service.
1: Unit 3401 to control. Is there any way the complainant can meet with us outside?
2: I'll put the request in.
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1: 4506.
2: Control to 3401.
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0: 01, we're going to be out with a complainant.
2: 3C's 848.
3: Mini 5 off the air.
0: Four 5 0 6, right in front of 5808 Rock Cut Road between Cliffside Trailer Park and the on-ramp to the highway, was called in third party reporting a slick substance on the road caused a couple of commercial trucks to slide. No accidents at this time.
1: Copy.
0: 4508,
4: you can
0: add me to that.
4: Copy. Frank, 2-4-3, I'm arrived. One story, educational. There's nothing showing from three sides.
5: Nova 8 arrived at the hospital. Nova 1 arrived.
1: Morris Quarter Star 3 arrived. Nothing showing from the three sides.
6: 5702.
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1: Excuse me, 5731 control, starting mileage. It's going to be 65450, 65450 from the accident to Mr. Tire on South Salina Street, two females cooperative.
2: Copy.
3: Two, 2211 control.
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4: Mercy. Mars, cars on the way.
5: Charlie, 3801 for AAV vehicle release to PD.
4: Mars, truck 2 on the way.
6: 301.
5: 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Caller will be waiting outside. Tamiko Smith. Three 301

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0: criminal mischief in progress, 513 Bear Street, 513 Bear, between Carbon and Spring, first floor. Caller sitting in 20s, black male, hitting the door and vehicle, and broke a window on the car. Can't see anyone. Not confirming if the suspect is on scene or not. They were wearing all black. Got a bit of a language barrier. 856.
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2: Copy. 3631. Cars pulling in the area, North Line and James Street. Police reporting a 40 to 45-year-old white male standing with a green or brown long trench coat and a beard. Homeless stopping vehicles in the middle of the street at 0900.
1: I'll be in front of the fairgrounds, gate 6, with Vermont, Sam, Adam, Lincoln, Edward, Nora. Be all set. I'll be on channel 2.
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0: a suspicious person with a weapon, Dunkin' Donuts, 649 North Salina Street. Seth Sean is calling, doesn't wish to meet, says three black male juveniles with guns. Caller is evasive, won't answer questions. Couldn't describe the gun, stated he just saw someone putting something in their waistband. One is wearing gray pants. 902.
1: 492, I copy. Not close.
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0: Received.
3: 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Clear me in 10. 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

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Give me a route to 57 Warren Street between Skadden Terrace and North Road in the village of Tully, meeting with Mark Wahlberger. Those are sent.

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1: 442 arrived at 455 and 452, clear 906. 906.

0: Okay, so for only the one call, Southbound 81, my marker 92.1, the Village and Cicero line, caller reported a large metal object in the right lane. Unit 5702.
1: I can head towards the hazard 81. 3-2's discretion.
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1: Four threes for one. 413 First Street, 413 First Street between Center Street and Coxwell Ave. Going to the first floor apartment, meeting with Susanna Ridgway, dispute with her landlord, who is still on scene, however separated at this time regarding the caller's husband, James Ridgway, 48-year-old white male. And I'm showing possible 32 armed, dangerous, and resists on James.
0: Copy, you can show me en route.
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0: 515.
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4: Any three, status check. 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
3: 22.
5: 4506.
1: 528 and 52 at the hazard, South Salina Street at East Washington Street. Kaylee Means is your caller. It's regarding a 50-year-old white male, 5'10", thin build, long brown hair, wearing a trench coat, appears to be intoxicated, standing in traffic. There's no weapons at 916.
3: 28, copy.
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4: Four 502, 4512, on my status check, 4306 Candlelight Lane, the Belmont Village Townhomes, across the Belmont Drive in Arlington Circle, meet with a Yuan Chen, the property owner, concerned for two tenants who have not been answering for a week on their phones or the door. 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There is a language barrier.
3: 5702.
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1: Can AMR advise on the transfer of the suicidal individual on Warren and James?
2: Mini 1. Breathing problems. 501 South Krause Avenue, McCarthy Manor. Between Madison Street and Harrison Street. Mini 1. Breathing problems. 501 South Krause Avenue, McCarthy Manor. Between Madison Street and Harrison Street.
0: Affirm.
3: 4301 is red.
1: 918. Apartment number 716 for a 74 male, difficulty breathing after having a pacemaker removed recently. 918.
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0: 3101, copy. The Turner Ave side of the PD. Meeting with Caitlin Peake regarding her nephew, Doff Thomas, 14-year-old white male, refusing to go with the father, David Thomas, 36, white male, waiting in an orange Kia Sportage.
1: Yeah, 520 and 532.
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0: 520 and 532, it's a suicidal subject, North Warren Street at James Street. Clayton DeForio is your caller. He's with Helio Health Mobile Crisis. They're on scene with a male who's requesting transport to Carlton Peck. He's a 35-year-old black male. They requested an ambulance. They made mention that the male said he implied having a weapon and then took that statement back. AMR was going to advise they're not requesting a call response at 922.
1: Copy, 221 Carbon Street, cross of over, send down, 922.
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0: 4502 arrived. 528 arrived at 923. 4-1-0, when your call's been updated.

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1: 4512. 7456 Morgan Road, the Burnderry, Mealy, Victor, Cisternus. Saying he does have a paperwork today for the judge for the one-time order protection. Going to 26 Braemar Drive.
4: Yeah.
1: 929.

0: Many 18. Leaving. 174 Anderson Avenue. Between South Helena Street and Dead End. Many 18. Leaving. 174 Anderson Avenue. Between South Helena Street and Dead End.
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0: Is Stephanie Hadley in the parking lot of your PD looking to speak with patrol?
1: Yeah.
0: Before you go out, can you landline TA? Fire 20 Evil.
1: Yeah, from
0: 32 same traffic.
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2: Can you just confirm the plate that you gave me? 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
1: 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It's going to be Edward. 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
3: Manoa Road, North Manlius Road, town of Manlius. Caller reporting a 70s white male on a bicycle that's pulling out in front of cars. The caller stating he has a crazy look in his eye. Last seen southbound on Manoa Road from this location. At point 939.
2: 642 is clear.
5: 39 is clear. Clear my 6 and 72.
2: Minnie went off the air.
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3: Waves ambulance A3, you're assigned. 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
0: 3101, going to the Daughters of St. Mary, 207 Chapel Drive between Shrine View Drive and Galipsia Ave, meeting with Sister Beth Ann. Notes are sent.
4: I'm going to be all set. 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

0: Hey, back to ambulance. A3, you're assigned. It's general in this alpha response. 515 Florida Road North off of Campbell Road and Malden Road. 58-year-old female with a foot infection. Hinsdale Fire District, alpha response, 947.
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0: Wave 3, I got you responding. Be advised, it's going to be room B as in boy, 8.
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2: I'm all set. I'm over at 127, Hudson. Thank you very much.
1: Copy, I got 127. What was the street audio, so?
2: Hudson.
1: Got it.
3: Sorry, tell me back one here when I call.
1: 10-2 North, so you have information. EMS responding on a sick person. 515 Florida Road North, town of Salina, across the Campbell Road and Malden Road, under point 949.
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0: 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I'm going to have you back out. Verbal domestic invest. A Sweeter Road near Mott Road.
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1: 4501 clear, 953.
0: 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Correction, status check, 3052 Village Drive Boulevard South.
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3: Received.
0: GBC ambulance, say 1 year assigned, status check, 3052 Village Boulevard South, off of Midrin Court. It's the Village Green Apartments, going to apartment 3052. Caller's a home health aide. Is looking for a check on an 81-year-old female not answering the door. 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It's the Northwest Fire District, 954.
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0: 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She just said the patient was not answering the door. It's her first day with this patient.
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0: GBC ambulance, A1, you're responding. 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
2: And he is for a status check, Holborn Court, off of Gaskin Road, Tenerife.

0: Heading in for a 79 James Hill Road near 41, Town of DeWitt.
1: 3614, clear.
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0: 3404, it's going to be on James Hill Road near 41. It's a Honda Ridgeline and a CRV.
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0: 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Orange Delphi Road, number 2 Road East in the town of Pompey.
1: 4508.
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1: 41.
0: 45-08, any unit to assist on an effects escort. Warren Delphi Road near number 2 Road East in the town of Pompey. Jacqueline Smith is waiting in a dark gray Chevy Equinox with a trailer. Looking to go to 3515 Warren Delphi Road. Meeting with a Jonathan Simer, 44-year-old white male. Per the complainant, has an arsenal of weapons at the home. And caller has a court order with her.
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5: 3404, just got to know, this is actually going to be on the on-ramp to northbound 41. Any unit for assist with traffic?
0: 4508, 5706, both your caller and Jonathan showing signal 44.
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7: Be westbound 690, mile marker 12.1, with Pennsylvania, Lincoln, Tom Charles 7081, LTC 7081, green Chevy with zero appears.
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0: 655 and 662. It's a call for police, 148 West Beard Ave, 148 West Beard Office House Line in Landon. We have an open line with a female that's yelling for police. Something about her brother, Shakir Williams, a 16-year-old black male, so he's throwing things around the house. At 1005.
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1: That's negative.
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3: Roger, sir. Waves 3 is also up.
0: Research status also at 10-10.

0: 532-535, it's a civil dispute at the Catholic Charities, 1801 Erie Boulevard, east off of Divine and Ives. I'm not Thomas, is your caller. It's regarding a 30 to 40-year-old black female wearing cutoff jeans and a red or black jacket. She's wandering around the property. She's harassing employees, refusing to leave the property. There's no weapons. She's possibly intoxicated. At 1010.
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0: 520 arrived.
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3: Was the caller en route to Nedro Fire? Because I'm not seeing him here.
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0: 10 11 hours. 42 is a civil dispute. Invest 1023 Bellevue Ave, apartment number 2 off of Dudley and Hubble. Meeting with an Isha Miller. Notes are sent to you at 1011.
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4: 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The cell phone was plotting him right between Rockwell Road and the firehouse.
0: 652.
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3: 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Control, I'll be out with them. Just parked on the other side of the fire department.
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9: 10 unit 3, traffic complaints occurred. Bruton Road, cross the Williamson Parkway, County Cicero.
3: 3202.

0: 3202-8211 Virgin Road, 8211 Virgin Road, Crest Williamson Parkway and Gillette Road. You see Josh Phillips. We need a black Kia Sorento. We're getting a black truck on the plate. White male driver in his 60s. Swerved and almost hit the collar more than once. Road rage incident. No contact need. Driver continues southbound on Virgin Road.
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2: PLZ 401, General Illness, Charlie responds. 3940 West 7th Turnpike.
0: West Unit's point of information, EMS responding to a general illness, 3940 West Seneca Turnpike near Terry Heights Road in the town of Onondaga, 1014.

0: TLC 441, General Inez Charlie, response 3940 West Seneca Turnpike, off of Cedarvale Road and Terry Heights Road. It's a 26-year-old male, insufficient adrenal, febrile, fever 104. Altered level of consciousness, Onondaga Hill Fire District, Charlie response, 1015.
1: Attention Northwing Unit, for information, reckless driving, southbound 81, passing 7th North Street, town of Salina, reporting a gray BMW sedan, Pennsylvania registration on numbers, going at a high rate of speed, cutting off all the drivers, continuing southbound on 7th North and point 1015.
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3: I'll be out on 2nd Street intersecting Gertrude with a citizen's assist. You can show me clear.
4: Chaz Rance on a point from the county on a reckless driver in the area of 81 southbound coming into the city limit. 81 southbound passing 7th North coming into the city. It's a gray BMW sedan with a Pennsylvania plate, living at a high rate of speed, cutting off other vehicles, 10, 15 hours.
1: 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I'll put you on a DR. 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
1: 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Clear, 1016. 3202 Veteran Route.
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4: 632, I copy your clear. I'm going to be in and out to a burglary. Just occurred 206 Barrett Street off of Davis and Sabine. Apartment number 3, Bronson Isaacs is your caller. This is his daughter's grandfather, Michael Reedy, a 50-year-old white male, and his wife, Sherry Reedy, a 50-year-old white female. They arrived to pick up a mutual child. They kicked open the front door, tried to fight the complainant. They have since left. They're in a Ford pickup on no registration at 1016.
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6: Any units for a disabled westbound 690 near Thompson?
1: 3101.
5: 3402.
1: Can you amend this to a trespass? Copy my notes and clear me a 6 for now, please.
6: 3402 and 3. It's going to be westbound 690, somewhere between Bridge and Thompson. Not sure if it's going to be the service road or the highway itself. That's it.
4: Engine and off air in quarters.
5: 3402. I believe that vehicle is already checked on and handled by AWATCH.
1: I see. I'm going to have you right back out. I've got a VIN verification for you. Thomas Ave near Belisle Road.
4: Media 9 off the air in quarters.
6: Copy. This reported to be a tan SUV in the grass.
1: 3-1 copy.
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6: Copy.
1: 3-1-0-1, it's 117 Thomas Ave between James Ave and Belisle Road. Meeting with Mark Tizzoli. 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
1: 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U.S. Diana Falls call. 5516 Tormina Drive, Talclay, across the Canties Circle and Tourmaline Drive. End of point 1018.
6: 3402 clear.
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0: NAVAC ambulance A3 signed. Falls off response. 5516 Terramina Drive off of Chianti Circle. It's a 73-year-old female who fell overnight and fell for response. Clay Fire District 1019. Place 3 instructions.

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1: Heading through your set.
0: Five three five arrived. Over to you, beating out on a harassment invest, 1629 Butternut Street, 1629 Butternut, cross of Hood Avenue Park, Ross Park, meeting with the Marianne Wood, 1021 hours.
2: Copy.
0: I need it for a signal 79 on the highway, eastbound 690 between 695 and State Fair Boulevard, Tonic Dennis.
1: 140.

0: 3614. Any unit to assist. Eastbound 690, mile marker 10.3 between State Fair Boulevard and 695. Anyway, with Leanne Kirshner. Correction, she's a passerby. Sorry, white BMW hit a gray Subaru. Both vehicles are off the side of the roadway.
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0: 535, 632 at right. 642, Evo 520 clear. 3611, 3600. Copy, both been added, 1022. Yeah, 45, that's one for notification.
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1: Yes, 3202.
0: Few minutes to 79 are involved.
1: And unit for a parking complaint, Ottman Road, Whedon Road, Town of Onondaga. Five 7 0 6 4 5 0 8 both arrived, 3001 clear.
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0: 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EMS responding to a down person, 148 Gifford Street.
1: 2212, I'm on the way.
0: 4878 or 971.
1: 71.
2: 36-1436-00. We got a call from a party involved. A black Honda CRV and a white sedan. The white sedan hydroplaned, and now both of them are

0: concourse.
1: Many 1. Person down. 148 Gifford Street, Rescue Mission Food Services. 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
0: What's that?
2: Copy. Many 1, it's an elderly male down on the ground with people surrounding him. Unknown if he's conscious, possibly on something. 1027.
0: Airport units, copy the medical call. 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
4: Park Rescue. Came as the Apple Watch, hard fall. Now we got a 65 to 70 year old male, head laceration after a fall. 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
0: Copy. 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
1: 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Between the Wood Street and Sedgwick Street. Many 9. Abdominal pain, non-traumatic. 1100 James Street, Sedgwick Heights. Between the Wood Street and Sedgwick Street.
2: 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And just confirming, no injuries, right? 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
7: 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That ambulance call is going to be in front of 200 Gifford.
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4: 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Signal 8 eastbound 690. State Fair Boulevard.
2: Mini 1 arrived.
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4: Lakeside Rescue. 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Extrication is needed. Eastbound 690, mile number 10.4. Lakeside. Assist the police. One extricate from a vehicle. No injuries. Eastbound 690, mile marker 10.4.
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6: QC ambulance A5, you're signed. Found 690.
2: Solid, this is Lakeside. One extra crate, eastbound 690, 10.4.

0: follow the assist, lakeside, single 80, eastbound 690, mile marker 10.4, one extricate, 40 eval.
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1: 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I'll call her.
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1: Alright, Tim, I'm standing by here. I'll help you guys get the location. Same place as the last one.
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0: 442 and 445 on a trespassing complaint at the White Branch Library, 763 Butternut Street. 763 Butternut, cross of Peters and South Albert. Nicole, write your caller. Turning around, Watts, 60s blackmail, was previously banned from the library. He was on the property. Now standing across the street with a group of people. He's 5'10", thin-billed, wearing a red shirt under a jacket, a dark-colored baseball cap, no weapons seen, no intact, 1047.
3: 442 copy.
4: 45 copy.
1: Fire toward GBC A5, B-I's, car warden's not requesting a second ambulance. 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
1: Notification of GBC ambulance started waves 2, signal 80, eastbound 690.
0: 412.
6: 412, I'm sorry, I didn't catch it.
0: 462 is requesting 43 on the dispute on South Miller.
6: Right, let me take a look at it.
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1: Notification GBC ambulance starting waves 2, second rig, signal 80, eastbound 690, is past mile marker 10.3.
8: 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Citizen. 818 Salt Springs Road, Brick School Terrace Apartments. Between Sealy Road and Gorland Avenue. Mini 10. Assist. Citizen. 818 Salt Springs Road, Brick School Terrace Apartments. Between Sealy Road and Gorland Avenue.
1: 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Lakeside Fire District, 1048.
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0: Car Control, the units responding to eastbound I-690 per Lakeside Car 1. Be advised, a patient with chest pains is reported as having a blood pressure of 243 over 140.
1: Channel 3 on Santa Point EMS and fire responding on injury from a fall. 3120 James Street, Cross of Nichols and Holmcroft, 1050.
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0: 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Unknown problem. 1801 Erie Boulevard, East Catholic Charities Men's Shelter. 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
3: Move 10-2 control. The civil dispute at the Southside car wash there. They want those people to leave, but they don't want to meet with us. Is that right?
0: That's how it's reading.
2: All right, control, maybe I 2, stay at strict.
3: 390, 3, I guess you follow up. 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
4: 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Can you get a call back and get a different phone number?
0: No firm.
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3: 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Between East Jefferson Street and East Onondaga Street. Mini 1. Chest pains. 499 South Warren Street, 499 Building. Between East Jefferson Street and East Onondaga Street.
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2: 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It's for a 65-year-old male. He's sitting outside. 1058.
4: 558, I'm out.
2: Copy. Yeah, 662. 662. 662 also to with 558 for traffic. It's possible 80 upon

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3: Engine Company 8. Motor vehicle collision. Possible injuries. Southbound Interstate 81 between Adams Street and the Salina Street on-ramp. Future BL 81. Between Exit 1C ramp and Exit 18 ramp. Engine Company 8. Motor vehicle collision. Possible injuries. Southbound Interstate 81 between Adams Street and the Salina Street on-ramp. Future BL 81. Between Exit 1C ramp and Exit 18 ramp.
4: Three, four, zero, two.
0: 445, arrived 1029. Two vehicles hydroplane went off the road. They're southbound about a half mile before the Salina exit near the curb. One's in the right lane, the other's against a concrete barrier.
5: 532.
0: 532. 1059.
5: The notes that were just added, it was a male that was refusing to leave, but now it's saying a female wants to meet. It's all, it is the same thing.
0: 3403, 3402 at Planet Fitness, 5859 Bridge Street, between Wide Waters Parkway and Eastbound 690, meet with Jorge Romero. Told three other guests to keep it down. They threatened the caller and challenged him to come outside. He'll be waiting at the customer service desk. The other subjects are still in the gym. 1059.
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7: We send to dispatch. 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
0: Affirm. They just did a callback. They confirmed it's a G George 1.
8: 412.
0: 442 arrived. 412, go ahead.
7: I can tell you it's not.
6: We have 3, you're arrived.
0: Received.
8: Unfortunately, I called that complainant. That will be a 43. It's a civil matter. We're not responding to it.
5: Yeah, it looks like two separate calls. Either way, it doesn't matter. I can handle whatever's going on here.
0: Copy 52 and 62. You can just run.
7: Carry H.
0: Receive. I'll get some clarification in the meantime.
6: Mini 8 from Lancaster and called him.
1: 662, I was out with a 650 unit. We contacted St. Joe's Mobile Crisis. They're now on scene. They're going to handle this child complaint issue.
0: Received. 62 clear. 532 is arrived. 535 arrived.
1: 652.
0: 652. 5731, your status.
1: Hold out and add us to the highway, please.
6: Hold out, no need.
0: Received. 5704, your status. Copy, 660, you can probably cancel. 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
6: Make sense.
1: 662, you can send me that for traffic as well.
7: Anything go?
0: Greetings.
6: Is there a apartment G George 21 there?
0: 5704, are you on channel 5?
7: I believe so. I can investigate and see if that's the apartment.
6: Yeah, try that one. I'm seeing something else. Might be G George 21.
7: Got it. My way.
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6: Mini 8 to Engine 8. Are you guys getting on cell phone at Adams?
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0: Hotel 2, may I come? 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
1: May I send to fire control? We found the apartment and have assisted the person. We're going back to service.
0: Offer. So, Ms. Brown?
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0: Offer. 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
2: Two two one two to 11 or 10. Are you still with the ambulance crew?
3: 5731 clear.
4: I just came back off. They're still on their turn.
5: 11's with them. We're trying to get them moving.
2: 11 advised them that it was not a fall. It was a fainting episode. He just went down straight forward.
5: Copy.

0: One of them's saying in older model champagne colored four door, and then yeah, and the other Quenisha, who's the victim, asking for an ambulance. She's tan Honda and a blue SUV, apparently too. Unit 4506 on unit to assist. Physical domestic, West Seneca Turnpike near Cedarvale Road.
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0: 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Meeting with Gina Johns-Markham regarding her husband, Zach, 30s white male. Was physical with the caller this morning, took her kids after an argument and brought her kids to an unknown location, then came back. Mal is now on scene and refusing to tell the caller where the kids are.
4: Somebody answered.
5: Ray, can you see what lane is up there yet?
4: Notification TLC ambulance starting AMR. Sick personnel for response, 4999 Elgin Drive off of Elgin Circle, 64-year-old male. Constipation. Onondaga Hill Fire District, Alpha Response, 1109.
6: I can't see yet, but it looks like the left lane's going to be open, right lane's going to be blocked. I'll let you know, I'll confirm when I get up there.
0: 4506-5716, signal 44 on the mile half.
5: Just let me know, like I said, shut this right lane down.
4: Yeah.
6: Well, if it looks like left lane's open, right lane's blocked off.
5: I'm back here. I got the right lane shut down. Wherever you get in front of me, you can stay right there, too.
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8: 558. It looks like just one car involved. The other car just stopped. I'll put the plate in the notes so somebody can start helping me.
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0: 2211.
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8: 558, looks like just one car involved. I will confirm that, but I'll put the plate in the notes now. If somebody starts 21 for me, it's going to be Mary Henry 3247. I'll go to channel 2.
0: 3-2. 4508. 59 Warren Street. 59 Warren Street between Skadden Terrace and North Road, Village of Tully. Meeting with Richard Baker, who I'm showing possible 44 or 32 dangerous on. Rest of the notes are sent.
5: 652, do you guys want to do that at 21? If not, I'll do it.
0: 52, we got the 21. Copy. Washington's point of information, EMS responding to a general illness. The community residence at 4999 Elgin Drive, Town of Onondaga, 1111. 3801 clear, 1111 hours.
4: 3 clear. 21 clear. 3 clear.
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Received 5701 and 4512. It's going to be a dispute at the Burnt Area 491 Electronic Parkway across the transistor. Reginald Ferguson's calling, yelling and being irate at staff, asking for police. No further at this time. 1114. 5701, I got your en route. 4512 en route. 3201, a copy to property check.

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0: An unit for harassment just occurred west past the road across the Cedar Post Road, time clock.
1: Four, five, one, three.

0: Many 3. Wires down. Unknown status. 115 Strathmore Drive. Between Wellesley Road and Robineau Road. Many 3. Wires down. Unknown status. 115 Strathmore Drive. Between Wellesley Road and Robineau Road.
1: 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Meeting with a gentleman late in regarding a landlord who keeps showing up unannounced, was just in the garage and then left in a white Hyundai, if possible, Florida Reg. 1119.
2: There you go.
3: MA3, it's a tree that fell down on the driveway, possibly in the road as well. Possibly took some wires down. I don't know if they're a cable cord or wires. 1120.
1: 5701, Rand. And it's 442 and 445, your status?
4: Cross 38.
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2: 545.
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6: 452.
1: Verbal domestic invest, 216 Crippen Ave at Crippen Apartments, apartment 216. 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
6: Good.
1: Motor vehicle hit and run at the St. Joe's Parking Garage, 102 Union Ave on the 5th floor. Caller's a nurse there, Beverly Egloff. She says if you give her a call when you get there, she'll come out and meet with you. 1120. This status check in at Barrington Road, is that okay? Priority 2 and hold for territory?
6: 452, got it.
5: 5701, control.
6: Let me just take a look.
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7: 558, the Wolf.
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5: This is not the burned area on electronics. 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I believe it's the Buckley Road burned area.
1: Copy.
7: The injuries up here are very minor. I can buckle 21 now. Yeah, I've started already.
1: 602 to 558, we're almost done with that paperwork.
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0: 632 and 642, it's a trespassing. It's 148 to 150 Seymour Street between Granger and Southwest Street. Caller is the landlord. He's requesting the squatters in both units be removed. He has a signed affidavit and notarized per Officer Rice and Lieutenant Romaine. Is aware and has the paperwork. Copy the rest of notes, 1123.
1: 632, copy.
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3: 6 holes are neck and hold.
0: Copy, thank you. And I got an unknown wire, 115 Strathmore Drive, Big Tree, fell in front of a driveway, blocking part of the road, and a wire snap. Fire is going. Can they advise?
3: Absolutely, thank you.
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1: 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Nova 1 on the air.
0: Okay, so the caller, when they did call for the phone plot, was at this burned area of Tronix, but he's saying the incident happened at the burned area in Morgan, but now he's at Duncan in Liverpool and would like to meet there.
1: Wonderful, thank you.

0: or something like that. You know, if I was DPW, that this city tree and the city right away. So I believe they're responsible for it, and there's a large limb that needs to be cleaned up.
1: Percy, city tree and a limb needs cleaned up.
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0: He is not.
3: Copy. I'll add some notes, but I come here all the time for domestics, and these people have been living here for a while, so as far as I'm concerned, they're going to have to get him evicted or speak to Romaine, and this could be his problem.
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5: 4512 Patrol.
0: 4512.
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6: 612, that status check that just came in on Sean. I can be it too.
0: Received.

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0: Very.
1: Copy, 1131. I need it for a verbal domestic just occurred, Jane Drive, near Skyview Terrace, Tonic Mills.
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0: 3101, 183 Jane Drive between Skyview Terrace and Terrace Drive. Jennifer Trumbull is calling regarding ex-husband Donald Trumbull, 38-year-old white male. Aggravated harassment with a threat to be en route to this location. The male has sounded intoxicated. No mention of weapons. I am showing signal 44 on the residence here.
1: Clear.
0: 4502 clear. 4512 arrived and 5702 have copied your stop on Route 31 across the Cognoy at 1132. 2211, copy your follow-up. 3001 clear.

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1: 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Too much background noise for the rest.
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2: Standing in for a signal, 79, Airport Road, Warner's Road, Tunnicliffe.
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5: 55.
2: Three 102. It's in front of 6218 Airport Road between Warner's Road and Van Buren Road. Rose Nasita witnessed a U-Haul spin out and hit the guardrail. For a dispute at Family Dollar, 500 Butternut Street, meeting with Destiny Self. She's an employee. We've got a 30s black male and a Uniqua Frazier who were both on scene. She wants them ID'd and trespassed. Male stole yesterday. The female apparently assaulted the claimant back in March.
4: 1136.
5: 0-0-0. Copy.
2: 452.
5: This is a hit and run. She said that she told you guys that they exchanged information. 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
0: 492435, suspicious person with a weapon at Piscotty's Cafe, 741 North Salina Street, off of East Division. Jason Carter's call says he will meet. Saw a total of 4 black males, 1 in a gray hoodie, 3 in black hoodies. They all have guns. They're in the back of the building. Said he saw them while he was eating his cake. Didn't want to stay landline. He's going to finish his cake and wait for you. Possibly PIC 1141. Kathy?
1: 92, Kathy.
0: 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Black Jeep Patriot or Black Dodge Ram?
2: 35, got it.
0: 452, hold off on that parking complaint. I got to reroute you. 462.
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4: 22.
0: 452-462, it's a physical domestic, 808 Butternut Street, 808 Butternut, between South Albert and Schneider. Luz Williamson lives in apartment D, going to be waiting on a blue Toyota Camry. Says their ex-boyfriend, Hezekiah Smith, Nitro Black, now is physical with her. She's also requesting to get items inside the apartment that he's refusing to let her get. No weapons seen, no intox or drugs. He did make threats to shoot her and her cousin.
4: 1142. 52,
1: then. 55, hold us out. We'll go with 52.
3: Oh, A transporting to Utown.
0: 520 and 522, it's a hangout call. It's a phone clot in between 1626 Salt Springs Road and 1638, between Sherbrooke Road and Demung Drive. We've got quite a few calls now from a small child. They're basically talking gibberish, but then talking about, can you help me, rambling about Huggies and his papa is sleeping. Phone comes back to an Andrew Bradshaw at 1626 Salt Springs Road, 1142.
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1: We have a unattended bag next to...
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1: Next to A1, it's red and gray. It's been there for about 20 minutes or so.
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7: 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Well, I'll stand with
2: 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Received.
4: 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Tell the response and illness. 596 Route 11. Between Route 80 and the 81 ramp. 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
6: Yes.
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2: 5731, copy your stop. Northbound 81 near the Lafayette Way Station.
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7: 5706.
2: 5706, I know you're a ways. I'm going to start you for 8882, number 5 Road East, near Orindelphi Road in the town of Pompey. It's a 68-year-old male, chest pain and difficulty breathing. 1149. Unit 5701, status check. 3102, clear. 3903 arrived, 1149.
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2: 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Can you just have EMS give me advice?
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0: 6 for a search for the site, 121 Lafayette Road, Nap Hill, Building 2. It's between the first row of garages. Caller's reporting a 2 black male punching a 30s black female in a black SUV. Male's wearing no shirt, blue pajama bottoms. Female's got a black t-shirt, black shorts. 1151. 5702, clearing back into your previous 1151.
1: 642, copy.
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2: 22. I'll be transporting one adult female from incident location to St. Joe's. Starting miles is going to be 60954. 60954.
0: Copy, 1152. 520-522, it's an animal cruelty complaint. It's northbound 81 before the 690 split. There was a white SUV that dumped two cats on the side of the road, saying about 30 minutes ago, 1152.
3: 520, copy.
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0: 545 and 642, the male possibly went back into the building. He was approaching the building, and apparently there was a 10-year-old involved who left with the male. The male's no longer can be seen. The female still parked between the building and the garages.
3: Delphi Falls Squad 13 arrived.
2: 545, copy. The male's back in the building and they're separated. I gotta watch for him.
0: 642, cancel.
2: 52.
3: We copy, thanks. Just let us know.
0: 535, arrived. 452, go ahead.
6: She's calling back. I'll head back over there. She wasn't there when I got there, though.
0: Copy, 808 Butternut Street, cross the South Albert and Schneider, 1153. 321 clear, 1153. 5701 clear.
3: 55, we'll be able to slide back over with him here in a second.
0: Copy, 1154. Any unit for a police information call, Jamesville Road off Andrews Road, town of DeWitt.
3: 2404.
0: 3404, police information, 5243 Jamesville Road, 5243 Jamesville, between Andrews Road and Addison Drive, meeting with John and Vivian Bender. No, they're out to you.

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4: Talking to the 85, it sounds like you didn't actually see any firearm. I'm talking to an employee on scene now. I'm going to check cameras and make sure.
1: Yeah, you can send me that alarm. I can hear it from where I'm sitting. I'll check it out. I'll advise.
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2: Copy. Point of information, you must responding on a seizures call, Lena Terrace, cross the park lane, town of Clay, 1155.
0: NAVAC 7, Charlie responds, seizures. 114 Lena Terrace, between Park Lane and Bear Road. It's a 31 female, secondary to withdrawals. The North Syracuse Fire District. NAVAC 1, transporting across.
1: 492, what time is call coming?
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2: 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She wants to turn in a meet at West Water Street and South Clinton Street. 1157.
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0: Render on control, can I have my VR over the air, please? Point of information, EMS responding on a general illness, Keepsake Village at Greenpoint, Thomas Lina, 1158.
1: Tell EMS 1, Caviar outfit.

0: 3201.
1: 01 survives. I had an unsecure front door. I'm inside. No need to hold here.
0: Received.
2: 52 to 55, you cancel. This is a property escort.
0: Five through 2535 status.
3: Five
0: three.
4: Copy. Poppy Hill, rescue 51 on scene.
5: Poppy Hill, rescue 51 arrived.

0: Pompano Car 3 arrived.
1: Pompano Car 3 arrived.
2: Five or five, we got nothing showing this corner of Mules.
3: Negative.
1: 01, the building was cleared. Do you have any key holders?
2: Copy. You can make it a four for now, I guess, and send it back to Jamesville.
3: Okay. Negative at this time.
1: Received. It's secured now. It's closed. Cleared out of nine for now.
3: Received. Also, a hang-up call for the cottages at Garden Grove. It was a male who was trying to dial out, and staff came to assist him, and he disconnected. Did you want to respond on that, or is it all set?
1: If you spoke to somebody, you should be able to search 243.
4: Fire control testing.
3: 1200 hours.
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10-3, it's on a point for now. EMS and fire responding on an unconscious person called possible arrest. 226 Cleveland Ave, cross the Warren and Griffiths, 1201. 2211 clear, 1201.

0: On the 12, okay, Vicky, went to arrive on scene, Delta.
1: Many to rescue two. Full arrest. 226 Cleveland Avenue. Between Griffith Street and Warren Street. Many to rescue two. Full arrest. 226 Cleveland Avenue. Between Griffith Street and Warren Street.
2: Can I BK back here on scene?
3: Yeah, 462. It's a 70-year-old female. Unconscious, not breathing. Believe she's beyond help.
4: Fire Control and Navex 7, do you have any more information? We're at Lena and Bear and no sign of anyone.
3: 1202.
5: 62.
3: On a criminal mischief invest, 211 South Medler Ave, 211 South Medler, across the North Cliff in Glencoe. Meeting with the Deborah Green, I'll send you the notes, 1202. Any unit for a disabled vehicle, southbound Route 690, just after the Van Buren exit.
5: Kelly.
3: You have a possible 44 on the caller there.
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7: Jordan Amislet, this is 17 Mechanic Street.
5: 102.
3: Go ahead. Attention Westbound units, EMS responding to a lift assist, 17 Mechanic Street, 17 Mechanic Street, Village Jordan, end of point 1203.
7: Jordan Amiens, lift assist, number 17 Mechanic Street off of South Main, South Chapel Street. A3 en route.
8: Check the cameras, didn't see anything on there. 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
3: Copy, 1203. 558, clear, 655, clear.
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2: Unit 3401, I copy your clear. 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
0: I'm a full arrest. 226 Cleveland Ave, 226 Cleveland, cross the Griffiths and Warren Street. Sarah Daniels is a caller. I'll send you the notes. 1205.
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2: 3402 and 3401 for a verbal domestic, 402 North Center Street, 402 North Center, between West Yates and West Heeman. Nicole Hopkins is your caller. It's regarding her granddaughter, Leah Matthews, 13-year-old, white female, no weapons, no intox.
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0: 412. Mini 2 arrived.
1: 412, I'm aware.
0: Copy. Also, if you could look at that missing juvenile call, she is a frequent runaway.
1: Looking at it now.
0: Thank you.
1: Priority 2, please.
0: Copy, 1206.
2: Priority 2, just add to that, she knows where she is. She's just not missing. She just has to do it because they have an open CPS case. She knows her girlfriend's house.
0: Copy, I'll document it as such. Thank you. Status. 3202, I copied your notes. Hold that, no need. Receive 1207.

0: 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Unit 3403 for an animal cruelty complaint, Fearden Road, Hampshire Drive.
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0: 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He's an Amazon driver. Should be right at the corner. Notes are out to you.
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0: Unit 3901, clear.
2: 632, file one invest, attempt only, 223 Merriman Ave, apartment 2, between Sabine and Messina. 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
2: 85, possibly PIC and suicidal. 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
4: Copy. 3001, control, I can start for that till you get somebody else.
1: 5894.
0: 558. Affirm, anybody to assist 3001, a suspicious person in progress, Downer Street Road, town of Van Buren at Speedway.
2: 3202, clear. Can you 4512?
1: MVC that's pending. I think that's going to be one of the same we just cleared. Do you have any more callers on it?
0: Negative.
5: Meaning to the rescue too, you can cancel.
1: I exited the highway. I didn't see anything, and it matches the description. It's probably the same. We can probably just clear it.
4: 5704 control. We'll start once we clear with this.
0: Unit 3402, RAF 1208.
2: 1-2, it's a vehicle repossession. It was taken from Kings Park Drive in the town of Salina, but your caller is now waiting. Liverpool PD, 310 Sycamore Street, 1208.
0: Received. 5704, copy.
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8: Medic 7 status all set, transporting momentarily.
9: Medic 7 transporting across.
0: 3001, it's going to be a 50s white male, flashing a sheriff's badge, less than wearing blue shirt, black shorts, has red box cutter, left on bicycle last seen heading towards Aldi on a black bike with orange tires. Got out of a orange Kia Sportage, New York Reg LZC 2507, Lincoln Zebra Charles 2507. Subject was also driving the Kia Sportage on the highway, driving erratically.
4: Yeah, I'm checking the area now. Was the box cutter displayed or threatened?
0: Negative, doesn't say.
9: Jordan, about 3, I copy your on scene.
0: Unit 3401, arrived. 3001, Slayton saying they noticed the box cutter on the subject's hip was never in the subject's hand.
7: Okay.
2: 4512, they were notified to relocate.
0: Six, 3-2, arrived.
7: Three, 4-0-3.
10: Can the TA send us a message?
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4: Copy.
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3: Turn ambulance 3 clear. Probably 8 at the hospital.

0: Lafayette wires down, 2195 Route 11 between Sturgeon Drive and Route 20. It's a tree and live wire down, 1213.
1: Unit 3903, clear. Any unit 3 wires down, Route 11, Town of Lafayette.
2: 5716.
3: Fire control, Pompeo, car 3L, units clear, Delta.
0: Appreciate it. Fire control, Delta 1. Area to clear, station refusal. MDT's not responding.
4: Yeah, Vitaly, you're clear. 1213.
1: Meeting 2 clear. 5716, wires down, 2195 Route 11, 2195 Route 11, Town of Lafayette, between Sturgeon Drive and Route 20. Caller is Becky Dupree. Tree down and a wire. Said it's live. No arguing or sparking. Having multiple callers calling in about this.
4: Got it.
1: 1213.
2: 5706 to control.
1: 5706?
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5: Good spot. 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
1: 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Your DR is 389275, 389275. 4506, disregard.

0: 57-31 copier. Stop northbound I-81 down at Lafayette. 12:15 hours.
1: Unit 5701, 4511, copy, a burglary attempt just occurred, Bailey Road, South Salina.
2: 5701.
3: 5716 control. I'll be on scene. Trees blocking both lanes of traffic. I'll be on that.
0: Received.
2: 4511.
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1: 5701-4511, 204 Bailey Road, 204 Bailey between Wilbur and Elbow Road. Cynthia Kolcheski's calling stating that someone just bashed her front door and sounded like it might have been two juveniles. No one entered the house and did not see them. Unknown direction of travel or description, 1215.
0: Reese, 1215.
6: 522, right?
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7: Lafayette, car 3, responding.
1: No caller to meet with. A citizen refused, stated that their brother's girlfriend, Cassandra, unknown last, 30s, white female, is there. Parties have an order of protection against each other. She only gave the brother's first name as Chance. Caller was not very forthcoming with information. Unknown weapons are intact. No weapons. Unknown weapons, no intact. 1216.
2: 492, copy.
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1: 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Telling the caller that she's not violent but very angry and refusing to answer if there are any weapons. Ambulance is requesting to be advised. Any unit code 10?
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10: 4552, copy, follow.
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7: Second activation for Lafayette, fire wires down. 2195 Route 11, crosses Sturgeon Drive and Route 20, 1219.
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10: 4502.
0: 4552.
1: What?
10: Disregard, sorry.
0: 4507, any unit to assist, rate verbal domestic in progress, 4394 Cedarville Road, 4394 Cedarville Road, Town of Onondaga, between Underwood Way and James Drive. Caller is Robert Wright, who is a signal 44. Mother is being removed from the home due to dementia. Mother is Bernice Wright, 89-year-old white female. There is a shotgun in the home. Caller is trying to secure. No intoxication. Caller stating father is on the way home, is abusive, and is anticipating problems upon arrival. Father is going to be Robert Wright, 84-year-old white male. 5731 status.
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9: 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Between Sealy Road and Gorland Avenue. Many 10. False. 818 Salt Springs Road, Brick School Terrace Apartments. Between Sealy Road and Gorland Avenue.
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6: Department, Adam George, 22, AG22, for a 61-year-old person needing a lift assist. 1221.
1: 4511, arrived.
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12: 10-10 units, point of information. Reckless driving in the area of Burnett Ave at West Manley Street. Caller reporting a white Infiniti SUV. New York registration. Mary Edward Nora, 2244, MEN 2244, was swerving all over the road. Driver is a black male in his 50s, vehicle just pulled into the burn dairy. Plate comes back on a 14 Infiniti QX6, white in color, registered to Medford Road in the city. And point 1222.
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9: 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Wires down. Emergency. 507 South Avenue. Between Clover Street and Bellevue Avenue. Many 3. Wires down. Emergency. 507 South Avenue. Between Clover Street and Bellevue Avenue.
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6: The tree that fell on wires in front of the residence. No arcing or sparking.
1: 632.
6: 1223.
7: Our computer's not working. Do we have anything else holding?
13: There was nothing mentioned about suicidal thoughts or attempts of suicide. 23 can disregard. I'll take care of this.
0: 570 for your status.
1: Copy. I believe just stated depressed and no suicidal threats. Affirm. It's another attempt to only file one invest over on Shonard and then just a suspicious person in front of the Meals on Wheels door refusing to leave.
13: 3001 to control 5704. We were all set. I cleared there, but they're still there.
0: 3 feet.
14: Copy. Hold us out on this. We'll take the suspicious person, and then we'll take the other criminal mischief or whatever it is. This one's just going to be a criminal mischief, if you want to mind it.
13: 3901 control, copy stop.
0: Received. 3901. 4301 status. 4521. 3-12-24.
1: That was inaudible.
13: 5704 control.
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1: Receive 5701, you can disregard.
13: Check that you can't locate. 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
13: Clear the status check on hold warrant of 15, as well as the police information at Lysander, and then we'll be logging out and re-logging as a traffic car.
15: If AMR's going to advise on this, so you can send me a stolen vehicle, I'm not too far.
0: Copy. 5704, you broke out the PM there, both clearing a 15.
13: Yes, please, and then we're going to re-log out and re-log as a traffic car.
0: Receive, 1225.
16: 4507, I'm almost arrived. 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Make sure that shock is away, please.
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17: 5731, control. That traffic stop I just put into the system is going to be in Pennsylvania registration.
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1: 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The guy already met with police. AMR went and transported him. Is this okay to code 8?
8: Affirm.
1: Copy, things.
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1: From at 1818 Canton Street Apartment B boy. Making a police information for now. I'm all set.
0: Received 1229. Mini 3 clear.
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6: 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I heard 969 earlier. 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
5: 452, you could get rid of the parking plan on Cleveland. 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
0: 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Copy. 5731, copy, stop, northbound 91, down to Lafayette.
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1: Just put us out with a possible larceny at H&M. 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
6: Point of information, EMS responding on a medical alarm, Snowdrop Road across the Lakesburg Drive, Town of Clay, 1236.
1: 4523, transport. 4523. Golf female on board, St. Joe's Sleep Up. Starting is going to be 2819.
0: 1236. 442 and 435 on a physical domestic. 138 Lilac Street, 138 Lilac, across the Marion Pond, Diamond Ladson, your caller. She received a call from her sister, Hadassah Ladson, 26-year-old black female, a physical altercation with her boyfriend. He's making threats to kill everyone in the residence, not letting her leave. It's an Ikeem, unknown last, 32-year-old black male. Unknown weapons are in talks, 1236.
6: Unit 4522, copy of barking dog complaint, Parker Ave.
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8: DR 389181.
0: 389181.
1: Copy, thanks.
0: 4201 arrived. Did you want the air?
1: I'll advise. Copy, please.
0: 4201, go ahead. Any unit for a property damage call, Erie Boulevard East, Tom Midgewit?
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0: 3403, you're headed to the Best Buy. 3401 Erie Boulevard East, between Bridge Street and Kinney Road. Charles Peduti is your caller, possible 44 on him. He's in a loaner black Jeep that was
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6: 191, I'm teaming another unit up there, y'all set.
8: 4201.
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10: 05, copy.
5: Jordan Rescue, notification for the ambulance starting stage 1. Abdominal pain out for response, number 42, North Beaver Street, off at Canal and Foot Street, 76 female. Lafayette Squadron Route.
6: 435 and 442, this has now been changed to 130 Lilac Street, 130 Lilac, across the Marion Pond, also to a domestic with injuries. The male made threats to kill anyone who comes to the house to try to help the female half. AMR staging, 1240.
2: Copy.
6: 412.
11: I'm aware. 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
2: Jordan Medicar, ambulance 3 on scene. 901 in route.
6: Copy. Also, call for police alarm at Carter's at the mall. 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
11: Absolutely. 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
6: Any other unit that can start to 130 Lilac Street?
3: Domestic.
6: Copy, 1241.
12: Yeah, 445.
6: Go ahead.
12: Give me a 10. I mean, do I like?
6: 5731, your status. 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
3: 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Jordan Car 3 in route.
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6: 5702.
3: 4201, clear me at 9, back out in the other.
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12: I'm clear me 15, let's call. Disregard. Can you amend this to a civil dispute? Clear me 15, then log me on service.
2: Phase 1 in route.
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0: B3 lockdown.
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6: 3101. 435 arrived at 1243, advise on the air.
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16: 602-655.
15: 3100, clear. Indianus for a burglary alarm, 635 James Street.
17: 656.
18: Jordan car 3, arrived.
14: 655.
18: Jordan car 3, arrived.
16: 652-655, it's a harassment. 248 Furman Street, the right apartment between South Line and Midland Ave. 55 was just out here for the same issue. We got the other half calling now saying that once police left, they continued banging and retaliating on the walls now. 1244.
14: 55, I'll take care of it.
16: 52, cancel.
17: 652, we'll stay on it.
16: Okay.
14: 45 S2, I'm out in Cedarville.
15: 45 S2, copy.
14: Just so you know, it's an ongoing issue here. I refuse to confirm the housing. They can take care of them, but you can go if you want.
1: 442, what was the original address on Lilac?
15: We'll stay on there for a few. 138 was the first address we were given. 4495 status.
1: Copy. 130 doesn't seem to be correct, so we'll check that.
14: 4495 also.
15: Okay. Copy, 1245.
1: What were the names involved again?
15: 4525, clear, 1245. Diamond Ladson was your caller. She's not there. The sister was a Hadassah Ladson, 26-year-old black female. And the boyfriend's Nikeem, unknown last, 32-year-old black male. 2100, copy your follow-up, 1246.
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18: 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Ending 2825, 2825.
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2: 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Buckley Landing.
15: Copy, 1246. Copy, it's 635 James, crossing around for Brad and Catherine at Arise. See a rapid response. It's a west entry single door indicator, 1246.
16: Engine 17 off the air in quarters.
15: Point of information, EMS responding out falls, call Buckley Landing Apartments, town of Clay. Control 3100, did you need status?
16: Mini 17 off the air in quarters.
15: Received.
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16: 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All I have so far is there's an apartment on fire, 1247.
2: What's that?
14: No further.
2: NAVAC 2, Bravo response, a personal injury. 7430 Buckley Road, between Byer Ledge and Millbrook Roads. Buckley Landing, apartment 317 Alpha. It's an 85 female with a head injury after a fall. The the North Syracuse Fire District.
0: 1247.
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0: 3101.
13: 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Have the car gone over the day? Clear me a 6 and other units on.
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0: Truck, clear. Units responding to truck zone course. Caller now stating possibly no flames. It'll be smoke.
3: Copy.
2: Correct an ambulance to the reported fire. 9468 chalk zone course.
0: Any units for a burglary alarm? 3127 James Street.
21: 5-5-8, clear me. XM clear. You can send me that burg. I probably can advise. And then I'll take that NBC on channel 4 afterwards.
3: 4526.
2: Correct an ambulance to the reported fire, 9468 Chalk Zone Course, Bayshore North Apartments, Building 5. Callers states that she has a daughter on scene who is ventilating.
0: 4526.
2: Got evacuating. First and ambulance 1, I copy your note.
3: Can you amend this to a escort? You can clear to 6 and 10.
0: Copy, it's Blessed Sacrament Church, 3127 James Street, across the Nichols and Homecroft. Be a rapid response. Initially, it was a front door indicator. They received two other alarms. Front, it says EIT, front door indicator, 1251. Received, 1251.
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0: 3903 status check, 332 Washington Boulevard. 332 Washington between 2nd and 3rd Street in the town of Manlius. Lauren Thomas is your caller, is out of state, requesting a check on her aunt Vicki Jane, 100-year-old white female, hasn't answered phone calls for a week. Her adult son Kit Jane, 60s white male, lives with her. He's not answering the house phone either. Nothing further at this time.
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19: Cicero, car 1 arrived.
23: Truck 2 off the air in quarters.
7: Fire thrower in car 400. It's going to be smoke from cooking. Sold with Burton only. And if Cicero's on the scene.
0: Unit 3401, clear.
19: Received smoke from cooking, holding with Burton only. Clay ladder 3, North Circus engine 4 is clear.
0: 435. 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
19: Hey. 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
26: 4562, confirm my premise, I'll take it. 5583, I capitalized no wizard proper cancel for this bird alarm.
0: 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It was an audible.
19: Brugin truck, you're en route. 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
0: Received. Channel 4 units point of information on an attempt to locate file 1. Stolen vehicle taken from 122 Newberry Hollow Lane between July 17th at 2200 hours and today's date at 1100 hours. 2017 Black Hyundai Tucson bearing New York Reg. George Yankee Joseph 7184. 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Prosecution is desired. 1257.
7: Routine truck 1 will be responding.
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10: Yes, that would be correct. Sorry. 642, the fight with injuries just occurred, reading like a possible robbery, Gifford Street and Southwest Street. Caller's Justin Joss. He said 6 to 8 males jumped the caller and tried to steal his belongings. Got a head injury. All the subjects went back to the mission, possibly on something. 1258.
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11: Any unit for a disabled vehicle westbound 690 town of Geddes from mile marker 10.2.
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12: 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Mini 9. 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Between Highland Street and Oak Street.
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11: Negative, I can check with data, see if I can call them.
26: 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I'm inside. 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
11: Copy. 652 clear. Chance 3, it's on a point EMS and fire responding on a seizure call at Bishop Rehab, 918 James Street across the Highland Oak, 1301. 3001, copy, change location, 1301.
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0: 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We're going to stay with the infant until VFD clears the building.
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1: 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Childress on a point EMS fire responding on a seizure call, 2641 James Street, Crescent Woodbine in Hillsdale, 1305.

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0: 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Can you give my DR over there?
1: Four two zero one 389-303, 389-303.

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0: See if they complain and call back. See where her husband went. The store clerk said he sent to another Sunoco.
1: Proceed.
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2: 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You can go ahead and close it.
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0: Go again. Units 302, 303 status.
1: Sorry about that. You can send me to NBC. I'm Brighton. I'll be on channel 2.
0: Got it.
2: All that, no need.
0: 1311. Any unit with 462 on a hang up call, 1206 Spring Street.
3: Three zero zero one. 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
0: Copy, 462 and 442 on a hang-up call. 1206 Spring Street, 1206 Spring, across the court in Turtle. Was the male who gave the address said to somebody in the background, are you going to leave or should I have them come? And then he hung up. No answer and a call back. Previous calls come from a Jordan Van Street, this phone number in apartment 10, 1312.
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4: 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The 66 female spinning out the Delta response to the Northwest Fire District.
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0: any units where a reckless endangerment just occurred, say route to Onondaga at Ark Residence.
1: 4526, and I'll advise on a 10.
0: Reese, 1314.
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4: 642, I copy your clear. 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Caller doesn't wish to meet. Says a black Dodge SUV, 30s white male choking a white female, possibly Hispanic in her 30s. Arguing and screaming, male made comments he wanted to kill himself. They're apparently on foot walking towards Stolp. Male's wearing a black t-shirt, cargo shorts, light colored, possibly gray or black sneakers. Female's wearing an orange top and bright blue jeans. No weapons seen, unknown intacts.
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3: 52652 is shots 113 Hartson Street between South Dallas Harriman. Be a shot spotter showing 3 rounds. Looks like it's plotting more between 115 and 119, 13, 23.
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12: Scotty, what's the address of this yellow house? 115.
9: Yeah, we all right.
3: A blue Nissan SUV hit the caller's side, a Highlander, and then other vehicles parked in front of her house as well. The occupant failed that they'd have people come back and beat her up. More people have now shown up. There's at least four people on scene, two Hispanic females, a male, and an unknown party still inside the vehicle. We've got at least two or three calls on it so far.
12: We rolled up. We had a male take off behind the house. There's a cut to whatever the house or the street south of here is. Blue shirt, yellow hat. We stopped. He just kept going. I don't have anything at the point.
3: Caller stated that second caller says the parties are all active and arguing. Looks like they're about to start fighting. No mention of weapons or intact so far. 1327. Control to 3611.
0: 445, copy.
7: Five.
14: 5711, control.
9: 492, I copy.
3: 5711. You have a signal 44 on the original caller's name. The husband stating he doesn't need police.

0: Marine Corps Rescue, chest pains, Delta response. 2504 Court Street off of Roxford Road South and Wayland Road. It's a 40-year-old male.
1: The first three look like they plot either on the 119 house or in that empty lot between 115 and 119 with the trees.
0: Got it. Fairmount on a lockout. 100 Brendan Way.
2: Pruitt home, did he go towards Roland or Fetch?
3: Whatever one south of here is Roland, I think. Not Fetch, I know that is north.
0: 3611 control. Can clear me a code 10 though.
2: 52 on Roland now. We haven't seen anything so far, but we'll let you know.
1: 3611 copy.
0: Thermal monitors, residential lockout, 100 Brendan Way off your tire. Elderly male, locked out for at least 30 minutes. 1329.
1: Any unit for a residential lockout, Brendan Way, town of Camillus. 662 ripped.
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0: We're plunging to arrived.
1: 545 ripped. 3102, residential lockout, 100 Brendan Way, 100 Brendan Way, town of Camillus, Cross Street, Yorkshire Boulevard. Caller is Reginald Jackson with neighbor Thomas Davis, 80s male, history of dementia and lockout of home for the last 30 minutes. Unknown if anything is left on the stove.
5: Link report to him responding.
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0: 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I see the fire's clearing. Are they going to be all set?
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0: 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Is there anything else pending?
2: Negative, sir.
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3: Route 11 is going to be open back up. I already let State Sergeant know. Inclement 8 to grid.
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1: The alarm's going off in the upstairs unit for the last hour. 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
4: We're pulling engine 2 off here.
1: 612, are you available for a quick review?
5: Sure, go ahead.
6: 62, we'll go.
1: I got a residential fire in. Said the alarm in the upstairs apartment's going off for the last hour. They can smell something burning, but is it okay for fire to advise for now?
5: Buffer.
1: Thank you. 442, copy your clear. You're binning out with 462 on a physical domestic, 412 Boyden Street. 412 Boyden, car number 3 across the Sunstruck and Hickson. Teddy Porter's your caller. He's not on scene. He got third-party information from his ex-girlfriend in Essence, Lucas, 39-year-old black female. She called him, stated that her new boyfriend, he does not know the name, so 30s black male is beating her up. Mentioned bruising, but I don't know if she needs an ambulance, unknown weapons or intox. 1335.
6: 6, we got.
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1: 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Female, half name and shares.
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6: Copy, the next one's going to be New York Reg, Mary Edward Nora, 2750, MEN 2750. Should come back to a Acura.
1: Car 4 arrived. Also valid on the caller, Gabriel, 2000 Acura, caller 10.
6: Copy. The third one, New York Reg, King John Robert, 7534, KJR, 7534, should come back to a Toyota.
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5: Okay. 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
1: 545.
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1: you got it. 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
5: I'll put myself on 662 out of 311. I believe it's Rowland Street. We got an open back window here. I don't know if it's related to the shots or not.
3: 4526, are you all set on status?
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1: Okay.
6: 412's on 4.
7: 3102 to control Cody at the Fairmount.
1: 3102, can you repeat that? You're audible as well.
7: Cody at the Fairmount Fire.
1: Received. 412, I have a suspicious person with a weapon flying at East Jefferson Street, called in by Sean Watkins. He has had multiple calls from him today with the same story, 3 black males with guns. Another one is 2 stories up on a bike. Previous calls were cleared as a PIC call.
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1: 301, copy your traffic complaint. 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
0: Can you notify the DPW? The traffic light at Shure and Teal is out of service.
1: Jennifer gets on a point on a traffic complaint near Salina Street, Lodi Street. Salina and Lodi, callers through the traffic light appears to be stuck and not changing. 1341. 545, it looks like on June 10th we had a burglary call there where a male kicked in the back door and took the washer.
2: Copy.
3: That's affirmative. Just to confirm, is the out of service completely not functioning or is it blinking?
0: 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Power is on in the area.
3: Proceed. We'll give him a call.

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2: Channel 3 is on a point EMS and fire responding on an unconscious person call. West State Street and James, State and James, 1343.
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0: 5711. It's not going to be at Tops, Shop City Plaza. Going to meet with. Callers reporting there's a 30s white female. Dark hair, maroon crop top, and black leggings. Has a golden retriever on a rope and believes it looks abused because it is shaved. She has a dog at the bus stop and then went into Tops with the dog and is claiming she only has a rope for a leash.
4: Lenny 12. Unconscious person. North State Street and James Street. Lenny 12. Unconscious person. North State Street and James Street.
1: Copy. I'll be in route.
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5: Lenny 12, your man down's going to be right in front of the Sunoco station, right in the middle of the road.
0: 545.
5: Truck 4, letter 1. There's going to be 17 and there's going to be 9 out here.
6: I'm going to be on the later for now. I just cleared it. Just cleared me a CMS at this address. So for the DRs, add me to it and then hold me out and put me back in the charts.
2: Copy. What did you say to clear the CMS on?
6: Just hold me out on it and then put me back on the charts.
2: Copy. 4526, copy. You're now it's 1344. 612, correct. 535, copy a landline message at the terminal.
1: 5-0-5, can you go over there? I'm not in the car.
2: 2-2 Fernandez calls looking for an update. I think he was from that status checked over on Barrington, I think it was, or Salt Springs.
7: 5-3-2, I'll give him a call. It's Sentinel CC on the call, that's why I didn't call him back, but I'll give him a call back shortly.
2: Appreciate you.

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2: 3101. Channel 3 has on a plane or a reckless driver in the area 690 westbound near Burnett. 690 west near Burnett. Calls reporting a gray BMW sedan on Ridge going approximately 120 miles per hour per the caller. Nothing further. 1351.
7: Warner's Road at the Route 5 off ramp. There's going to be two vehicles pulled off. I'll get the plates for you in a second.
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2: Regarding the traffic complaint at Salina on Lodi, okay to call DPW on that? 5701.
10: I'm on with the TA about that.
11: Can you send me that alarm off General Motors?
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4: All set.
2: 1352. Channel 5 units, CMS responding to a headache complaint, 5270 Pebble Street, Thomas Cicero, 1352. E3, you're clear. I'll have you back out on a burglary alarm, 400 South Salina Street, floor 4, between West Jefferson and Harrison Street. Coming in is the High Syracuse, showing 4th floor reception, right door, 1352.
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3: 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It's an 84 female, headache, dizzy. 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

0: 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Wolfboro Road, down to DeWitt.
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2: 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I can advise on it done.
0: 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Copy that. 3404. Burglary alarm 6106 Wolfboro Road off of Westcliff Road in the town of DeWitt. The Fred Bossong residence showing 44 on the homeowner. Audible coming from the basement. Motion, sir.
3: 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We'll be en route for training.
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0: 5732 for a 79 hit and run. Northbound 481. It's like it's just past the on-ramp from Circle Drive. Turn to Cicero.
1: 5732.
0: I 732 northbound 481 at the Circle Drive on ramp. Caller's in a green Nissan Rogue, sit by a white Volkswagen SUV, continuing northbound 481, plates Henry 11510, H11510.
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0: 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Between East Colvin Street and Smith Lane.
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2: It's a report of a natural gas odor in the second floor hallway. The caller is reporting they have a headache, but they refuse EMS.
1: 3101, clear, 1401.
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1: 5732, Delta plate.
0: 3400, go ahead. 5732. Two line Miami Tay, please. 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
1: North Carolina registration, John Lincoln Charles, 5584, JLC 5584.
0: 1406.
2: 3402 to control.
0: 3402.
2: I just drove through the area of 79 possible, and just confirming, it is the same vehicle as the disabled from earlier.
0: Copy, thank you.
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1: 412.
0: Unit 412, physical, domestic. It's another call for police. 2234 Grant Boulevard. I have no units to send north or south.
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1: 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Eddie, Unit 379, Township Boulevard, Town of Camillus at Costco.
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0: 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Caller is Catherine Hill. She's going to be in a red Jeep Grand Cherokee versus blue Hyundai sedan. No hazards. Going to be just down from the tire center. Have other party calling as well. 3403, I'll have you clear right back out of a verbal domestic holding. Springfield Garden Apartments, 48 Caton Drive, 48 Caton, off of Springfield Road is going to be apartment 52B, 52B as in boy, meeting with a Yolanda Gainey, sending the notes.
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0: 3, this is a side complaint. Check the area of South Warren Street and East Fayette Street. The caller is Lenuel Griffin. He's wearing all black. He was requesting to go to rehab or CPAP. He said he was going to kill himself. He has not done anything to harm himself, does not have any means on him. We attempted 988 and we were on hold for 11 minutes. The crisis counselor arrived and tried to call him back where he left his phone on a bench and somebody else answered it. We don't exactly know where he is now. If you could just check the area for him. 1410.
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0: Engine Eastbound Unit, VMS responding for a sick person. Call at Maple Down, 7220 East Genesee Street, Town of Manlius. End of point 1413.
1: Maple Ambulance. 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
0: V3 clear.
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0: 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Four 100 for a noise complaint, Chestnut Street, cross of Wandsworth Road, Village of North Syracuse. Unit 3900.
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0: Just notification of a larceny invest holding for Richmond Road West.
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0: 36,
3: I'll take it.
0: 310 Chestnut Street, cross of Eden Lane and Wadsworth Road. 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Will call back to meet regarding the harassment portion, but the neighbor, Louisa Lamacchia, 50s, white female, screaming a complaint through the wall, the shared townhouse.
4: Bailey 2's responding, Mike.
0: Copy that. 3903, it's 100 Richmond Road West, 100 Richmond Road West between Fremont Road and Hublin A Circle. Roxanne Marsley is going to be your caller.
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0: 1416. 3801, clear, 1416. Unit 3903, just be advised, I am showing 44 at the premise.
6: Alpha Cartoon's arrived.
1: Alpha Cartoon's arrived.
0: Attention, West Zone units, EMS fire responding to an outdoor fire. 981 Whiting Road, 981 Whiting Road, town of Elbridge, end of point 1416. Unit 3404, clear.
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3: 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When a Draco's, 8100 Oswego Road, Clay Medical Center, off Elbow and Sewell. 34 male, injuries after a traffic accident yesterday. Going to Draco Suite 140A is an Adam, an alpha response. 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
2: 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I'm showing a couple Donna Smiths and chairs with 44s.
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0: 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I'll say the stroke. Charlie response. Lakeside Fire District 1422.
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3: Yeah, 3403.
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3: 3101, status check, 3756 Warner's Road, 3756 Warner's Road, town of Camillus, between Oakley Road and Aries Way. 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
4: Status. Unit 3404 to control.
5: 04. Caller is having PIC. We can amend this to a suspicious activity and clear me out at 15.
0: Yeah, 3404. Receive 1426.
4: You put me out on an animal complaint in front of 6675 Woodchuck Hill Road, repeating 6675 Woodchuck Hill Road, injured deer on the side of the road.
1: 3-0 on control.
0: 3-1-0-1.
2: 1427. Any units for domestic with injuries to 2234 Grant Boulevard or a missing juvenile 816 North Elbert, missing from yesterday?
1: Have there been any past calls at this residence lately?
0: Stand by.
1: 4512 for a 79 Starbucks, 31 Santa Fe.
6: 1-2.
0: Control unit 3402, your status?
6: All set, no need.
1: 3820 Route 31 at Starbucks, looking for a white Chevy Suburban and a white Buick sedan.
0: 1427. Control to 3101.
3: No way, it's hospital.
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0: Previous sent call on July 2nd. Crisis counselor spoke with John. No concerns for his safety found at that time. Was withdrawn.
1: 3-1, copies.
3: East 570 hospital. The northbound 41, I'm marking 90.9.
6: Jordan, car 3 arrived.
0: 3101 arrived, 1428.
7: To a rescue, 79 Hospital, southbound 481.

0: 5 units, EMS responding to back pain complaint, 2413 Court Street, South Carolina, 1429.
1: 3401, any assistance on 87 and possible 80, southbound 481 north of the thruway. Time is what?
2: Use 5. Sunday possible. Going to be southbound 481 just north of the ramp

0: Northbound 41, north of the thruway. Caller, watch the vehicle go off the road and crash into a sign. A small gray SUV is at the exit just before the Kirkville Road. The southbound 41. Caller, we believe witnesses from the northbound lane.
1: Inquiry back pain, Charlie response. 2413 Court Street off of Darlington East and Roxford South. 89 female.
2: 310 in control.
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2: 01, I copy, thanks.
5: Yeah, one clear.
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5: Sussy 1 on scene.
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4: 5705 arrived, 1431. 3400 clear, 3903 arrived, 3401 en route, 1431.
7: Mini 9. Stroke. 918 James Street, Bishop Rehab. Between Highland Street and Oak Street. Mini 9. Stroke. 918 James Street, Bishop Rehab. Between Highland Street and Oak Street.
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4: 1432.
8: You copy that, patient. It's the second one in 4 hours.
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4: 5704.
1: 70 of the call on 41. I'm southbound. Link for rescue 3 arrived.
4: 1432.
1: I'm passing north of Boulevard.
4: 1432.
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4: Six to eight and five for three leg down.

0: Fire control, Montville car 2, all units are clear. You can close it from Montville. Marcellus will be transporting.
1: 6-4-3, Lincoln.
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0: 3901, copy your property check. 3404, be clear. 1434. 3403, enter en route. 44433, I copy your log on. I got you back out when you're ready.
1: 40, go ahead.
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0: Where?
1: Domestic with injuries, 2234 Grant Boulevard, 2234 Grant Boulevard, between Craig Street and Pond Street. Treasure Jennings calling top floor, stating her child's father was physical with her. Is that Josiah or Joshua Worley? Called back a couple times. No weapons involved. There's a couple kids on scene also. 1435.
2: Good.
3: 40D, copy.
0: Does PD or fire have anything on this? We went 41 southbound and then back up 41 northbound. We didn't see anything. Do they have anything?
1: 4405, copy your property check. 1435.
4: Nothing I've seen yet. I can ask.
1: Be advised, Mr. Worley showing signal 32 for armed and possibly an unconfirmed file 5 for petty dismay. That's the same guy.
0: Received.
1: 492 is clear.
5: Mini 9 arrived.
2: 4433, I'm still at east, just so you know.
4: Yeah, east 5, they said it was north of the thruway on ramp going southbound. I've got nothing yet from fire.
3: Copy.
0: Received. We went up that way and didn't see anything, so we'll circle back around and check a second time. Let us know if fire sees anything.
4: Chief.
1: 3901, clear, 1436. Unit 445.
3: 445.
1: Missing juvenile, 815 North Albert Street, Apartment 3. Meeting with Fujalam Binbar Rahman. His 12-year-old son went missing yesterday. 1437.
4: So Eves 5. Further information here is that they said right before the Kirkville exit, they got off the ramp and they kind of crossed over the highway. Looked like they possibly crashed. It was in the caller's rear view, so really unsure at this point.
3: 45-5.
2: 440.
0: Very safe. We're going to circle back and check a second time.
1: 440.
2: Just seeing if I heard that right. Did you say the kid went missing yesterday and he waited out today to call that in?
1: That is correct.
6: 570 for your status.
2: Can we please check to see if that can hold for territory?
1: 412. Copy, 1487.
4: 413, that's fine. Will fade light to your status?
1: 533-543. Receive 445, you can disregard for now.
3: 827, hold that.
4: Same.
3: 445, copy against next.
7: 493.
8: Thanks, I'll do it. I don't think anybody's found anything yet.
1: 523-543-493.
6: Any free harassment just occurred. Boomer Grove, cross over East Seneca Turnpike, town to it.
8: And 3404.
3: 533.
7: I'll be logging in shortly. You can take 433's hat to go with 440's when he's ready.
8: I'll put that jade on.
9: 543.
8: Engineer. Can you repeat your last?
1: Copy 433, you can disregard. I will have you back out when I get you a 10. Stand by.
8: Yeah, I don't think anybody's found anything yet.
5: Actually, you guys can disregard for now. It was originally a call for police. We got them back on the line. It's a file 1 invest, it seems like, so disregard.
9: Got it, thanks.
8: That's affirmative.
3: 43, copy.
6: 3101-4525, your status?
5: Also.
1: 463.
6: 3 saved, 1438.
7: 463.
6: 520 clear. 3404, harassment just occurred. 4403 Bamrick Road, 4430. Correction, 4403 Bamrick Road, across the East Seneca Turnpike and Ledgewood Drive. Cause A. Monica Booth, regarding her neighbor, Andrea Wright. Correction, Andre Wright, 30s black male, dispute over the both tenants using the shared yard, their dogs. Male made a comment to the caller's 14-year-old son that the caller feels was threatening. Neighbors at 4401 Bamrick Road, parties are separated.
0: 4-0-4, copy.
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6: 6-3-3, light down. Should be advised, caller states the officers are known, or excuse me, the parties are known to give officers a hard time, and she will meet now at 2:30 Richmond. Possibly is Stephen Buckingham involved. Signal 32, armed, dangerous, assault police, and resist.
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8: I had nothing southbound from Northern to Kirkville. There was one sign down on the exit to the thruway, but no vehicles in that ditch. I'm just going to check the thruway real quick.
6: Copy. 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
10: 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We've been checking the area as well. 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
6: 492.
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10: I can take 463's half on that domestic. I might be a little bit closer.
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6: 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Receipt. 463, you can disregard. 492, your discretion.
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0: Hi, 7K4 clear, 3901 clear, 1444.

0: Route 81 is an eye problem, 9458, truck zone course. Apartment 12, Jays and John will be out front waiting. It's a 33 female, possibly had peroxide put in contact solution, her eyes are burning. 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Route and Fire District 1444.
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3: Receive. 516.
4: 516.
6: 3203, 3204. I don't know if he's... No, correction. He is not on scene. The male half not on scene, but does show 32 armed and resist.
3: 516, there was a burglary in vest up at 605 Walnut Ave. GPS was able to take it. Is that...
7: 04, copy.
4: Yeah, for me.
3: Thank you. Any other for signal 79, that Wegmans East in the Fee Street come to it.
7: 445 has arrived on the animal complaint, 1447.
3: 79 off the air, 43.
6: 3401.

0: 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Caller is a Brandon Salusi in a white GMC Terrain versus a black Mitsubishi Lancer. Says they are going to be between Wegmans and Liquor City in the back of the parking lot.
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3: 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LB 79, thank you.
2: Yeah, they're all set. 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I appreciate it.
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6: 5704.
1: 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Left her phone number and states she's in apartment 13-1C. C is in Charles.
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0: 4DD36, I'm
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2: 04, I copy. Oh, go back to my
1: first. Received.

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0: Four, five, two, five, clear. It's 1451.

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0: 3101.
1: Car 3, be clear of the seizures. You can go ahead and close it. Heading to 981 Whiting Road.
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2: 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I cleared you from the 981. Do you want a separate run number?
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1: 413, go ahead. I'm sorry. I'm not logged in.
0: He is looking for 412. 433, go ahead.
2: Can you hold me out in the Mayone Lake here?
0: Received just a noise complaint. Not sure if anybody wants to meet. Your caller's with Tyrell Wason, 1454.
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0: 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Chest pains. 918 James Street, Bishop Rehab. Between Highland Street and Oak Street. Many 9. Chest pains. 918 James Street, Bishop Rehab. Between Highland Street and Oak Street.
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5: Has DPW been notified about the traffic light on Salina and Lodi?
2: Hey, when we're here on scene, we knocked on the door. We looked both the front and back entrance. We have not encountered the subject.
5: You need to send us the stolen vehicle from Southwest.
4: Traffic's out J1457. We can try and call back. I will find out.
2: I would appreciate that. Thank you.
5: Thank you.
2: Unit 3801, copy a message on your MDT regarding someone outside.
3: I got it.
2: Copy. Let me know if you want a DR for it.
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0: DeWitt Rescue, back pain Charlie response, 6790 East Genesee Street at Sherwin-Williams Pains, Cross Street, Akil Road and Edwards Drive. It's going to be inside for a 26-year-old female, can't move, sudden back pain, 1458.
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4: Yeah, the light at the line at Lodi is not cycling. Do we have anybody with a traffic key?
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2: 4100, 4110, 304, Lawrence Ave between John Street, Paula Drive, Village of North Syracuse. Angela Johnson's calling regarding Mother Charlotte Johnson, 72-year-old female, has been drinking and is verbal, has gotten physical in the past, but not today.
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5: Bruce, anyone? 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
6: 5-8, what's up?
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0: Five 705, clip.
7: 493-558. I got a traffic light not cycling on Salina and Lodi. Can you go and check it out, please?
0: DeWitt Rescue 14 is responding. 1459.
8: 562, did they find a unit with a traffic key?
5: Yeah, I'll check it out. Last time I, on that corner, my key didn't work. It had to be reset through DPW with DOT.
3: I'm going to be all set.
5: Mark 12-2, Waves 3, status check.
8: Got it.
7: Got it, yes, sir. Thank you.
5: Waves 3, status all set?
3: Got it.
5: Retro Bruce and A1, let me know when you're with the patient. She said she was going to come off, but put some sort of solution in, so.
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0: 43, it's going to be a verbal domestic invest, 216 Crippen Ave of Crippen Place, apartment 216, AFS is going to be a no G at Townsend. 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
0: NAVAC 2 Falls, Bravo response, 102 Michael Ave, off of Clarence and Berta, 87 male, head injury, North Syracuse Fire District.
3: Car 3 is clear of 981 Whiting Road, outdoor fire, attended, all agricultural.
1: 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You're clear. 1501.
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0: NAVAC 1, possible heart delta response, 309 Hamilton Road.
3: 4930,
0: okay. NAVAC 1, possible heart delta response, 309 Hamilton Road off Kennedy and Lisa Lane. 58 female, possible heart, North Syracuse Fire District as well.

0: North units, 2 points of information. First EMS responding to a personal injury after a fall at 102 Michael Ave near Clarence Drive in the town of Cicero. Second EMS is responding to a heart problems complaint at 309 Hamilton Road near Kennedy Lane, also in Cicero. End of both, 1502.
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4: 320 to control, I'll take Hamilton.
2: Police 3 transporting.
0: Three 202, copy. 309 Hamilton between Kennedy Lane, Lisa Lane, the Morrill residence. Say 58-year-old female, conscious and breathing with chest pressure.
5: 5704.
1: 5704.
5: Can you go to me at 1566 off of this thing? Can you copy a follow-up at the barracks? I have the DR already.
1: 5704, go ahead.
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1: 1504.
6: Four 4508 to control.
1: 4508.
6: Can you clear me at 15 and a 37 on my LRC? And I'm going to go on a follow-up. We'll give you the address when you get a shift.
1: 4508, go ahead.
4: Yeah, 453.
7: 453.
6: It's going to be at the town of Atisco Court, but the DR is going to be 26 series 388-369.
1: 388-369. Copy.
4: I'm missing juvenile, 1102 Butternut Street, from apartment 1. I believe caller's calling from CPS, calling a report. No, excuse me, it's going to be the mother. Calling to report her daughter missing due to an open CPS case. Looks like she does know where the daughter is. She's at her girlfriend's house. She just needs to document it due to the CPS case. 1505.
7: Copy, so she's not missing. I'm going to throw a DR in there. She's already been reported missing, and there's no 19 canceling it out.
8: Four 93, got nothing showing. Any other caller?
4: Four 93, negative.
8: Thank you, go forward, please.

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1: 463. 3404, clear, 1507. Unit 4506, copy your clear.
0: 643, be out with one.
2: Oh, okay.
0: Got it, another. 463 of a stick with a weapon just occurred at 1108 Park Street. 1108. It was originally put in as a stolen vehicle. Caller knew with vehicle spotting at the caller's house, caller on home. Now it is a domestic with a weapon at 1108 Park. Caller is RAR Met regarding his brother. Look for a name on the brother still for you. I'll get you more info in a second. 1507.
3: Where is it?
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1: 4506, copy, a landline on your MDT.
0: 06, copy. Affirm, looks like the brother just took off. He's on foot towards park. Excuse me, on pond towards park. On park towards pond.
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4: Yeah, 440, if something changes, let me know. I'm going to be documenting the firm. Thanks.
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0: 4495, 690 westbound at mile marker 10.61, vehicle off the road.
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2: A3 is going to be Larson Invest, out the mission, 122 Dickerson. A5 is a Raymond Davidson, it's out to you, 1510.
3: Copy.
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2: Yeah, A4.
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2: Westbound units, point of information. Area of northbound 81, the exit 67 ramp, town of Tully. A blue Honda Civic, color state going over 100 miles per hour, weaving between traffic, racing a second vehicle, unknown description, 1511.
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1: 5701-5713, copy, you're en route. 3500 Brewerton Road, the Sullivan's Car Care, right near the 81 ramp in Mattydale. 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Car's complaining of abdominal pain, 53-year-old female.
5: And unit for harassment just occurred at Dick's Sporting Goods, Erie Boulevard, east side of it.
3: 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Be momentary.
0: Hinsdale Rescue. Signal 80, near Sullivan's Car Care, 3500 Brewerton Road, cross at Bailey Road, and 81 overpass, it's for Hinsdale Rescue. It's going to be on Brewerton Road northbound, just north of the overpass for 81. Blue Honda CR-V and a white Infiniti. You have at least two parties with minor injuries. 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
5: 15-12. He is responding to Dick's Sporting Goods, the vehicle. Gun is a dark gray BMW, now driving away, leaving towards Starbucks, and callers reporting now it possibly is a Buick. He is going to harass me. You can disregard. It appears he's circling back towards the store.
9: Children,
5: rescue 2
9: is clear.
5: Units on the harassment. Nails on the passenger seat. We have a plate of King Boy John 2876, KBJ 2876, now going around back of the store. Heading towards Moe's.
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0: B3 is going to be looping plane in front of Crooked Cattle 290 West Jefferson, West South Franklin. B5 is going to be at Eric Powell. It's a 30s white female, no pants, white bra, flashing people. No weapons, 1550.
3: 92 units for custody escort at Burn Dairy. South Bay Road near Frontage Road in the town of Cicero.
0: 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Stay till Cicero until you can hold that from it.
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5: Vehicle's well off the road. 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
0: And the Rescue 5 responding.
3: Copy. 3203, 3202, I'll send it when you clear. So custody escort at Burn Dairy, 5723 South Bay Road, near Frontage Road, meeting with Brian Kogel. Looking for an escort to go to 5955 Smith Road. He's going to be waiting in a gray Chevy Silverado. Going to be meeting with the mother, Cassidy Chapman, 27-year-old white female. Caller has paperwork. 5713.
0: 660, clear.
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7: You can add me to that point. I'm going to have the vehicle stopped. 75.7 northbound 81, Kentucky registration, when you're ready.
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9: We have sick person, Delta response, 414 McKay.
3: Got it.
10: 3201, can you add me to Burn Dairy?
6: Rescue 5 arrived.
0: And the Rescue 5 arrived.
3: Copy, since then.
9: 463.
0: 463.
3: I need a first dash check at the Manlius True Value, Casanova Road, Town of Manlius. Westonia, put in information. UNS responding to 414 McKay Ave off of Alice Street, Town of Camillus, first sick person. 1517.
11: An unit for a signal 79 hit and run just occurred at Country Max, Crabtree Lane, Town of Cicero.
5: 3902.
0: 3901. Heavy out of near larceny, 4730 South Line Street, J&J Mini Mart. It's a stolen credit card and driver's license info. 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Wants to meet there.
9: Okay.
3: 8225 Casanova Road at the Manlius True Value. Doug Green's a caller reporting Kim Walzer, 55-year-old white female. She has flannels and jeans on. She's been wandering in the store for approximately 2 hours. Rugged in a white Jeep Cherokee. Plate does come back registered to her in Atisco Valley. She seems confused. Doesn't believe an ambulance is needed at this time.
0: Is there one out?
3: 1518.
7: 5706 control. You can mark one in custody.
3: 5706, one in custody at 1518. 4512 clear. 3203 en route.
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12: 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I'll be out of date.
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7: 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I'm out 3-1.
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0: 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Mark me arrive.
1: Receive. 5808 Crabtree Lane, off Burton Road at the Country Max, meeting with Brittany Braley. It's quoted as a 79 hit and run. A vehicle struck a shopping cart. The shopping cart then hit a pedestrian. No injuries. Possible intoxicated driver. Heard just before calling, gave a New York plate of Lincoln Union Young 2401 LU. Copy.
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3: Marcellus, everyone clear. Skinny Alice, on a CO alarm activation, 3859 State Street Road, cross of East Street, Cecil Arthur Road, for Skinny Alice fire. It's a CO alarm, there's no illness reported, called in by the homeowner. PF tag free, 1522.
7: P3 Road. 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
1: North Annan's point of information, EMS responding to a lift assist, 4941 Hopkins Road near Flagstone Drive, Town of Salina, 1523.
10: Clear me at 10031 stop. I'll be out with another 81 North, mile 657. New York, Mary Charles Frank, 3859, MCF 3859, New York.
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4: We have one sick person over response 2453 Route 5, Camillus Ridge Terrace. Room D6, 95 female, change in mental status. Ways 2 arrived, NAVAC 2 transporting.
2: 3201 arrived, 3801 clear. 45, L5 logged on.
3: 33, it's going to be a suspicious vehicle complaint. Salvation Army, 667 South Salina Street off of South Warren, 85, it's going to be K. Henderson. It's a black, small Nissan sedan. It's been sitting there for the last 3 days unoccupied. No registration on it, so as they can see direct paraphernalia sitting in the vehicle. Put you at 1525.
5: Yeah.
3: Site 32 clear.

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2: Westbound units, point of information, EMS responding to 2453 Route 5 off of Dana Left Drive, Camp Camille's for a sick person, 1526.
5: Resumed.

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1: 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The 2nd Ambulance on an 3500 Brewerton Road off of Bailey and the overpass. A female with a hand injury. 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
0: Scans car 3, you arrived. 33, I'm going to redirect you for a priority one call. Same location, Salvation Army. It's going to be a abduction attempt. 749 South Warren Street, 85 on this is going to be a Kira Gonzalez and 250. So a 3-year-old white male wearing a blue shirt, blue pants. Try to recall her as she was walking down the street. No weapons involved. Don't have a direction travel in the mail, but yeah,
2: 1528.
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0: Jordan Medicare responding.
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0: Chief Chief, you're responding.
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5: 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Meet with Joanne Perfetto regarding her neighbor, Warren, unknown last name. He's been trying to pick a fight with her, states it's an ongoing issue. 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
8: 1532.
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3: 493 is getting an adult male on board and route to the book. Shires number 536 is going to be following. We're going to be route to the new PSP to pick up the warrant.
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0: Down 3 units, EMS responding to a fall. 128 Shady Lane, Village of Fayetteville, 1534.
1: Fairly male somatic, say 1 year side falls, Delta response. 128 Shady Lane.
2: Control. Correction 3902.
0: 3902.
2: Can you add me to Shady Lane?
0: 1535.
1: Fairly male somatic, 1 year side. Falls, Delta response, 128 Shady Lane off Brookside Lane for Fairly 1 and the Medicare 5 female. Just means after a fall to Delta response. Fairly Fire District, 1535.
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0: 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I would hit 313 East Willow.
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0: 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Just so it knows, my detainee is threatening to shoot me now.
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0: He does not.
2: 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For the Sarge. I'm going to start you back to the station for an assist to a citizen.
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6: 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Area of Fayette Street, West Seneca Street. Black Cadillac Escalade. Your plate, David George Tom 01. Over the road, continuing eastbound on Route 92, under point 1537.
3: 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AVAC 3, clear.
0: 3-9 is on control.
3: Virgin 81 is clear.
6: 3-9-0-1.
0: I literally just came through there. I didn't see anything. You need to add me to it.
6: Proceed.
3: 3202, control.
6: 3202.
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7: Camillus car 3, right. 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
3: 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Okay, 3 arrived. 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
6: Copy.
3: Chief, scene. 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
6: 4552.
4: 5706, control on acknowledge.
3: 389-399.
0: 8706. The AVL is a little weird. It's actually going to be the ramp from 370 to Park Street. We're going to be out of the bridge.
4: 657-6587,
0: SP Lafayette. Fire control, Camillus Squad 6, same traffic.
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9: Vernetta car. It's going to be Arizona registration, Adam Henry, 80057, AH80057 on a U-Haul box truck.
6: Westmoreland units, point of information, EMS responding to 4913, West Genesee Street off of Yorkshire Boulevard, Town of Camillus on a medical alarm, 1539.
10: 660 on a stop, 400 block of Hoffler.
6: And unit for a wires down complaint in front of Mobile, South Main Street, village of North Syracuse.
3: 660.
0: Table.
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6: 4100, 711 South Main Street between Taft and Melrose Drive. Some passerby wire laying on the ground, no arcing or sparking.
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14: 3202, control.
2: 3202.
14: Todd, rescue difficulty breathing Delta response, 121 Hillcrest Road.
6: Westland units, point of information, EMS responding to 121 Hillcrest Road off of Orange Speed Drive, Town of Onondaga for difficulty breathing, 1542.
14: Change my location to 8753 Ferguson Road, please.
2: Copy.
14: Todd, rescue. Difficulty breathing Delta response, 121 Hillcrest Road, cross Ormsby Drive and Sheraton Road, for Tom, 80-year-old male. Delta response, difficulty breathing, 1542.

0: Unit 3202, 8753 Ferguson doesn't show as a valid address in this county. Is it out of county?
1: Well, it's going to be the Ferguson Road in Cicero.
0: Copy. I'm not showing those numerics are valid for Ferguson Road. If you could just let me know when you get there.
2: Maple 82 is clear.
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0: Thank you.

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0: Yeah, 533.
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3: Town Rescue, understanding.
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0: 33, it's going to be a harassment invest. Diamond Tree Dispensary, 2700 Year Boulevard East off Steely Road. 85 is going to be security at Christopher Osborne, outside RTA 1544.
3: Ways to transporting. Don Rescue on arrived.
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0: 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Fremont Road, cross the Manlius Center Road, Town of Manlius.
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0: 107 Fremont Road, cross of Manlius Center Road and Davis Street. Kwame Wallace's caller versus ex-girlfriend Lutetia Parker, 33 years, black female. Refusing to leave. She's currently outside in a white Mazda SUV. Caller's inside. Parties are separated. Copy, both units are now 1547.
2: Receive 63VO redirect. Shots spotter activation here. 105 Merriman Ave at Kellogg Street. Me one round, looks like it's going to be plotting the backyard of the address off of Kellogg Street. 1547.
4: Yeah. Okay, 16
2: AM. Where is it?
5: 653 out of the shots were able.
2: Copy.
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0: Receive.

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1: 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And your DR is 498. Repeating 26, 389, 498.
2: Yes. Taunton M1 on scene.
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2: 633. Victim down here saying black male, black hoodie, black face covering, shot a shot at him, ran westbound Kellogg.
0: 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New York, 1174-4, Edward Boy. 1174-4, Edward Boy, Nova Rig.
3: Don, that one in service.
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3: Where is it?
5: 596, I'm on the way. 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
8: Nova 2, status okay.
2: Anyone on cameras?
8: Maybach 7 transporting.
3: Just got a note from the testing the cameras down the area.
2: Copy.
9: Yeah, all three Merriman cameras are down.
10: Is the Kellogg machine one up?
9: Pretty much all those west side ones are down.
3: 4512.
11: Copy, please.
1: 4512, 4552. I'm going to search you for a disturbance. Gaskin Road, Tonaclay.
3: 52.
1: 3903.
11: 12. New York, Mary Charles, Union 9644. MCU 9644, White Mazda. You want me to Laura?
12: Fire control, come on, Car 1. Units are clear. You can close it for fire.
3: See if you close it out 1553.
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1: Affirmative. 4512, 4552. We got a possible address of 3739 Gaskin Road between Helios Court and Halia Court. Savannah Debo is not on scene, but can hear a female screaming from inside the house across the street, believes it at this address. The blue house can hear her screaming for help and possible banging on a door. No mention of weapons, no further information. 4512, I copy you en route. 4552, copy, you're also en route. We do have a chairs hit for this location for a Karen Deshavi. Date of birth of 1959 for signal 44.
3: 52, got it. 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
11: 3903, Joe. We do a callback, yep.
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4: Neighbor saying saw two males running westbound towards the 200 block of Merriman and then northbound over a fence.
8: Jordan 83, transporting.
4: Flashing at northbound from the 200 block of Merriman.
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5: Working on names, said his name was Maul. 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
1: 3903, complaints not afraid to come out.
8: Nova 2 transporting.
3: And you go to 530 for an assault. Injuries, corner Putnam and Dudley.
0: 436, I'm at 10. I'll be on that shots over on Merriman on channel 4.
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0: Many 3. Assault. In progress. Putnam Street and Dudley Street. Many 3. 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In progress. Putnam Street and Dudley Street.
1: Hey, 3, St. Gerald Mail, that appears to have gotten assaulted. Suspects are no longer on scene. Please have the call not yet arrived.
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0: 4:13 and 5:30 start your front assault with injuries just occurred. Corner of Putnam and Dudley. High five, some bystander called us in. So there was a, appeared to be an 18-year-old light-skinned male in his teens, wearing a blue shirt, black pants. Was down on the ground with facial injuries, believed he was attacked. Don't have suspect information. AMR is going to be staging, put you out 1558.
1: 4:33, copy.
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4: you calling? General 3 units, fire responding to a fire alarm activation, 1301 Nottingham Road, Town of DeWitt, 1559.
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7: 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You have TAC 4 at 1600.
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1: 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I'm going to sue juvenile complaint. Clear 6.
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0: 543.
1: Four three, the rig's got the mail on board. They're en route to St. Joe's. We'll be 8-9 over there as well.
0: 3-7.

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1: 3402 for hang up call at the Comfort Inn, Thompson Road, Tonto to it.
2: Yeah, 463. Four, six, three.

0: 3402, copy and route 6491 Thompson Road at the Comfort Inn. Landline, open line. You hear rustling in the background and a buzzing noise. Snow voice connect. We've got another caller. No, a child caller. That's a goodbye and hung up.
1: 463 of a bird just occurred. 810 First North Street. Caller's Jordan Ajoui. Regarding two juvenile black females running through their house looking for their sister, throwing rocks at the house as well. She took off on foot. No clothing inscription, no DOT. 60 o'clock.
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3: 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Just the first.
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1: 413 copy. So it's callers reporting two 10 and 11 year old black females that ran through the caller's house, apparently looking for their sister. They've since left. They also threw some rocks at the house.
0: Received. We do have the front desk on the phone right now. We're getting further.
3: Yeah, they can hold for territory. We might not even entertain it.
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0: 4525, 4526, I'm a larceny in progress at Price Chopper. 3801, clear. Four one zero zero four one one zero on an FX escort. Dog days on South Main Street. 4525, I tap you in route. 4526.
3: 4110 for both.

0: 2526 at Price Chopper, 4713 Onondaga Boulevard, Alpha Mason Avenue, Velasco Road. Asset Protection is calling. They have three black males around 13 years of age. Concealing candy. Two are wearing black hoodies, one's wearing a gray hoodie shorts. They desire prosecution. 1660.
1: 410-410-309 South Main Street at the Dog Days between Palmer Drive and Millen Drive. Meeting with a Mr. Johnson in a silver Chevy Malibu. He's an escort to 260 Palace Court. There's an order of protection in place, but the caller has paperwork for a one-time escort. No weapons, no intoxication, no sir sent.
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3: 643 to Flagler.
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0: 4-5-2-6, I copy your ride 2-5. You guys can cancel their, they got the proceeds back.
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1: Four five five two quick. 4110 en route.
3: 4110 on the right.
1: Receive. 4100 also arrived. 1619.

0: 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River Road and Highland Drive, Tunnel Lake Sander.
1: 4524.
2: 34013, Delta says.
0: Four 4524, River and Highland, no one wants to meet. It's a gray brew. Others need to spend there for 2 weeks and cars have to drive around it. 1619.
3: Evac 1 injury, Alpha response, 122 Roxborough Circle.
4: 5769, control.
0: 5769.
4: That vehicle's been called in 3 times and checked on by state police. It's not a hazard. It's up to you if they want to just cancel off that.
0: 4524.
1: 24, I got me signing it.
3: Bells and Gulf Springs fire on a fire alarm. Near 8564 Sumac Drive.
1: I think it's been 4 times on the low end.
4: Precisely.
3: NAVAC 1 injured, Alpha response, 122 Roxborough Circle. Orchard Estates, apartment 10, it's a 18 male, sit on an e-bike in the city and now wants to go to the hospital.
5: 3201, control.
0: 3201.
5: Can you clear me a 10 and force log me out and have cat issues?
0: Copy, you should be all set.

0: West Mullen Units, point of information, area of eastbound 690 Jungleland Boulevard, Town of Geddes. The Chevy Impala with red and blue light bar, sheriff's star on the side, says police patrol. New York registration, Lincoln 84, David Ocean, Nora Union, Tom, late for donut. Heading the eastbound, believes it's illegal. Plate comes back on a gray 2005 Chevy Impala to an address in Rochester. No further end of point, 1621.
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1: Nora Athena's point of information, EMS responding to a slip and fall, 25 near South Bay Road in the village of North Syracuse, 1624.
2: Tawn, rescue difficulty breathing, Delta response, 3986 West Langerwood Lane.

0: Westmoreland Units, point of information, EMS responding to 3986 West Lingerwood Lane, off of Copperfield Road, Town of Onondaga, for difficulty breathing, 1624.
1: Sound Rescue, difficulty breathing on A Delta response, 3986 West Lingerwood Lane, across the Copperfield Road, for Taunton, 76 male, vomiting, shortness of breath, Delta response, 1624.
2: 596.
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2: Can we get that DR, please?
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0: Westbound units, point of information, EMS responding to 4615 Southwood Heights Drive, off of Eclipse Drive, Town of Onondaga, for lift assist, 1625.
3: DR 39547, 39547.
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7: Units 523 and 530.
5: 523.
4: 530.
7: 523 and 530. It's going to be a 911 call. Corner of Barrett Street and Sabine. Barrett and Sabine. The mail call gave his location, received disconnect, and nothing further at 1626.
5: 523, copy.
4: 530, copy.
1: Channel 3 units on a point. Eastbound 690, just passing Highmount Boulevard. There's a Chevy Impala with a red and blue light bar and a sheriff's star on the side. It says police patrol car, New York Reg, L84DONUT, Larry 84 David, Oscar, Nora, Union, Thomas. And eastbound, car believes this is an illegal vehicle. Last seen heading eastbound, passing Geddes Street. And of what? 1626.
3: Waves 3, it's a hit and run. 5301 West Genesee Street, off of Bonita, parking lot of St. Joe's Medical Center. Caller witnessed a 20s male on an e-bike, was hit by an SUV. Male's laying on the ground, conscious and breathing.
1: 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Front of 5301 West Genesee Street off Indy Drive or Casson Road for Fairmount Rescue. In the parking lot of St. Joe's Medical Center, going to be a 20s male on an e-bike, hit by a vehicle. Vehicle left westbound, no further information. He is down on the ground. Belgium response status.
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1: 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Start a Northwest, Norris Corners, Liverpool. Now possible apartment fire. 8564 Sumac Drive.
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7: I'm out with the person down in front of Krause. Just confirming AMR has already started, right?
3: Please, 300.
7: Safer. Thank you, also.
0: 3100, 3102. In the parking lot of 5301 West Genesee Street. Off of Anita Drive and Casson Road. Caller states they saw a 20s male hit while on an e-bike, grayish SUV, unknown plate, took off westbound on Casson, male on the bike laying on the ground, conscious and breathing. Caller saw this from the Duncan, 1627.
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3: Maybach 3 is clear.
1: Activating Belgium Squad 1's route, Northwest RP3, Morris Corners, Ladder 1, Liverpool Rescue on the RIT, now possible apartment fire, near 8564 Sumac Drive off of Billy Lane. Sir Belgium Squad 1's en route, we're reactivating. Northwest P3, Morse Corners Ladder 1, Liverpool Rescue the RIT. Call back, she now smells smoke in the area, still unsure which building it's coming from. It's in the area 8564 Sumac Drive off Billy U Lane. 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

0: three Lenzers are. We could probably advise on fire and EMS. 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
6: 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I'm out with him at Walmart.
1: Copy, out with him at Walmart. 3100, you copy?
0: Over.
3: They have a ladder in quarters. Tottenham 1 arrived.
6: 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It's not going to be a hit and run. He crashed on his own.
1: Copy. 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
2: 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He might be arrived.
6: 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He's refusing at this time.
0: Mark, rescue 1 arrived.
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2: 5704, copy
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3: 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You can have some comments.
2: 4524.
0: 4524-71.
2: Captain.
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3: 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Thank you.
2: Where is it?
0: 4522, copy. 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
2: Northwest Car 1, Bell Squad 1, both clear.

0: 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Juveniles are all wearing t-shirts and shorts and have e-bikes.
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0: 4552, I need to assist. 911, hang up call with a disturbance at Walmart, Tom Clay.
1: Food engine 14 and quarters. 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
0: 4552, one unit to assist. So 911, hang up call with a disturbance at Walmart. 8770 Bell Center Drive, offer 31, Tana Clay. The phone number comes back to a Rachel Coons. We had an open line with, sounded like females arguing, nothing further.
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1: Navac 3, breathing problems, Charlie response, 212 North Main Street.
0: Five 709, I copy your route. Incident occurred, Village of Liverpool. Callers at the lobby of the Doubletree, 6301, Route 298. If she'd have blessed, can you copy the notes further down? There's a previous call yesterday with the DR.
2: 5709, was this incident reported yesterday?
3: North Units Point, EMS responding to a difficulty breathing in Malta House Apartments, 212 North Main Street, Village of North Syracuse, 1639.
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0: 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Yesterday's was an identity theft.
1: 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Waves 2, clear.
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3: 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Mary Sardano is calling regarding nephew Stephens Ulrich, 50s, white male. He's threatening the complainant. Nothing physical at this time. Girlfriend's also there, but not involved. Paris, unknown last, 41-year-old white female. I am showing Mary is 32 PIC.
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3: 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Northbound 81. 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
0: Copy that, thank you both. 1644. Nav, one caller at it reporting a 4 foot by 2 foot hole in the road. Vehicles are swerving to avoid it. 1644.
6: They're bludgeoning two quarters.
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7: 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I'm just about arrived.
0: 3404.
1: 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Navac 2 transporting.
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4: 79, thank you.
1: 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Navac 1 transporting.
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0: Unit 310-13102, 117 Fairwood Drive, 117 Fairwood Drive, off of Glenview Parkway and Barrett Drive. Caller would like his brother-in-law, Scott Monroe, 64-year-old white male, checked on, see if they haven't heard from him via text or phone calls for several weeks. Male's known for bipolar history, also has had run-ins with police in the past. If he lives alone, advise on EMS, and they'd like a call back with results. 1646.
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1: Unit 660.
4: North, in this point of information, EMS is responding to an inter-facility transport from Wellnow. 7851 Virgin Road, Town of Cicero, 1646.
5: 660.
1: 4552.
4: 4552.
6: 3100 to control.
4: 3100.
7: I'm not coming up with anything at the moment. It's 22's discretion.
6: I just verified through chairs. Scott Monroe's incarcerated at the JC.
1: 4-5, you can clear me to 79 for 52. Put me back out with 21 on base that arrived.
0: Yeah, we just figured that out, too. 3-1-0-1 and 2.
4: Kevin.
1: 660, search for an 80 hit and run. I'm in front of the Burger King, 3930 South Salina Street off Fillmore Ave. Call's going to be one of the employees over there witnessed it. Say... he was saying that she was in her vehicle, set by another vehicle, and then it took off. It's a 20-year-old female was questioning you of an ambulance, still trying to get further at 1947.
4: 01, copy, sorry, Nick. Copy.
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0: 0279 3100, can you call the complainant, or do you want us to do it?
6: I can call them if you want to message me with your name and number.
0: Copy.
1: 660, getting new notes. Looks like it's going to be a regular 80. It's a red Kia Sorento versus a white work van.
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6: No out, no need.
1: Don M1 in service.
0: Okay.
6: Yeah.
4: 4521 arrived.
1: 552.
4: 4552.
1: 413.
6: Rescue to fire control. We're going to remain there.
7: Alright, staff doesn't seem to know anything around here about any 911 hang up. I'm going to take a spin to the parking lot and see if anyone flags me down. I'll let you know.
1: 413.
4: Copy.
6: Have the engine advised if needed.
5: You can send me 810 First North, amended to a child complaint, though. I have notes for it.
1: Copy.
8: Copy. Engine Company 18, advise if you'll need rescue. They're going to remain in service at this time.
1: 18, copy.
0: 430.
1: There's no hazard here. You can send me 6. AVAC 3 arrived. 560. Jordan Fire, steel alarm. 29 North Main Street.
0: 516. 4300, copy. My phone unit's point of information by responding to 29 North Main Street off of North Hamilton Street, Village of Jordan, River and Oxfeather, 1650
1: out. 516's got a creek walk phone activation over by Centennial Garden Apartments. Nothing heard.
6: 3723, you can send that.
1: 43. 3.
0: Oh. 3723, I'll send it, 1650 hours.
1: Unit 443.
9: Jordan Fire on a CO alarm. There's no illness ordered. 29 North Main Street, across Dale High in North Hamilton for Jordan Fire. Apartment number one, calling by the owners. It's going off. No illness, nothing to see. Get back for 1650 hours.
10: 443.
8: Engine 18's on scene. Mini 5's off the air. 1650 hours. Mini 10, you're on scene. It's going to be on the back patio.
11: Jordan, car 1 on the way.
12: Per cruiser 403, sending you this domestic with a weapon. 1108 Park Street. Both parties are separated. An invest at this point. Originally was put in as a stolen vehicle, a car returned back to their house, and the brother who stole the vehicle was there, turned into a domestic with a wrench. The brother has since left. Heavy out at 1651.
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3: 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AMR is with the patient from one vehicle. The other vehicle is parked in the Valley Plaza. 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We're going to stand by on scene for PD.
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4: 413.
1: 407 Springfield Road. There's Springfield Garden Apartments. Apartment 91C Charlie. Caller does not wish to meet, but states he's next door, and in 91C is his mother's apartment, and she's allowing his younger siblings to bang on the walls, and he wants it to stop.
4: You can also send me 1104 Butternut. I have notes for that as well.
2: Yep. 3404 control.
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1: 413.
0: Got another hang up call for 606 North McBride. We used 43 that. Keep it open for notes. Continue to do so.
1: Over.

0: Mini 1. Chest pains. 550 South Clinton Street, Clinton Plaza Apartments. Between West Jefferson Street and Dickerson Street. Mini 1. Chest pains. 550 South Clinton Street, Clinton Plaza Apartments. Between West Jefferson Street and Dickerson Street.
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4: Hi, Chief. 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
5: 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Probably a bad detector at this point.
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1: Westland units, point of information, EMS responding to 8144 Indian Hill Road off of Gibbs Road, town of Pompey, for a sick person, 1856.
4: Manly SA1 illness, Charlie responds, 8144 Indian Hill Road.

And I say one. This is a person, Charlie responds, 8144 Indian Hill Road off Zero to Pompey Center Road. Manly say 175, female disoriented. Tell a response. Manly's Fire District 16, 57, 643.

0: 43 got you clear of back out of verbal domestic. 143 West Bessel Street up south, Onondaga. 85 is Tish MacArthur. It's the husband, Reggie Abrams, 62-year-old black male, is refusing to give Rebecca keys. No weapons involved. Captain arrest in Outtown, 1657. 834-04 control.
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2: 3404.
3: 22 units for a hazard on the highway. It's going to be the exit 5 ramp from northbound 81. Appears to be a baby stroller. Unsure if there's anything in it.
4: Myself and 01 will be en route to 125 Hyde Street to attempt a code 12.
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0: Here, Gretch, Lincoln Paul David, 8692, LPD, 8692, Gray Kia. That's me, the one in front of the Burger King.
1: Yeah.
3: 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Mini 18 is clear.
2: 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EMS and responding to a down person, Butternut and Lodi, 1700 hours.
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1: Gabby.
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0: Many to rescue two. 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Butternut Street and Lodi Street. Many to rescue two. Person down. Butternut Street and Lodi Street.
1: Do a rescue. Unable to lift assist the Oaks of Menorah Park, 18 Arbor Lane off East Genesee Street. For do a rescue the dining room front entrance. 90-year-old female. Lift assist after a fall, no injuries, no ambulance at this time. It's an alpha response. 1701.
2: Many to rescue two. There's a passerby reporting a 40s male, last seen wearing a dark shirt and jeans, unconscious, unknown as breathing. Bystanders were doing about 30 seconds of pre-arrivals, possibly overdose. 1701. 433 clear.
3: Two-way rescue 14 en route.
4: Point of information, EMS responding on a lift assist, Oaks up in Aurora Park, town of DeWitt, 1702.
5: Units on the point, EMS responding to a seizure, 814 Butternut Street, 1702.
4: 413 arrived.
6: Four 513 copy your stop. Henry Clay Boulevard, town of Clay, 1702.
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2: Engine 2. It's going to be a 35-year-old male. It's going to be outside of this address. 1703. Engine 18 and Mini 18 is off the air. Mini 10 is clear.
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11: 616, copy the plate. Last two road. Copy.
2: Many twos on scene.
12: TSA brought it to my attention. There was a subject being unruly in the line. By the time I made it out there, he actually went down the escalators. He's a white male, approximately 25 years of age. Gray backpack is the best I got. But he left the scene up here, but just so the other units are aware.
11: 3 New York Reg, 35214, Mike November. 35214, MN. It's going to be a Mercedes Sprinter, man.
4: Unit 443, officers Abraham and Matthewson, your status at 1108 Park. 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
1: For rescue 14, you arrived.
2: 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I dispatched Engine 2 to this one. 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
4: 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Northbound 81 near the Lafayette Way Station, 1705.
14: 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If we can clear the second one at 6, clear the first one at 1.
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9: Five 709 in control.
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10: Go for ACC.
9: The complainant said she previously told Liverpool PD about this incident yesterday. Would you be able to find that DR for me?
2: Stand by.
12: Can you just keep an eye on him? 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He's in the gray fleece with a red backpack right at the bottom of the escalators on a cell phone, somewhat animated.
2: Actually, it looks like it's in the notes already.
10: Received. I think we got him, too.
9: That one is something with OCSO. She specifically said Liverpool Village PD.
2: Copy. Stand by.
15: 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I start heading that way just in case.
2: 5701, 5702 status.
12: All set, Nordy.
2: Receive 1707.
12: Yeah, he was yelling on the phone about missing a flight, and then he went down the escalators and did come through the checkpoint, so I'm not sure what he's up to.
2: Engine 2 is clear, 1707.
15: Copy. I'll try and keep eyes on him, and if he starts to escalate, I'll intervene.
2: 4513 status.
12: All set.
2: Receive 1708.
12: 2210, I'm headed back to the checkpoint. He's walking towards the rental vehicle desks now.
10: ACC copies.
2: 5709, I added that DR to the notes.
16: 3614 to control.
2: 3614.
16: 2210 to control.
2: 2210.
16: That last child complaint that I was just on, I was supposed to be cleared at 15. 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
15: Do you still have that call open at the airport for that discount?
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17: 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Can you also, we'll be assisting a truck and trailer at Fayette and Geddes.
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15: 438.
10: 36.
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2: 433 and 436 searching for this PIC complaint. 329 North Salina Street at Helio Health. Caller's Robert Bassoon. He says they've got Carlton Peck there. He's got a laceration on his arm. Unknown what caused it. He's in the parking lot. He's agitated and throwing items at vehicles. Says police not likely needed. He often responds well to EMS. AMR is going to be staging. 1709. 310.
15: 433, copy.
10: 436, copy.
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2: Physical domestic in progress, 100 Sunnybrook Drive, 100 Sunnybrook Drive, Village of North Syracuse, between Watson Road and Highland Ave. Caller is Jade Minota, boyfriend Joseph Rinaldi, 30-year-old white male. Physical and verbal with the complainant. No need for ambulance, no weapons, no intoxication. Now stating Joseph might be intoxicated but unknown on what. Complainant will be at the neighbor's house at 201 Watson Road, where she'll be waiting for an officer. Joseph is still inside the residence.
10: Seventeen ten. 493.
8: Both units, copy. 493. 1710. 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
2: West 1 unit. 4110, copy. 1713. Any units for a dispute just occurred? Transverse road, Tom Clay. Information on two EMS calls. First one, 7170 O'Brien Road off of Jones Road, Town of Van Buren for a medical alarm. Second one is that's going to be a fire response for a fire alarm. 6107 Thompson Road off of DeVoe Road, Town of Camillus. And the point, 1714.
21: Close fire, Hal Hill Engine 6. On a fire alarm activation. 6107 Thompson Road off the Bow Road for Camillus and Hallett Hill. New alarm company. General fire alarm activation indicating upstairs hallway. If tech 4, 1714.
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18: 543.
11: Can you give the caller a call back and never step out?
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18: 43, get hold of South Addison Army. See, we're coming from Loretto.
11: Got it.
15: Rescue 2 off there.
22: Camillus Car 1 on the way.
11: Chief Chief, here's by. Camillus Car 1. Chief Casario, this also called, and they have a resident on scene that's in the roadway. Try and leave the property. Police have been notified.
2: 4513, I'm unit to assess for a dispute just occurred. 45485. Trastevere Road, 5485 Trastevere Road, Town of Clay, Cross Street, Weblank Way. Caller is Lorene Dunn, neighbors who live across the street. Kids caused damage to a child's bicycle. Children between ages 5 and 8 years old. Dispute with the mother, white female in her 30s, approximately 10 minutes ago, over replacing the bike. No weapons, no intoxication or drugs.
18: 453.
2: 453.
8: 1-3, got it on this.
22: 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Was this resident the one that pulled the alarm?
2: Received 1715 hours.
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18: Camillus, Car 3 responding.
11: Car 3 responding.
2: Any units for the fire alarm? 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
4: 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Then there's a fire alarm, 6107 Thompson Road off DeVoe Road, Weeping Willow Way. Callers requesting police. They have a resident known to try and take off. Alex Marinuk, 26-year-old white male, currently standing in the middle of the road wearing a red shirt, red pants.
18: 3100, you can have me.
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21: Chief G, by the way. 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
21: Engine 6 for spy. Who else, car 1?
22: Car 1.
21: Chief, that male in question is now on a tractor throwing rocks, I presume, at the original caller, down in a ditch at that address. Police are just about arrived.
4: 4525, 4526, 5607 West Genesee Street off of Barclay Road. Callers reporting ex-girlfriend, Kaylee Monaghan, 31-year-old white female, definitely high on cocaine. I don't know if there's any weapons. He's trying to get into the house. He's watching it on his Ring camera. She was listed wearing no black clothes, leggings, and a black shirt. I believe she's inside the house at this time. 1719.
22: Copy.
21: 453. Besides Ashley, do we have an 85 to meet with?
4: She said her mother, Andrea Crudo.
21: Bobby, she's supposed to be on scene.
4: I believe so. 3101 arrived.
1: 5709 is in.
4: 5709. 3102 arrived.
1: Can you copy my notes? Clear me an A at Liverpool. It's been notified. They're in a follow-up.
4: 3D1721.
13: Heading in for Hazard, northbound 81, Northern Lights in Salina.
16: 5732.
2: Nova 2, sick person trailer response. 6521, Ealing Court, Madison Village Trailer Park. 3402, copy to your relog.
13: Northbound 81, before Northern Lights exit. Park reporting a rubber pipe in the left lane.
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17: 523. We got a stop in front of the mall here, Lord and Taylor.
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1: Five, two, three. 3101 Central. Can I EMS start to my location for a knee injury?
21: 453.
13: Part information, Channel 5, you're in CMS responding. 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
4: 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Copy.
17: 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Altima with one.
4: Units 3401 and 04, status.
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21: 503, search 10523, it's a harassment, Perth Manor. 501 South Cross Ave, Madison, apartment 208. It was going to be a Wolf or Gulliff. One of the other tenants, Paulette, and Anonymous, a 63-year-old black female's harassing claim. No weapons, at 1723.
25: Are we supposed to be meeting the mother on scene here?
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2: Wave 3, meet the police on scene. 2107 Thompson Road at New York State Comm Residence.
21: Police are requesting EMS for a knee injury. Waves is being started. Cars 1, you respond to an unconscious person. 262 Eastbound Dyer Street, sophomore at 1723.
22: Copy.
2: Wave 3, meet the police on scene. 6107 Thompson Road at New York State Comm Residence. Cross Street of DeVoe Road and Weeping Willow Way. They're on scene requesting EMS for a person with a knee injury in the Camillus Fire District, 1724.
13: 4513, clear.
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4: 3401. Unit 7 MS responding to an unconscious person, 143 Mary Street, 1724. 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
21: Going to be transporting one adult male, code 12, from my location to the PD, starting miles 20563, 20563, 3404 is going to be following.
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22: 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Have Hal Hill come on a white, please.
21: Hal, units condition white for Camillus Car 1.
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2: 4525 arrives at Bonnier.
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21: 543, clear.
2: 413.
21: 413.
15: This traffic in Isabella, North Salina, lights stuck on red. Looks like they already notified DPW. Can I code 8 it?
21: Okay.
15: Thank you. May I do a lock on? May I want to ride it?

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1: 453.
0: We were able to talk to the mother over phone. This is Nyberg. Probably a minute to a PSE, please.
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1: 523. 530.
2: Phase 2, heart problem, Delta response, 15 Genesee Street.
3: Westphone units, put in information, EMS responder, 15 Genesee Street, off of Leroy Street, Village of Camillus for heart problems, 1734. 3401, I copy.
0: 23, stretch both for what's known as a disturbance near Columbus Circle, 298 East Jefferson, off Montgomery. One caller on it's a 30s, 40s white female in a gray sweater, knee-high socks on. Apparently was throwing trash cans, acting radically, yelling at people. No up and seen, put you out, 1734.
2: Ways to heart problems, Delta response, 15 Genesee Street, apartment number 1, cross street of Leroy Street and Newport Road, for a 45-year...
1: 523, got it.
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1: MAVAC 1, Cycle 80, East Circle Drive, northbound Route 41 ramp.
2: Heading into our set, suicide threat, crash through a road, V-Blank way, Tom Clay.
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4: 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Can you put myself and 530 out on that dispute?
1: MAVAC 1, going to be on the off ramp to northbound 481, 2 Circle Drive. It's going to be a Signal 80. Police are on scene requesting an eval for a 27-year-old male. It's going to be at the bottom of the ramp at the light on East Circle Drive. In the North Texas Fire District, 1743. Wave 2 is on scene. Wave 3 is transporting.
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0: Copy. 4513, this is a 14. Send me a suicide threat. I'm right here.
3: 1917 up there. May 17 up there.
2: 24513 to assist. 5494 Tracer Road. Calls to Jennifer Dykes regarding her daughter's partner, Alexander Keene, 23-year-old male. Trying to kill himself, she's been drinking a lot, possibly violent. No weapons.
0: 52, can I be across from the North Station?
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0: 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Between Emerson Avenue and Ferris Street.
1: 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I was reporting water coming from the light fixture on the second floor. Tag 2 for operation, 1746.
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0: 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You're looking for a 35-year-old white male wearing a blue jacket, black pants, black baseball cap, black shoes, on foot towards Monroe Tire. 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I don't know if he did or not.
1: Copy. You find out for us, please.
0: Copy.
1: 4525 in
0: it. Truck 3 arrived, Central 5 arrived. He does have possession of the razor. Mini 5 arrived. Unit 453, your status?
1: No need.
0: Copy, and 628, your status?
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4: Controller 5702.
1: 02.
4: Ravenswood Drive's calling back. They're requesting you come back there.
0: Car 2 arrived.
5: Copy. You show me back and route there. 5701, same traffic.
2: 4526 to 25. You want to take the other side of the cut?
4: Copy. It's going to be 99 Ravenswood. Let's drive again. Call this stuff in to Ulrich regarding his Aunt Mary Sardero. 75-year-old white female smashed pizza in the caller's face. Wants her arrested now.
1: 3611. Telling units, I'm on Grand now. I can get over there.
5: Copy, you were by Monroe.
0: Tower Control 2, Nova 2, your status?
6: Nova 2, yeah. Status all set.
0: Copy, 1751.

0: 660.
1: Units for the Price Chopper. Caller's now stating they got the razors back. He went behind the Monroe muffler brake. An ongoing issue with him and would like him identified.
2: Same you for a fireworks complaint, Madison Village Trail Park and Clay.
1: 463 clear.
3: Plus 712.
0: 660. It's clear. Back out. It's going to be a physical investigation. Mm-hmm. Corner of West Newell and Onondaga Creek Boulevard. A5 with a Sabrina Maddox. A black Equinox. Notes are out to you at 1752.
4: 60, Gabby.
5: 1-1, I copy. Never crossed Glasgow then.
1: Does not appear so.
5: Copy.
2: 540, Albury Court. Clark does not wish to meet. It was reporting that there was a couple of teenagers driving a vehicle. Clark followed them back there. They're throwing fireworks and smoke bombs in the people's yard. They ran back into this residence.
3: Plus 712, I copy.
1: Heading up for 79, hit and run, Nottingham, Los Angeles.
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1: 3403 is going to be Nottingham Plaza, 311 Nottingham Road, cross with Tecumseh, meeting with an alley. Prettyman in a gray Honda Civic, 1753.
5: Yeah, the cut over to Roland's not good enough for him. I'll be heading back their way.
1: Copy. 3614 arrive, 1753.
0: Units 523 and 530, your status.
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3: 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It's 7 minutes for this car.
0: 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No 85, Dutch at 1754.
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0: Happy. Marcel, 56.
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2: 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Highland Road, Eastwood Road in Cicero.
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0: Yeah, I spoke to the caller. We're going to clear this to 14 for now. I said he'd call back if he shows back up.
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2: 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I'm going to CPAP. 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
2: Yep.
1: Nova 3, unknown problem, Bravo response. 7211 Morgan Road at Amazon in the Wellness Center, cross street of Morgan Place and Steelway Boulevard South. For a 32-year-old female, pain from an unknown location in the Morris Corners Fire District, 1805.
4: Attention, North Sun Unit, EMS responding to an unknown problem, Morgan Road, Tahnaquiat, Amazon, 7211 Morgan Road, Tahnaquiat, Amazon, end of point 1806.

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1: Journey 1B, log on.
0: Nova 2 is transporting. Jordan A1B is logged on, 1808. Jordan A1B is off the air.
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1: Physical domestic, 1116 Bellevue Ave of Riley and Stenard. It's the downstairs apartment. 85 is going to be Terrell Evans. It is the mother of Taisha Burden. 43-year-old black female, punch clay in the face, refusing ambulance, no weapons at 1808.
2: I got one male on board, D starting is going to be the same as ending from Capcourt. We're going to 514 East Laurel Street. 514 East Laurel Street.
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0: Copy. Waves 2 is at the hospital, 1808. NAVAC 1's at the hospital, 1809.

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0: Point of information, fire responding on an alarm, Hunt Lane, cross of Wheeler Ave in the town of Manlius, 11, correction 1809.
2: Fable Manlius, fire, do a duty chief, fire alarm, 7592 Hunt Lane.
0: Caller was a third party, states the patient was pregnant, had no further information other than she had pain.
1: Are you safe?
0: 1809.
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0: Received 7592 Hunt Lane. 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
2: Fayetteville, Amelius Fire, the duty chief, Fayetteville Ladder 20, you're responding on a fire alarm. 7592 Hunt Lane, cross of Wheeler Ave. For Fable Manlius, duty chief, Fable Ladder 20 is responding. It's a kitchen heat detector from the alarm company. You have tag 3, 1810.
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0: else.
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0: Received, Olivia Kenny Drugs, 307 Nottingham Road, 50-year-old dark skins male in the store stealing items. 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
9: 32, what was the update?
0: 443, I copy. I'll redirect to 1434 Lodi Street, apartment 1, between Butternut and Ash. So, physical domestic, meeting with a Toon, her son. Hit the caller. There's a language barrier. They're trying for further. 1813.
9: We copy. 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
9: 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Thank you.
3: 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Disregard. All right, copy, you're clear. 1813.
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0: 413, copy. It's an open door, 606 Clinton Street between Robinson and Herbst Ave. Caller is reporting they noticed the correction, it's a window, not a door. Notice the window on the top floor busted out and the front door is open. It's a vacant apartment. Have not seen anyone inside but did not check. They did try to close the door. It won't close. Looks like it's been pried open. 1820.
2: Copy. So door is open as well?
0: Door and window.
2: Okay, thanks.
0: Unit 3403, status check.
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2: 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Color is Quinasia Clinton in a lift with a black Hyundai SUV with black male and is refusing to bring her to work. Cancel the ride. 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Male is going to be Sergey.
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0: Inside door still dead bolted, so no one's inside there. Please thank Steven for calling during a downpour.
1: Copy.
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3: 02.
2: Four, correction, 118 Forest Way, 118 Forest Way. Silver Way, meeting with Miranda Hagen. I said 5 minutes ago, a 50s white male driving a silver SUV dropped trash off in her driveway, took off eastbound on Forest, showing a key chase to the residence, 32 residents.
4: Four five zero one.
5: I'm here. I don't have the SUV in the parking lot.
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3: Liverpool Rescue, signal 80. He's bound on the 90 near mile marker 287 for Liverpool. It's an iPhone crash section. We got a hold of the occupant. They're in a gray expedition reporting at least injuries. Eastbound on the 90, mile marker 287, be just east of the bridge over the outlet. Car 2, you're responding, 1829.
4: Transporting one adult male from my location to the PD, starting mileage 51290, 1290.
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2: 340, Vigil.
5: Attention, North Zone units, point of information, signal 80, eastbound I-90, just after the Oswego on-ramp. Originally came from iPhone, speaking of document, hit a guardrail, says he's a little injured. Throughway notified, end of point, 1829.
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2: 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Warpal car 3 and away.
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7: Copy. If you haven't yet, you can just put me back on this. We'll be standing by just for get a trespass notice from the staff here.
9: A suspicious vehicle in vest 130 Warner Ave, South Salina. If that's going to be a Donald line, South G 1829.
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7: Is that
5: 3403, clear, 1836. 3402, clear. 3203, en route.
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0: 7740 Meigs Road, possibly room 112, Syracuse Home. Elderly female on the line requesting police, seems confused, proceed to disconnect. Prior call showing a possibility of Peggy Saturday, looks like she called 2 days ago complaining about food, unsure who she was today.
7: Copy.
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1: 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Between Chemung Street and Dead End. 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Between Chemung Street and Dead End.
2: 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Liverpool Rescue 1 arrived.
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2: Park to Liverpool Car 2 on 1.
4: Car 2.
2: Chief, the throughway just called back advising it's 79 only. We're okay to cancel AMR. You want to let me know?
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5: 443.
3: 443.
6: 5706, control.
5: 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We'll take that MVG.
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0: 4521, clear 1838.
5: 533.
4: Disregard.
3: 428.
5: 428.
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5: All set, no need.
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9: 530.
0: 3202 arrived. Did you want the air?
4: 530 Rural Domestic Invest. U-Haul 956 Canal Street off North Beach 85. Can be a Faith David. 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
7: Failing appears secure. 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Any stuff?
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0: 3202, negative, none given.
6: 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Everybody else can 79, share me 9.
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5: 3611, control.
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2: Virtual rescue. I don't know the Delta response. 1089 Lucas Road off of Route 31. From Bridgeport, came through Madison County. 77 female illness, not alert. Delta response. 1841.
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2: 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He's all set. Nothing heard from the address. Code 6.
0: Copy.
1: Control. Go ahead. Are they in the parking lot? Not showing on the road here. They said they're in front of it. We can try to call back, see where they are. In disregard, I got them. Entrance of Crunch Fitness. Copy.
3: Yeah, 6:15, 6:16. 50. 6:60.
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1: 1560, search both for Woodson's a hazard, southbound 81.
3: Looks like it's going to be in the area of the bridge or the railroad tracks. One caller is reporting a tractor-trailer tire in the middle of the road. Not for 1846.
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1: Okay, 6-0, there's an alarm.
8: We're on the way.
7: Yeah.
1: Okay, 6-0, traffic number on activation, 151 West Catherine, South Salina. It's a front door indicator, 1847. Okay.

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1: 2210.
0: Copy, dispute in progress at the jet booking counter and all these airport units.
2: 530, right.
1: 2210, can you repeat that last part? Staticky.
2: Liverpool engine 2 1/4. 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
0: My apologies. 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
3: Manlius Fatal Fire, Edward Duty Chief, fire alarm 205 East Seneca Street.
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1: 3002, clear.
2: Family is fatal fired with 2 to chief on a fire alarm at the Wichita Kitchen, 205 East Seneca Street, across the Milton, Washington Streets. Family is fatal with 2 to chief from the alarm company. Say general fire alarm for the alarm company. Fatal letter, you're responding. You have tag 3, 1851.
0: Control the 4100-4101 for a hang-up call. 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
3: Both of the lights on Fayette at Arky and Fayette at Stickley are out.
0: Perfect.
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0: Hang up call, plotting in front of New Ling Ling Restaurant, 604 South Main Street, 604 South Main Street, Belgian, North Syracuse. Multiple parties arguing, sounds like possibly a 79. Coming from the parking lot, possibly across the street from New Ling Ling. Payback 2, you're responding, 1852. 4101 en route, 1852.
2: Family attached at 33,000. Good duty chief responding.
3: Six fifty.
6: Any 5 clear.
7: We're up on the highway. We haven't made it to the exit yet. Could you just notify DOT that there's a good amount of standing water on 81 southbound, just past the Adams Street on-ramp?
2: Back to respond.
1: 4526, clear.
6: Four four three.
8: Just copy this address for me, letting you know if it's in the city limits. It's 317 Nottingham Road, 317 Nottingham Road.
6: It's right past the county line. It's in the plaza there with Kenny Drugs and the Ruger's and all that. It's technically DeWitt.
8: Copy, that's going to be the location of occurrence, so if we want to turn this over to them.
0: Control the 4523 for a poisoning for a 3-year-old Bear Road tonically at Allen Meadows Apartments.
1: 4526, copy the follow-up. 5351, Onondaga Road, town of Onondaga.
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6: Copy. And when you guys get a chance, Lodi Street, call back. There's a new note on your call.
8: Kevin, thanks.
2: Lafayette A1, a 79 possible, northbound I-81. Lafayette Rescue, 79 possible. 81 northbound, mile marker 73.5.
6: 433 drift.
0: A poisoning to a 3-year-old, 5562 Bear Road, 5562 Bear Road, Ton of Clay, Allen Meadow Apartments. Going to be apartment E. He is in Edward 6. 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
0: 4523 en route, 1854.
6: And 463, your status?
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0: Received, 1854.
2: Lafayette A1, 79, northbound I-81. Mile marker 73.5. It's between the Lafayette Way Station and exit 73 ramp. So, a white SUV versus a guardrail. The car said it looked pretty bad. We have another caller, a passerby, in the Lafayette Fire District, 1854.
1: Any first, anything possible, northbound 81, Route 20, Lafayette.
2: Lafayette Rescue. 79 Possible, got a couple calls on it. Anyone northbound, near mile marker 73 and a half for Lafayette. Passerby is reporting a white SUV into the guardrail. Northbound 81, mile marker 73 and a half south of the Lafayette exit. 1854.
0: 451, do you have your notes?
9: Control me, Eddie 32 is arriving. Two-story wood, there's nothing happening. Power's out. The area here will be out investigated.
2: 32 copy, you arrived. Nothing showing. Power is out in the area. 1855.
6: 45, you're late. 42-year-old female. 1855.
1: 45, you're late. Any need to assist. Northbound 81, just before Route 20 in Lafayette. A couple callers reporting a SUV into a guardrail. Another caller now is reporting possibly a rollover.
11: March 11th, cartoon room.
3: Okay, just took up that last note. We'll take a 10.
2: Parents, you're responding. Chief, I got another call indicating this may be a rollover in the northbound lane. Do you want anybody else to start on that?
11: That's affirmative. Go ahead and start them.
2: Copy, 660. Heavy.
12: 660.
13: Mark 12, Lafayette A1. Possibly another caller stating a possible vehicle rollover in the northbound lane.
11: 4526, I can start.
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14: 4100, clear 4523, arrive.
15: Stretchco County, K96 for a burglar alarm, 151 West Calthrop Ave, off South Salina Street. 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
12: 60, Kevin.
13: Lafayette A1 responding.
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2: 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Anyone northbound on a rollover, Lafayette's district.
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2: Lafayette A1.
13: Be advised, a male occupant reporting a female with a leg gash. 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
2: 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It's going northbound, so we're going to have to come back to it.
13: Receive.
6: 493 arrived. 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
2: 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Actually, Lafayette, car 2.
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6: Copy.
14: Virtual on.
6: I'm told 92 for AMR. You can cancel.
13: 66, did the 85 say which window or which side of the house you saw them going in?
6: 92, clear.
11: Yeah, I heard direct when you were talking to the ambulance. The accident itself is going to be directly across from the on-ramp in the northbound lane. We both got to go up and hit the turnaround and go back. Keep everything coming at this time.
2: 6660, negative. Receive, chief.
13: Kevin.
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1: 3614-4525. For the caller, possibly the juvenile heading westbound in the plaza. Take the second juvenile can be wearing dark, possibly purple or blue Ed Hardy hoodie. Unsure what the third is wearing.
6: Units on a point EMS responding to a sick person, Burnett Avenue, Kaufman Street, 1859.
16: 14, copy.
6: 413.
14: 415. 25 ICM. 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
13: Lafayette, rescue response status.
6: We got a hazard up on northbound 81. They said there was a large amount of water pooling across the roadway. Concerned people are going to hydroplane. We notified DOT. Is that just a code 8 to them?
14: Oh, sir. I believe Southside's doing the same, correct?
13: 911.
17: 5731 control.
6: Affirm, I believe so.
3: 1-1.
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1: 5731.
14: Copy.
17: Got an MVA on 81 in Lafayette.
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1: Hey, from northbound 81, just near Route 20.
17: Copy. 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
6: Copy.
13: Part to Lafayette, rescue response status.
3: Affirm. 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
8: $1,900.
17: Copy. How long it is?
1: Copy.
13: 543 and 533. Part to Lafayette, car 2. Correction, 530.
17: Do you know if it's north of 20 or south of 20?
11: Okay, car 2 on.
18: Can you turn off here?
1: Could be south of 20.
13: Our response chief is going to hold off. And
3: 43. 4525.
13: 523.
3: 523.
13: Understood, chief.
10: Lafayette is acknowledging one of your crew.
1: Copy.
13: Lafayette, I copy.
19: 5708, A to control.
1: 5708, A.
20: Control, mainly attention 32, green closing.
1: Copy.
3: 42, copy, what was?
13: 223, clear.
6: 493 and 453.
3: 523, got it, thank you.
19: 493.
6: The caller is apparently still on the line, or he called back. He's saying it's actually 900 North State, possibly the corner of Ash and North State. Some sort of chain factory, and he thinks 453 is behind it.
19: Yeah, copy.
6: Copy.
17: 5731 control. If you can send me more cars, it's going to be in the left lane in the median on the downhill portion of 81. It's going to be in a bad spot.
13: Save a ladder.
1: Copy. You got 5708. Also, you got 456, 4508. Also on route.
11: Porch 11, car 2, I'm arrived.
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18: Mini 18 arrived, apartment 1309.
19: 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I couldn't see anything else.
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3: Good.
0: Oh, never mind. There you go.
2: Where do you want to?
4: 4302, copy of hazard. Question SC Street, Charles F.
3: 02.
2: 72 in progress, 231 Fitch between Dudley and South Geddes. Going to be apartment number 5. Ladasha Harper is the caller showing file 5 out of the city and 32 resist. Dead brother's friend Jules Leisha Goodrich, 30s black female, refusing to leave. No weapons, all intoxicated at 1908.
3: Yeah.
4: Washington City Charles calls reporting the manhole covers open, intersection.
1: 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We're going to do a quick clear of this building.
4: Copy. 2453, what was the original description?
2: Said a younger black male wearing a gray hoodie and dark pants.
0: 5708, was this north or southbound?
4: Could be northbound.
5: 5732, control on data.
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7: 4525, they're walking out of McDonald's right now towards the boulevard.
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1: 23, I copy.
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4: You have us on that larceny at Family Dollar.
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5: Receive.

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3: 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I sent you the notes and we tried for NCON, all three channels, negative. 1914.

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0: 523 in a larceny invest, meeting the complainant at the Salve Bank Deep Tower Branch, 109 South Warren Street between East Water and East Genesee. Incident that occurred at Sassy Q Saloon, meeting with a Michael Koval. Copy the notes at
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1: 596 clear.
2: Tully ambulance and medics, 79 Impossible, Southbound 91.

0: Philly ambulance and medics, 79 possible. Southbound 91 and mile marker 66. Caller stating it's between mile marker 66 and 67. It's a passerby. A black crossover hydroplaned off the roadway into the median. Unknown injuries. Natale Fire District 1917.
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0: Maybach 2 arrive.
3: 1-2. 2-2.
1: Tell you rescue. On AA 78 possible, southbound 81, between mile marker 66 and 67, it's for Tully. I got a couple calls on it now. Somewhere between 66 and 69 now. It's a black SUV, hydroplane, hit a guardrail. Southbound 81, somewhere between 69 and 66. 1917.
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5: 443.
6: 443.
5: We'll hold us out again. We'll take more carriage.
7: It's going to be 7th North over 81. It's going to be Georgia registration. Queen Adam X-ray 4429 QAX 4429. You can just start a second. It's in oncoming traffic.
5: 52, hold me off. I'm around the corner.
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9: Heading in for a 39 possible. Southbound 81 near Route 80 in Tully.
6: Okay.
5: Fire control, Tully car 1 route.
0: Tully 1 responding.
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7: 452-252. 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
6: 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I have nobody to meet with. 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
1: Fetch a Tully car 1.
3: 4523 alive. Arrived. 3204 area traffic complaint.
1: Chief, your ambulance is offering to advise on the need for rescue. 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
3: 3944, I'm arrived on the alarm.
5: 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If they get out, they're going to have a stage at Circle K.
2: 3944 received, 1919.
0: Fire control, Lafayette A1. Lafayette A1, your status?
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2: 3911.
7: RP 15 received. Stage unit, it's okay.
4: Can you add a note to the traffic complaint? It's going to be extended down to West Seneca now in front of Tops. That light is out now, too.
1: Lafayette A1 status, all set. Pending two patient refusals.
6: 10-6 clear, 628 clear.
0: Receive 1919.
2: 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Extended down to West Seneca at the Tops. 1919.
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0: Can you contact the SP that's on the highway for our accident and let them know that the patient refused and we're going to be taking him up to the burned area and dropping him off until their ride gets there? They're coming from Whitesboro.
2: I found two possible key holders and shares from the alarm file. 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
6: Many two. Seizures. 315 East Division Street. Between Gephardt Avenue and North Townsend Street. Many two. Seizures. 315 East Division Street. Between Gephardt Avenue and North Townsend Street.
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4: 1924.
8: 5708 through the units on 81 northbound. Can we get one of you guys down here? The visibility's pretty bad.
9: 4508, I'm on the way.
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2: 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EMS responds to 315 East Division Street on a seizures call, 1924.
10: Copy.
1: 4508, do you want me to clear you a time off your current and then add you another one on southbound 81?
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1: Appreciate
9: it. 660, copy clear. We'll have you back out on A79, back for a fusion for the Pole City property. No EMS, not pull down. Vehicle isn't drivable, not in the road of traffic. It's going to be the exit ramp at East Breton off of 81, East Breton exit ramp.
10: 1925.
1: Control 3402, 3403, copy your route number 203, North Center Street, Village of East Sarah, Police Department, North 4. 911, call female, telling someone to get out. Gave the address and her last name and disconnected. She gave the last name of Nieves. We have a history of 714 and 712, previous domestics at this address, in apartment 12. Correction, in apartment 4, with a attempted code 12, it looks like. Also showing that a Lauren Nieves at this address is showing signal 32, armed and resist.
11: 4507 to 5708.
10: Go ahead.
11: Is the accident going to be in the left or right lane?
1: 3402-403. Call taker has a caller back on the line stated she was calling because the boyfriend was refusing to leave. He's apparently now left. She's knocked the door.
8: I've got nothing showing on 81 southbound right now, so we're going to wrap around and check it out again, but...
4: 3402, copy.
9: Unit 516, could you land 9TA, please? 516, land 9TA.
4: Yeah, they seem traffic.
11: Copy. This is talking to you.
4: 3202, clear.
8: Copy.
1: Fire control, call that one. 1926.
10: Tell you one.
8: 5702, how many callers on this?
12: Is my car one, or the state police unit found the location of this accident yet? We just passed 681 southbound and haven't seen anything.
1: Stand by left.
2: So we've got four calls on it.
9: Mini tourist.
1: Arch, tell you car one.
2: Tell you car one on. 443.
0: Chief Amos is inquiring if you were staging or also up on the highway. 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
2: 443.
13: 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You can send the advanced auto parts call and clear to 6.
14: We'll be at 518 Wolf Street, speaking with the female half also.
1: Copy.
2: I went northbound to U-turn, southbound to U-turn. Clear at this time. You can mark it unfounded.
1: 1927. 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
14: 493.
2: 493.
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2: Copy, I'll keep looking.
1: 3403, I'll show you on scene. 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
5: RP-15 will be back in service.
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5: CRP 1928.
2: Go ahead.
3: 428.
2: 428.
3: We're going to be out in the Kamo at 722, but or not. 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
13: That would have been for Amir Rich, who also lives at that address. This person actually watches the children of Mia's.
2: Copy. 1928.
3: 3402
5: on scene at 1929. Units on the Sunday possible southbound 81 in Tully. Looks like EMS and fire are clearing. Looks like they're unable to find anything.
2: Unit 440, your status.
8: 270, copy. Yeah, we're not seeing anything either. Going to check one more time, but probably going to be a code 4.
5: Copy.
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5: If 08 doesn't have anything going on with that other 79, if he can come back and assist with traffic again. I had 2 vehicles almost hit me.
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0: 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Between East Washington Street and East Fayette Street.
1: Unit 7 Verizon Wireless, is someone on the street screaming that she was shot. 30s, black male, left wing, black pants, socks, no shirt, faces all beat up. Male trying to get up, someone screaming that he shot him.
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3: Anyone rescue two? Caller's reporting a male screaming that somebody shot him. We have nothing further. Police are en route, they're not arrived. 1933.
4: 690, we're at 10 at us. 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
5: Waves
4: two, clear.
5: 45, 07,
6: clear. Unit 3401, copy it, courtesy transport.
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1: B3 arriving, unit told the air for B3 arriving on a shooting, Verizon Wireless, 201, throughout South State Street.
6: Going to be transporting one adult male from my location to 307 Nottingham Road, starting miles 20572.
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8: If you call the fact, he doesn't look shot. 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
6: 4523 control.
1: Copy, off. Here for now.
6: 4523.
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6: Can you please put me in route to 113 Hinsdale Road, Maida?
8: Okay.
1: Please. Going with the air at 1934.
7: Channel 3 units, air is clear in channel 4. Air is clear. Units responding, you can slow down.
4: 428 on 4.
1: Last one, you go again.
4: 428 on 4. It appears that shooting is Carlton Peck.
6: Any for police information, complaint, Manny Drive, Church Street, and Thomas Cicero.
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1: Hey, from a Laker Center.
6: Hold you open on the traffic complaint, or how do you want it clear?
8: 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He needs to get an evaluation for his face.
6: Glad I can't miss
1: six. Copy.
6: Copy. 158 Manning, off Church, meet with Amy Shaw. 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
7: 440 clear, back in your previous.
6: Copy.
9: Three two zero three control, you can add me. I'll sell it out.
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3: We need two off there.
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1: 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We're all set. We got 428 with us.
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1: 4523, right.
0: Got a hand call from Loretto Fahey, male on the line, requesting we look up a phone number for him. Doesn't seem to be an emergency. Okay, 43.
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3: 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My company spoke with Thomas Simmons, the homeowner, requesting dispatch, reporting his ex-girlfriend went there to his house and unplugged the cameras to be a Jasmine Booth. She drives a white Jeep Grand Cherokee.
0: Units are out.
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0: You can send me that hazard on Milton and Darrow on en route over there. Selby DPW is notified.
1: Copy. Yeah, looks like it was checked around 1440, correction 1643 earlier.
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2: Narcissus Point, Fire Department responding on a fire alarm activity at Hafe Nurse, Buckley Road, West Taft Road, Sonic Clay, 1943. 3202 arrived.
1: Our Syracuse Fire on a fire alarm at Hafe Nurse, 7265 Buckley Road off West Taft Road. Our Syracuse shown as a greenhouse, it's a general fire alarm from the alarm company. 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
0: 14A.
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1: 5-2, Brad.
0: Yeah, please, and thank you.
1: Three eight nine seven seven six.
2: V3.
1: Engine 4, receive. Engine 4, just got a cancel request from the alarm company on a false trip. It's your discretion.
0: Just amend this to a mental complaint, clear on 6 MH, and we'll be back on our previous.
3: Copy.
0: Unit 443, your status. Copy.
3: Unit 523, 530.
0: 523.
3: 523 and 530 on a physical domestic. 650, you need another car. Any unit close?
1: Turn our Syracuse engine 4.
4: 5731. We're rolling. You can open up traffic.
3: Unit 523 and 530, disregard that last one. I'm going to start you for 650, requesting another car at Sterling and Coolidge.
5: Copy that. We're still going to go on code white.
6: 3401 and copy. You're clear. 1948.
4: 660, we're in route.
1: Understood, sir. Tag 3 if you need it, 1949.
0: 4507, clear.
3: Unit 650, do you need the air?
0: 433, clear.
1: Please.
3: Copy.
0: Control of 5731.
7: 5731.
0: I'm not sure who's going to be primary, but the fire department's requesting somebody to respond to Lafayette Fire Department just to exchange the insurance information.
4: Copy.
1: Six 50. One in custody. We're all set at 10. Thank you.
3: Copy. One in custody, 1949.
4: Did they transport back to Lafayette Fire Department, or are they at Fast Track?
0: They're at the Fire Department. I would say they had two or three results at the burn dairy. They're just requesting you to this their station.
4: Copy.
1: All right, Syracuse Engine 4 responding.
0: Four 523, control.
1: 4523.
8: You can hold me open, I'll take that. 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
3: 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She is intoxicated, no weapons. Have it out at 1950.
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0: 4-2.
5: So 1 Park and Mary.
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0: 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Reshoot.
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7: 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Thank you.
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0: 1953,
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0: 1 Cussie, 1953.
1: 429, can you start us a car with a cage, please?
0: Any car with a cage?
2: 493, I have a cage. You can help me out.
0: Copy, park and Mary.
3: Three 1 0
0: on the
3: control.
0: Go ahead.
3: Did he want a call back or no?
0: Nova 2 on the air. I'm sure. I think it was called in through the alarm company.
3: Receive. There's nobody here. You can clear units 6 and 10.
0: Copy.

0: 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One-story commercial structure, nothing showing from the exterior.
1: Units 523 and 530, you can both disregard this call. 543 is going to take it. We're going to redirect you on a disabled vehicle southbound 81 between the Adams and Brighton exits. Called in by a passerby, black SUV and a pink sedan in a dangerous location on the shoulder, partially in the lane of traffic. And 1955.
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4: 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Any unit for traffic compliant here at Tender Trail, Jane Lane, Town of Cicero.
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4: Search is there one area, Tender Trail, Jane Lane, known to meet with regarding four juvenile males about 12 years of age on e-bikes in the area. I kept your route, 1955.
7: 576, do I copy your stop? 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
2: 523.
3: Yeah, I'm not seeing anything on southbound 81. I went from downtown all the way to West Glen exit.
2: Stopping.
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0: 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Just west of North Eagle Village Road on East Seneca Turnpike, 20-02.
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1: Copy, 34.
2: Copy.